0: Going for top of 25 today, Adelaide. KO on Nova for Jodie and Hazy. They return after next week. Kids go on school holidays from this Friday as well. Perfect weather tomorrow, 28. It will cool down a little bit over the weekend, but it is certainly warming up as we venture right into spring. How good is this? I've got some of Jodie and Hazy's best bits this week for you. This was from when they were talking about solar panels.
1: I want to talk about my friend, and everyone's got one of these friends, right? So ridiculously smart. University lecturer, delivers babies, so very switched on. However, does the silliest things. Her whole life has just done silly things. And so we went round to her new house the other day to check it out, and she's been there for about a year or so. Anywho, she was just chatting and she was telling us this story about her new home and how she was looking at getting solar panels on the roof. So she really went down the rabbit hole, like ChatGPT, like checking which was the best one. She was calling her dad. She was like spoke about it ad nauseum to her partner, saying, what do you reckon? Is it worth it? Blah, blah, blah. Did all the girl maths, all of it. Like a good 6 months she investigated getting solar panels for a roof.
2: Mm-hmm.
1: And then she was saying that she went to her partner's friend's place who live around the corner. So they went round there for a couple of drinks. Anywho, she's in the backyard of their house and she could see her house from their place. And she looked up on the roof. Guess what she's got?
2: Oh, solar panels?
1: She's got solar panels.
2: She's already got the solar panels.
1: She's already got solar panels and she never knew. So the entire time, because she's in this relationship with this guy that's relatively new, she spent the whole time like facing him away from her house because she like really badgered him for 6 months about these solar panels and she didn't want him to see.
2: How can he not pick it up as well?
1: I don't know. But how do you know? What's the key indicator inside your home if you've got solar panels? Isn't there some sort of, I don't know,
2: because they could be previous solar panels as well.
1: Right.
2: That are sitting there and they're connected to something, but there might not be an obvious switch. Like, I don't think it's a switch next to your normal switches. It's like solar panel here.
1: Yeah. It doesn't. It's not like a big sort of switch that says solar panels. How's that?
2: So has she now got these solar panels? Are they ready and active to go?
1: I don't know. I don't think she knows. I don't think she clearly doesn't know anything about solar panels if she didn't know that she had them in her new home. Know what I mean?
2: I don't think anyone really knows anything about solar panels, do they? No. Except for my wife. And you can contact her on 0404

0: Kayla Nova in for Jaden Hazy. Tomorrow morning, more tickets to the Adelaide 36ers, another family pass to Tree Climb, and win your share of hundreds and hundreds of dollars worth of gift cards to Drake Supermarkets. On the way next, though, from 10.
1: Ladies and gentlemen,
2: Benson Boone. You and a mate. Japan.
3: My name is Benson Boone.
0: Tell you what, I've done the States, I've done Europe so many times, I've done the little islands like Vanuatu and Fiji. I reckon next on my list, surely soon, would be Tokyo, Japan. It looks fantastic. Imagine driving one of those Super Mario go-karts through the main streets of Tokyo, all dressed up. Have you seen those videos? All right, we want to send you to Tokyo, Japan with flights, accommodation and spending money for you and your bestie, plus tickets to go see Benson Boone live in Tokyo. Get your name on the standby list. Coming up next with Mel Trescina. She'll take you through your Wednesday afternoon. Enjoy the sunshine. Top of 25, tomorrow 28. I'll catch you tomorrow morning.
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20: 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Nova 919.
21: G'day there, it's a clear and quiet run around town. No dramas on the majors, the exception being South Road, of course, which is under the pump and a bit of a shambles through Theberton and Myland as works continue. The north-south motorway in good shape, same to the freeway and Southern Expressway. Works have now fired up in North Haven, Victoria Road near Sir Keith Smith Drive, both directions down to 40. A similar setup to Hallett Cove, Lonsdale Road near Majors Road and Gilman, Eastern Parade near the Gilman Ramp. 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A mostly clear and sunny one today, heading for a top of 25 degrees. Right now it's 19 degrees on Adelaide's Nova 919.
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22: Nova! 26 minutes, I'm getting you in the running for a trip to Japan to see Benson Boone. And while you wait, 9 minutes of the Noughties is playing with Enrique Iglesias Hero. Do you remember the video clip that had Jennifer Love Hewitt and Mickey Rourke? Like, just

0: Nova's 9 minutes of the noughties.
1: Ah, dirty. 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
2: Yeah.
1: Too dirty to clean my act up. 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

0: From Xtina Aguilera here on Nova, spelt with a double R. It was a real thing of the noughties. If there was a song title that had an R in it, they made it a double. Like Hot and Her from Nelly. Trust me, it's a thing. Now we've done some throwbacks. Let's play a fresh hit. I'm sorry, what is this? And if you knew me at all, fresh hit from Olivia Dean. Let alone the one you love. Like, we already love this woman and now she's given us this. Gosh, it's going to feel like a jazz club. It's coming up. As is. Mr. Benson Boone. And that is when I'll get you in the running to see him live in Japan.
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9: Oh, Benson baby.
0: Benson baby in Japan, baby. You and your bestie, flights, accommodation, spending money, 13, 24, 10. Let me get you in the running to win as we press play on a brand new song to the Nova playlist from Olivia Dean. Let Alone, the one you love. Oh my gosh, it's so good.

0: They'll be rapt about the Dockers making it through to the AFL Grand Final.
1: Ladies and gentlemen,
2: Benson Boone, you and a mate, Japan.
1: My name is Benson Boone.
0: All right, let's go to 13, 24, 10.
3: You definitely would know.
0: Laura?
3: Hello.
0: Hi, it's Mel.
3: Hi, how are you?
0: Oh my gosh, I'm good. Who are you talking to about Benson Boone?
3: Oh, my son, Ollie. It was his birthday yesterday. He's 7.
0: Oh, sorry. Happy birthday, Ollie. Now talk to me about your love for Benson Boone.
3: I was just saying, like, I just think he's the coolest human. Like, when he did that backflip when he performed at the Grammys. And like ripped his shirt off and changed it. It was sparkly. Oh my god, I just love him. He's so cool.
0: It's like stripper meets singer.
3: Yeah, but in a really suave kind of way. Like not, he does not give me the ick.
0: Well, you could be flying to Japan to see him perform live and do that backflip.
3: Oh my god, I didn't even realise it was in Japan. I just had Benson Boone. Even better.
0: Oh yeah, Japan. That's a big part of this.
3: Oh my god. Thank you.
0: And Georgie, you and your daughter are big Benson Boone fans?
4: We are. Oh my gosh, we are. Yeah, my daughter's 14. Loved him. Yeah, we love Beautiful Things.
0: And have you ever seen him perform live?
4: No, never.
0: But you've seen videos, right? So you know that he's backflipping and ripping shirts off and...
4: Yeah. Yeah.
0: First he's trapping
4: incredible.
0: Us.
4: What a performer. Yeah.
0: Well, good luck for this trip to Japan. Keep calling me every day to get your name in the running, okay?
4: Oh, my gosh. Thank you so much. Oh, my God. I'm going to lose my mind. I'm so grateful. Thank you.
0: After 11, we'll do it again. But next, it is the song that has officially knocked Mariah Carey off the charts. I'm going to play it for you in minutes and give you all

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0: Jodie and Hazy, Adelaide's favourite way to wake up. 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

Congratulations to Ella Langley, Cheers in Texas here on Nova. She has broken the all-time record with this song for the most weeks at number one on the Billboard Hot 100, surpassing Mariah Carey's All I Want for Christmas. That's huge, considering how many times that song comes up at number one. Good work, Ella. Hey, let's play another fresh hit. This is Jamie Miller, Baby Doll, huge on the TikTok.

0: 9. Okay, have you figured out your plans for the AFL Grand Final this weekend? Are you going to someone's house? Are we going to a pub? Have you booked your spot? Are we going for Brisbane for a three-peat? Or Frio for their first ever flag? Me talking sport, I literally feel like I'm Sydney Sweeney.
1: It's game day. Just sports. Just sports. Sports.
0: Did I do good, Adelaide? Sports. Like, did you believe me for a minute that I knew what was going on? I'm much better at fresh hits and throwbacks. So let's play Joy from Ray and her two sisters. And I'll reopen 13-24-10 to get you in the running to win that trip to Japan to see Benson Boone perform live.
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23: 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Nova 919.
24: G'day there, crews are continuing works on a burst water main in Hope Valley on Hancock Road near Grand Junction Road. Take care as you're driving through the area. Also, works continuing in North Haven on Victoria Road near Sir Keith Smith Drive. Speed back to 40Ks in both directions past the seam. That's also the case for works underway in Blair Athol on Grand Junction Road near Main North Road, in Birkenhead on Semaphore Road near Nelson Street, in Hallett Cove on Lonsdale Road near Majors Road, and in Gilman on Eastern Parade near Wicker Road. Speed back to 40 both ways for all of those. 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Adelaide weather, mostly sunny, 25 the top. Right now in the city, it's 20 degrees on Adelaide's Nova 919.
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0: One of my favourite artists is Ray, and her song Joy does exactly what it says on the title, and it's with her two younger sisters. I'm going to play it in 5 minutes. And reopen 13 24 10 to get

I'm getting you in the running to fly to Japan to see the one and only Benson Boone. I'm going to open 13, 24, 10 straight after 9 minutes of the 90s. And what a soundtrack I've lined up for your Wednesday, Arvo. When I say Arvo, I mean morning. Don't stop moving. Oh, keep on moving. Definitely a theme.

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Don't Stop Moving. The same message that my Garmin watch gives me every now and then. Wrapping up 9 minutes of the 90s. And now we're talking. Benson, Boone, Japan, flights, accommodation, spending money, you and your bestie. 13 24 10. Give me a call. I'll get you in the running to win and play Somba. He's going to be at the MTV VMAs doing a George Michael tribute. I didn't know Somba was a fan of George. I'm actually really excited to hear how that goes down. Heartbreaker on Nova.

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5: Oh, we've been trying to get to Japan for the kids and the wife, and she said, I've got to ring you up this morning. We've got her birthday and anniversary coming up. She said, you've got to win me these tickets. But yeah, thanks.
0: Yeah, hey, Glenn, I'm going to give you a hot tip as a wife. Yep. Don't make this be the only gift that you organise, okay?
5: Oh, it won't be. It won't be, mate. There'll be plenty more coming. Yeah.
0: Good, I'm glad. Does that mean if you win, the wife's going and you're staying home?
5: Well, I'd have to fight the daughter, so I'm a bit worried.
0: Ooh.
5: It's going to be nasty.
0: Ooh.
5: Yeah, so I think them two might be going. I'll probably look after the young fella, but we'll see what happens.
0: And you guys can stay home. Well, good luck, Glenn. Yeah. I've got you in the running, okay?
5: Oh, mate, you're a legend. Thank you for that.
0: And David, you're trying to win this for your wife as well?
6: Yeah, she's a mad fan for the Benson.
0: Benson's not like her hall pass or anything.
6: No, we haven't got that far yet. It would have to be a mutual agreement.
0: I was going to say, if she wins this trip, you might need to have some serious conversations, David.
6: Yes. It's the backflip, I think. You know, every time he does a backflip, he just gets the woo factor going.
0: I think it's normal. I think we all get the woo factor. I think you would get the woo factor, David, watching that.
6: It's impressive. We watched him on the television, obviously on the music awards that he did, and he came out of the audience. That was pretty cool.
0: Oh, yeah. A Nova listener saw Benson Boone in Vegas and said he did like 48 flips in a show.
6: That's just showing off, isn't it?
0: My gosh, my back could never.
6: No.
0: I love that these men are trying to win for their wives. More chances after midday for Benson Boone in Japan. I've also got some Tay-Tay Swift on the way and some very exciting news that I'm sure the Swifties are all

0: Britain's favourite way to wake up.
1: I don't think anyone really knows what that word even means.
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1: That's what I'm doing right now.
0: Jodie and Hazy, Adelaide's favourite way to wake up.
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0: here on Nova, announcing today that there's brand new music coming on Friday called Patient Zero. Gosh, I hope it's not about COVID because that would be so depressing. So fans, big Swifties, have cracked that. You know that Emmy sketch she did? There was a message there saying encore and then patient for the encore sign in her Opalite music video. So everyone's wondering, is it like a deluxe version of Life of a Showgirl or is it a completely new era? I've got no idea. All I can tell you is New Music Friday and I'm so pumped for that. Let's go check your midday headlines and get back into the tunes after this.
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1: 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Also 224.9 cents a litre at Liberty Clarence Gardens, Hugo St Mary's in Clearview, Ample Edwardstown, United Melrose Park in Paraka northbound, and BP X Convenience Jepps Cross and Panorama. The cheapest diesel, 275.9 cents a litre at Mobil Blair Athol and Hugo Clearview. 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
21: G'day there, it's Mike Humphrey with you. The Prime Minister's deflecting criticism over proposed digital duty of care laws. Washington's on the attack, with Donald Trump calling the changes unfair on US tech and a gateway to censorship. Anthony Albanese speaking in New York a short time ago.
22: I'll always stand up for Australia's national interests. It's not about giving government control, it's about giving people back control.
21: Back home, and the Coalition's unveiling plans to wind back several of Labor's flagship climate policies. It includes another push for nuclear power and a withdrawal from a net zero emissions target. Homeowners are bracing for another interest rate hike, all four major banks predicting it'll happen at the RBA's next meeting on Tuesday. The beloved illustrator of Andy Griffith's novels has passed away. Andrew Denton was 76. Aussies are being priced out of parenthood, according to a new study. Families scaling back plans, with the cost of raising a child now around $18,000 a year. Overseas, Denmark will allow the US to build two military bases on the icy island of Greenland in the Northern Atlantic. It comes after months of pressure from Donald Trump. He wanted it to be part of the United States. Taylor Swift has announced a new single. Patient Zero will be released at the end of the week, here at first on Nova, 2 p.m. Eastern Standard Time Friday. Updating sport, Olympian Rowan Browning has called time on his athletics career. The flying mullet, a two-time Olympian and the fourth fastest Australian to run the 100-metre sprint. And the Brazilian national team has arrived down under ahead of two friendlies against the Socceroos in Townsville and Brisbane. And now you're up to date on Nova.
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26: I had such a sad lunch today. You know, there's days where like, I could do better, but I can't be bothered. That's me. But I'm going to tuck into it. Nova Boy's going to spin you some jams. 9 minutes of Nova Boy jams with Usher, MJ and Salt-N-Pepa. It's going to pop off. And in the next half hour, I'll open 13 24 10 to get you in the running to see Benson Boone in Japan. Fresh hit.

0: Joy Jams. Now, if you are a reformed emo, you love Hayley Williams, and my friend, have I got some exciting news for you. She's bringing the Hayley Williams Show to Sydney and Melbourne next February. It's like her first ever solo Australian show. A lot of internet sleuths are thinking that it's lining up with Laneway, so she could be performing at Laneway. I don't know. Can we pretend that let's get on one of her throwbacks. Airplanes. It's on the other side of this, and I, of course, will get you in the running for Nova's trip to Japan to see Benson Boone. The 13-24-10 is opening in like 10 minutes, my friend.
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0: hear that this song sounds like Noah Kahan's Dick Season, you literally cannot unhear it. Stella Lefty with Boston here on Nova, where we're getting you in the running to win this.
1: Ladies and gentlemen,
2: Benson Boone, you and a mate, Japan.
1: My name is Benson Boone. Mr.
0: Electric Blue. Ryan on 132410, are you a big Benson Boone fan?
3: Yes, I am a big Benson Boone fan. 3 years ago, I tried to win it with you, and I'm going to wear my onesie if I get through.
0: Oh my god.
3: Oh my god. Fluoro blue onesie.
0: Your fluoro blue, did you say? Fluoro blue onesie?
3: Yeah. I'll even try a backflip if I win.
0: I was going to say, can you backflip? How's the six pack? Is it on the Benson Boone six pack?
3: I'll tell you what, there's something hiding the six pack, but we'll give it a crack. We'll give it a crack. Love you on the cheap seats too, Mel. Love it.
0: You're a legend. Thank you, my friend. I've absolutely got you in the running to win this. Let's hope this time you win, hey.
3: Legend.
0: And also on 132410, hello, Christina.
4: Hello. So excited to talk to you.
0: Oh, my gosh. Have you already planned who's coming with you if you win?
4: Oh, my goodness. I think I'd definitely be wasted on my hubby. I might have to take my girlfriend, Izzy.
0: Oh, I know. You don't want to. That's the thing. Like, I know you feel the need to have to take your plus one in life, but you want someone who's going to lap it up.
4: Absolutely. What a performer he is. My goodness. What talent.

0: Daisy, Adelaide's favourite way to wake up.
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0: Jodie and Hazy, Adelaide's favourite way to wake up.
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0: Fresh Hits and Throwbacks here on Nova. Last week before the school holidays, how are we feeling? How are we coping? Have we got plans? Would a cheeky trip to Japan help? To go see Benson Boone? Flights, accommodation, spending money, everything sorted. Aaron Rich has got your chance to get in the draw right across the afternoon. Keep it locked. He'll tell you when to call. He's also playing Mama Gaga. Rumoured to have also gotten married to Michael Polanski. I love that she's doing everything in secret, but I also kind of hate it. Like, just give me some wedding photos or something. Abracadabra on the other side of this. And, of course, we'll go see how your roads are looking for a Wednesday.
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17: 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Just head to the RAA website to find your local repairer. You know you can trust them because RAA do. There's reports of an incident on the southeastern freeway outbound near the tunnels approaching Crafers. It's heavy getting through. In Norlunga Centre, debris to watch out for on Beach Road near Morton Road. Crews are working on a burst water main in Hope Valley on Hancock Road near Grand Junction Road. There's works to watch out for in Hallett Cove on Lonsdale Road near Majors Road. Speed back to 40Ks in both directions. 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Adelaide weather, mostly sunny, 25, but soft. Right now in the city, it's 23 degrees on Adelaide's Nova 919.
19: I'm Stephen Bartlett, host of The Diary of a CEO. I've had a lot of conversations. This one stood out.
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19: And that's an active practice of going through life looking for something beautiful.
21: Well, it was, but then it becomes a habit.
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21: And it's producing oxytocin, just like gratitude practice does. So obviously it's kind of self-rewarding. Mm-hmm. So then you naturally want to do it more and more. But I notice I point it out to people more as well now, which is that I'm obviously trying to like create a bit of a like crowd effect, not consciously, but I just can't help myself. Like if I see something really pretty, then I'll say, oh, like, you know, did you see that?
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22: So nice to be with you this Wednesday afternoon. Fresh hits and throwbacks are on with Tame Impala. The ones that did Dracula quickly became the biggest song this year. Their fresh hit is Loser. I would say it's actually better. I'm more of a Loser fan of Tame Impala. That one coming up. Let's start with Lady.

0: Tame Impala and Loser, Nova 919. One word describes that song, and I'd say cool.
1: The kids still say cool today.
0: Hello, this is Aaron Rich. Bit overcast across Adelaide. Warm, though, I'll take that. 23 degrees right now. Your chance to see Benson Boone live in Japan. That is coming up inside the next 15 minutes. And a big song this year from Dave and Thames. It is Rain Dance, playing for you in minutes.
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1: Let's get the party started. 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

0: 5'9" brown eyes.
1: Wednesday afternoon on Nova. This is Aaron Rich. The phones are open if you want to see Benson Boone live in Japan. Flights and accommodation all chucked on the Nova credit card. 13, 24, 10 to win as I play Gracie Abrams. We're non-stop. This is Nova. I could go and reach out.

0: One D bringing the goods here on Nova. This is Aaron Rich.
1: Ladies and gentlemen,
2: Benson Boone. You and a mate. Japan.
1: My name is Benson Boone.
0: Keep Nova on to win life-changing experiences. Phones open if you want to see Benson Boone live in Japan. Hello, Kelly.
3: Huge Benson Boone fan. Big fan of the backflip.
0: Oh, gosh. It's so good, isn't it? God, he's talented. He does it while singing,
3: it's so
0: too.
3: So good.
0: Hey, I'm getting you on standby to see him in Japan. Good luck.
3: Amazing. Thank you.
0: Want to see Benson Boone live in Japan, Sonia?
3: I would love to see Benson Boone or I would cry.
0: You're on standby. Good luck, Sarah. Your name's on that standby list too.
4: Oh, thank you so much.
0: And as easy as that, I'll get the phones open again for you to win after two and play Bruno Mars on My Soul in minutes. Stay there.

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0: Maroon 5 plays on Nova Wednesday afternoon. Hello, this is Aaron Rich. Hope you're well. Thanks so much for hanging out as I play more of your favourite fresh hits and throwbacks like Adelaide superstar DJ Sonny Federa. The guy is on the world stage now when it comes to the EDM dance music scene. Think About Us, that is playing for you in minutes. Oh, and your chance to be a winner coming up. You could see Benson Boone live in Japan.
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29: 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Application subject to approval. A breakdown on the southeastern freeway outbound near the tunnels approaching Crafers. It's heavy getting through. In Olunga Centre, watch out for debris on the road. That's on Beach Road near Morton Road. Crews continue works on a burst water main in Hope Valley on Hancock Road near Grand Junction Road. And works continue in Blair Athol along Grand Junction Road near Main North Road. Speed back to 40Ks in both directions. 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Mostly sunny today, 25, but sharp right now in the city, it's 23 degrees on Adelaide's Nova 919.
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1: With the GPM headlines, good afternoon, I'm Michelle Stevenson. Federal police allege a Melbourne man arrested over links to Islamic State acted as a major online propagandist for the terror group. The 65-year-old's accused of pledging allegiance to ISIS and distributing around 10,000 extremist files, including guides on planning mass casualty attacks and avoiding law enforcement. Well, the PM has met with US President Donald Trump on the sidelines of the United Nations. Anthony Albanese has posted a selfie of the pair on social media, despite the US government rejecting Labor's proposed digital duty of care. Well, a $1 million reward has been announced in the search for answers of the disappearance of Gus Lamont in remote South Australia. This Sunday will mark a year since the four-year-old was last seen at his family's property. Passengers are the winners of a pay fight between Jetstar and staff. The workers will be waiving excess baggage and sea change fares today as part of a union campaign for better pay and conditions. And Pamela Anderson has broken her no makeup rule at Milan Fashion Week. The Baywatch alarm opting to go full glam for the first time in 3 years. And you're up to date on Nova.
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0: So nice to be with you. I hope school holidays are going okay. Some states got that going on right now. So the kids in the back of the car, I've got just the thing you need. Drown them out with fresh hits and throwbacks. Something new on the way from Jamie Miller called Baby Doll. It's a grower, that one. Here

0: Over, Kelly Clarkson. There you go. There's a throwback you didn't know you needed to help you through your Wednesday afternoon. Hello, this is Aaron Rich. Thanks so much for choosing us as I continue through with your favorite fresh hits and throwbacks. One of the biggest artists this year. He's really just blown up. Somba, big song, Homewrecker, is playing in minutes.
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0: Nova with fresh hits and throwbacks like that. Massive throwback from Jay Sean. Hello, you got Aaron Rich.
1: Ladies and gentlemen.
2: Benson Boone. You and a mate. Japan.
1: My name is Benson Boone.
0: Life-changing experiences here at Nova. Let's go. Phones are open to win. 13-24-10. How's your Wednesday, Eliza?
3: My day off, so I have run errands and gym and everything in it.
0: And hopefully getting on standby to see Benson Boone.
3: That would be great.
0: In Japan. I'll get you on that standby list. Good luck.
3: Thank you.
0: Hello, is that Lisa?
4: It sure is.
0: You're on standby as well.
4: Bring it on. Thank you.
0: And hello, Kylie. You're keen to win?
5: I wouldn't mind seeing a bit of Benson Boone. I would love to see him do the backflips on stage. And I love his music. He's such a talented young fella.
0: He is. And you're in Japan as well. It's just it's like the cherry on the cake. I'm popping you on standby.
5: Thank you. I would absolutely appreciate that.
0: You're so welcome. So if you've been ever thinking about entering a competition here on Nova and thought, nah, it's too hard, it actually isn't. It's so easy. All you need to do is keep us on. Another chance coming up after three. And on the other side of this, let's play music from G Flip. Getting ready to do the AFL Grand Final.

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0: Nova. Her name is Adela. That song has a really cool vibe to it. More of it, please. More of her, I should say. Absolute talent. The song is Anna in LA. As we approach the 3 o'clock news, coming up, more of your favorite fresh hits and throwbacks like brand new Miley Cyrus. However, you would be forgiven if you thought it was Lady Gaga singing Bass Persuades. See what I mean when you hear it next.
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24: Afternoon, checking Adelaide's latest fuel prices. Fuel very expensive at the moment. Average for unleaded is about $2.37. Cheapest unleaded we can find today. Got a $2.24.5. That's at Solo Main North Road at Enfield. Another cheap unleaded south of the city, Liberty Clarence Gardens on South Road at $2.24.9. Diesel is just rude at the moment. The highest one I've seen at $2.95. They're averaging about $2.92, with the cheapest we can find a $2.76.7. 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
25: Good afternoon, I'm Michelle Stevenson. Federal police are investigating further suspects after arresting a Melbourne man who they allege is a member of ISIS. The 65-year-old is accused of distributing propaganda for the terrorist group, including info on how to carry out mass casualty attacks. Acting Assistant Commissioner Paula Barrett says investigators are looking at suspects in Australia and overseas.
26: The group was as a large online group with other associates, obviously. We're working with our international partners in relation to other members in that group. We certainly won't be ruling out further arrests in relation to that.
25: The SA government is offering a $1 million reward to solve the mystery of Gus Lamont's disappearance. The four-year-old went missing from his family's remote property a year ago this weekend. There's been no sign of him despite several extensive searches. Well, former Victorian Premier Jacinta Allen will be compelled to give evidence before the state's Big Build Royal Commission. The inquiry has confirmed Allen will be called as it examines alleged corruption and criminal conduct on major government construction projects. The PM has met Donald Trump on the sidelines of the United Nations just hours after the US president rejected Australia's push for stronger global AI safeguards. Anthony Albanese posted a selfie of the pair on Instagram, with his office describing their discussion as warm. And Niall Horan has paid an emotional tribute to his late One Direction bandmate Liam Payne. During the opening night of his new tour in Birmingham, Horan played a recording of Liam's voice following his tribute song End of an Era. Now let's hear what's happening on Nine News.
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28: Brazen daylight firebombing attack of a Torrensville supermarket.
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0: So, the Before Taylor Swift even has her honeymoon, she is dropping brand new music. Talk about a workaholic. The song is Patient Zero. She announced it on her socials today. Expect it on Friday. As soon as it drops, we'll play to you first. Keep it on Nova, your home of Taylor Swift. She's on with the Fate of Ophelia straight after Miley.

listening to Nova with Aaron Rich in 10 minutes. Get yourself on standby to see Benson Boone in Japan. And here, Calvin Harris, his Aussie shows, they went on sale today. You should have seen all the millennials, me included, trying to get tickets. How cool, how nostalgic would it be to see Calvin Harris live? Imagine if he sung. It's not likely, but imagine if he sung again. It'd be an epic show.

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0: It's Nova with Calvin Harris for your Wednesday afternoon. This is Aaron Richmond. Gosh, he's coming back to Australia. It's been far too long since Calvin's been here, and I cannot wait to see him live. Now, speaking of live music, let's do this.
1: Ladies and gentlemen,
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0: Let's get you on standby so you can win a trip of a lifetime. You and your bestie in beautiful Japan, seeing Benson Boone live. The phones are open, and I popped you on that all-important standby list, Caitlin.
3: Fantastic. Thank you so much.
0: Have you been to Japan before?
3: No, I haven't. I've always wanted to go.
0: Yeah,
3: so, it would be an amazing trip.
0: It's on my bucket list as well. Good luck. And Lisa, hi, you're on standby too.
4: That's exciting. Thank you.
0: And Megan, I'm popping you on standby to jet off to Japan to see Benson Boone.
5: Awesome. Thank you so much.
0: We're getting the phones open again after four when Mitch Turi, Nikki Osborne drive you home this afternoon. And on the other side of this, Ray back with new music. It's called Joy.
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9: Good afternoon. In Orlunga Centre, we have debris on Beach Road near Moreton Road, Burst Water Main, Hope Valley, Hancock Road near Grand Junction Road. Ongoing works continuing this afternoon. Eden Hill, Shepherd's Hill Road near Sturt Road. Speeds at 40 affecting both ways there. Same in Camden Park, Anzac Highway near Morford Road. Outbound Bedford Park, Marion Road near Sturt Road. And just be sure to check your speed. Dawes Road, Melrose Park and Sir Donald Bradman Drive, Brooklyn Park. It's time to get back to faster pasta where everyone can enjoy their favourites. For good times and great food, dine in at Faster Pasta and treat yourself to a night off. Down to 16 tonight, partly cloudy tomorrow, heading for a top of 29. And right now, it's 25 degrees on Adelaide's number 919.
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My friends Mitch Cheery and Nikki Osborne are going to sort you out and pop you on standby as they begin the drive home. Straight after the 4 o'clock news, you're in for Fitzy Whipper and Kate. 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
4: Got debris at the moment in Nolunga Centre on Beach Road near Morton Road, first water main Hope Valley, Hancock Road near Grand Junction Road. Works continuing this afternoon. Eden Hills, Shepherd's Hill Road near Sturt Road, speeds at 40 affecting both ways. Same in Camden Park, Anzac Highway near Morfitt Road. Outbound Bedford Park on Marion Road near Sturt Road. And Sledan for a speed camera, Anzac Highway, Ashford. And St Donald Bradman Drive, Brooklyn Park. 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Down to 16 tonight, partly cloudy tomorrow and 29, and right now it's 25 degrees on Adelaide's Nova 919.
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5: It's 4:02. Good afternoon. I'm Michelle Stevenson. Pauline Hanson has accused the federal government of being soft on terror following the arrest of an alleged ISIS member in Melbourne. A 65-year-old man's accused of pledging allegiance to ISIS and distributing thousands of extremist files, including instructions on planning mass casualty attacks. The One Nation leader claims the case is evidence the threat of radical Islamic terrorism is being downplayed and is demanding the Home Affairs Minister front the public. A $1 million reward is being offered for information that helps solve the disappearance of South Australian boy Gus Lamont. The announcement comes as his family prepares to mark 1 year since the four-year-old vanished from Oak Park Station. Gus's parents, Josh and Jess, have made an impassioned plea for anyone with information to come forward.
13: We are desperate to have him returned home to us, and we are desperate for answers. We believe that someone knows something. Someone knows what happened to Gus and may even know where he is.
5: Well, after years of refusing to set up a royal commission to the Victorian construction sector, Jacinta Allen has now been ordered to appear before it. The former Premier is tipped to be grilled about key info during her time as Transport and Infrastructure Minister. Lachie Neal has joined his teammates in travelling to Melbourne ahead of the Lions' fourth consecutive grand final. Despite being suspended, Neal will face the AFL Appeals Board tomorrow in a bid to overturn a one-match ban. And Donald Trump's at it again. And his team has wasted no time jumping on Taylor Swift's latest announcement, producing a MAGA-themed edit of her new Patient Zero artwork. The Post uses Swift's father figure, despite her music previously being removed from close to a dozen of the president's social media videos. Now let's see what's happening on Nine News tonight.
27: Thank you, I'm Brenton Brackless. Tonight, hear from Gus Lamont's parents for the first time.
13: We are desperate for answers.
27: Emotions High is the biggest ever reward is offered for any answers a year on. Also, card surcharges to be scrapped, changing what you pay. And an appeal launched into Lachie Neal's grand final ban. Nine News. Your news. Night at 6 on 9 and on 9 now.
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29: 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Hello, happy Wednesday. It's Mitch Turi and Nikki Osborne.
3: Sorry, no Nikki Osborne.
4: we are doing the show.
3: Sans Nikki, she's currently, and can I get this right, she's on an aeroplane. Has she landed?
6: She's landed.
3: Nikki has landed.
23: She's landed.
3: The Eagle has landed. She's been racing around. She's very busy, that girl, Michelle.
23: She's so busy.
3: So busy, in fact, she couldn't make her drive show.
23: I know, exactly.
3: She is on her way, and we will have Nikki. Do not stress, because we have a lot of things to celebrate. The new Taylor Swift song's exciting. So you mentioned it in the news.
23: Yep.
3: So big that Trump's excited, or is teasing her?
23: Let's be real. Donald Trump loves trolling Taylor Swift. Mm. Those two have beef, and that beef continues once again. He wasted no time in getting involved in Taylor. But look, I think the Swifties are super excited. There's been a few Easter eggs that have been left out on social media. Yeah. Everyone's dissecting. Full dissection.
3: I think sometimes she just posts an Insta story enjoying her lunch and they go, the next single is Beef Bourguignon. That's yes. what it's going to be. It has
23: yes.
3: to be.
23: Yes.
3: You go, no, she's just having a meal.
23: Yeah.
3: All the details on the new Taylor Swift song coming up. Also, we're sending you to Japan to see Benson Boone. Coming to Australia, but before he gets here, he's stopping in Japan, so we want to get you there. How funny that we can get you on a plane. Nikki Osborne can't organise the plane here to the show, but the plane that we'll send you on to Japan will be fine.
23: Maybe we should have had Benson Boone here in the studio.
3: Maybe. I think he'd be more punctual than our co-host. I promise you, Nikki is joining us. Can we actually get an update? We'll play a song and then can we update on where Nikki is?
6: Yeah.
3: Maybe we could call Nikki.
23: Is she okay with phones? I don't know.

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1: With Mitch Turie and Nikki Osborne.
3: Nova!
0: Well, actually, just Mitch Turie at the moment. Nikki Osborne has been in flight hell all day. She's not in the studio. And we have her on the phone. She has landed. Nikki, can you hear us?
4: I'm so sorry, Mitch. I'm so sorry. I'm in the cab. What's your name? I'm chatting to the cabbie. What's your name?
5: Wilhelmet.
4: Is that right?
5: Yeah,
4: I'm with Wilhelmet, and he's flooring it legally, though.
0: Drive
4: We're
0: safe,
4: going as
0: Muhammad.
4: Fast as we can.
0: Good. Is Muhammad listening to the show already, or do we need to convert him?
4: Yeah, no, I had to convert him.
0: Okay.
4: I changed over, and now that's going to be his station. But I can't believe we're on our third show. I'm not there.
0: So what happened? What has happened? Did you get delayed, did you?
4: Yes, but it was one of those, like, kind of drip bed delays where instead of saying, hey, your flight's going to leave 2 hours and 40 minutes after the scheduled departure time, we're going to give you like 40 minute increments, you know, just kind of lull you into a false sense of security that you're going to make it for your show. Anyway, I realized when I was in flight and it was like 3:45 and we were still in the air that I was not going to make it. But I'll be there soon.
0: Yeah, well, you take your time. I just love that on your second show you were crying in the elevator, sobbing, posting it to your Instagram stories. Third show, you don't even make it.
4: I'm with you.
0: Oh, no. Don't tell me something. Are you still there? We've lost her. Oh, no. Oh, no, don't. Nikki? How fast was Muhammad going? Nikki, did you drop out? Oh, guys, we've lost Nikki. You can't script it. Okay, this is great drama. Will Nikki make the show? 13-24-10, it does make me think airport dramas happens to the best of us. Happened to me, I was in Europe and I thought I had hours and hours until I had to get on my plane. So in Europe, they've got the big lounges. So I went into one of these fancy lounges, paid like €50 and got one of those massages. You know, you get those like airline massages in the lounge. Got a massage, was really enjoying it, laying down flat on my stomach. And I hear over the PA, paging Mitch Turie for the Ryanair flight to London. And I'm buck naked, so I have to get out and I get changed, covered in oil, run to the flight. Michelle Stevenson's from the other newsroom is here, so enticed by nude Mitch covered in oil.
6: I mean, that is something that I can't get out of my head now. But I also have many, many dramas at airports. I'm actually on a no-fly list into the US. So.
0: How? Oh, because why? Because you're a journalist?
6: I crossed a border without a passport one time, and now I get interrogated for 6 hours straight.
0: That's the story. 13-24-10, talk to us. We'll take your calls
1: next. Driving you home. 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
7: 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Watch out for a burst water main in Anglevale Heaslip Road near Bagara Way. At a speeds at 40 affecting outbound there. Separate one Hope Valley Hancock Road near Grand Junction Road. Debris in Olunga Centre on Beach Road near Moreton Road. And slid in for a speed camera Cudmore Terrace Henley Beach and Main South Road at Halloran Hill. 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Down to 16 tonight, partly cloudy tomorrow and 29, and right now it's 25 degrees on Adelaide's Nova 919.
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0: 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I promise you that is going to happen, your chance at those tickets, in the next 15 minutes, okay? Just stand by.
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0: Nova! Nikki update. Nikki Osborne, her plane got delayed coming into the studio. She's in an Uber. She's also in a tunnel, but she will be here before the end of the show. Don't stress. So I've got the beautiful Michelle Stevenson from the Nova Newsroom.
3: I mean, you can't just call me Michelle.
0: Sorry, I don't know why. I think it's out of respect for your degree in journalism.
3: Oh, a full name title. I love it.
0: It just feels right to call a journalist Michelle Stevenson. Okay. 13-24-10, off the back of Nikki missing the show because her plane got delayed, we're asking airport dramas, what happened, airport sagas. We all have a story. Happened to me, happened to you, Michelle. Full stop.
3: Stevenson.
0: Stevenson. Blacklisted from getting to the US because she's insane, apparently.
3: I am.
0: Rebecca, what happened to you?
4: My daughter decided to vomit on me on a plane flight to Hamilton Island. I had to sit in vomit for about 3 hours.
0: Wait, you didn't clean it up?
4: I had a few baby wipes, but that was about it. So I didn't have any spare clothes, obviously.
0: Yeah.
3: But sometimes you just got to let the baby sleep, am I right?
4: Yeah, true that. A breastfed baby, so yeah.
0: Oh, and breast milk vomit too would...
4: Yeah, no, it doesn't.
0: As if it would. It would have that milky... Not to mum shame, I'm all for it, but it would smell.
3: I feel like there's a little
4: milk smell.
0: So well, tell me what seat you were in, because if you were aisle seat, that's okay, but were you middle?
4: Middle, near like the window.
0: And who did you have next to you? Were they okay with the fact that you had a vomit baby, a stinky vomit baby?
4: My husband and probably a random.
0: Oh, so fine. Okay. That's all good.
4: So they would have had to smell it too.
0: Yeah. Oh, divine. Natalie on 13-24-10, tell us your nightmare airport story.
5: So I was on a plane to Canada and I fell asleep and I fell over the hard moulded seat. And when we arrived in Canada, I had to get woken up. And I must have done a nerve in my back or something because I had to be escorted off the plane in a wheelchair. So, yeah.
0: Wait, did you knock yourself out, is what you're saying? You hit your head?
5: No. I sort of fell asleep, but then I must have...
0: Oh, she's fallen asleep on us now.
3: Maybe she got bigger issues. I'm going to ask if she had a couple of cocktails before she got on the flight, because that happens.
0: You there, Nat? She's frozen in time. All right, Jess, what's your airport story? Hit us. Hello.
6: Hi, guys. I was going from Melbourne to Queensland with my 5 children under 11.
0: Wow.
6: And I left one in the lounge.
3: Macaulay Culkin.
0: Kevin! What was their name? Did you do a Kevin moment?
6: No, it wasn't a Kevin moment. It was a Jake moment. But, she was... the hostess was lovely. Brought Jakey in, screaming and crying. But, yeah.
3: Did you have to count them before you got on the flight? 1, 2, 3, 4, 5. Okay, we're good.
6: Didn't seem that I did that. I was already in holiday mode, I think.
0: I can imagine. So, wait, how did you... Are you one of those mums that when they were younger tied them up with a terry toweling leash? You don't see that much these days, do you?
6: No. I wasn't very good at keeping control of them all.
0: No, or parenting in general by the sounds of things. All right, if you want to go to Benson Boone, let me tell you the truth. In the next 15 minutes, you're going to hear a Benson Boone song play, then you call us on 13-24-10 and then we'll get you in the running. Also, if you've missed it, Taylor Swift has announced today we have new music coming.
3: Mm.
0: Wow. All the details you need to know after this.
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7: Watch out for a burst water main in Anglevale Heaslip Road near Bagara Way. Speeds at 40 outbound. Also, Hope Valley on Hancock Road near Grand Junction Road. Debris in Nolunga Centre on Beach Road near Mawson Road. Ongoing works continuing this afternoon. Eden Hills, Shepherd's Hill Road near Sturt Road. Speeds at 40, affecting both ways there. Camden Park, Anzac Highway near Morfitt Road. Outbound Bedford Park, Marion Road near Sturt Road. And smile for the camera, Press Road, Brooklyn Park and South Road, Edwardstown. 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T's and C's apply. Down to 16 tonight, partly cloudy tomorrow and 29. Right now it's 25 degrees on Adelaide's Nova 919.

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1: Speaking of beautiful things,
0: she's back in the studio.
2: She made it. Oh, I tell you what, Muhammad fought it through that tunnel.
0: Did he?
2: Yes, and I am here and I am ready to help you give away potentially some Benson Boone standby tickets.
0: Let's do it.
3: Ladies and gentlemen,
4: Benson Boone, you and a mate, Japan.
3: My name is Benson Boone.
0: So good live. His music is just is geared for live shows.
2: Well, he's old school entertainer. Yeah. He's a triple threat. You know, he gives you the drama, he gives you the flips, he gives you the hotness, and he gives you good vocals. He's a quadruple threat.
0: Quadruple threat. And he does that to jumping and the choreography and the jumpsuits.
2: And he wears sequins.
0: He wears
2: and
0: fun
2: yet he's
0: stuff.
2: Really masculine. And to me, that's like, how do you do that?
0: You think he's really masculine?
2: Yeah, he's got a rig. Like,
0: yeah.
2: Yeah.
0: That moustache, though, it's a little like baby's first moustache, isn't it? We'll see.
2: No, it's got a bit of the tip of the cap, howdy, ma'am. It's a triple threat. You know, he gives you the drama, he gives you the flips, he gives you the hotness, and he gives you good vocals. He's a quadruple threat.
0: Quadruple threat. And he does that to jumping and the choreography and the jumpsuits.
2: And he wears sequins.
0: He wears
2: and
0: fun
2: yet he's
0: stuff.
2: Really masculine. And to me, that's like, how do you do that?
0: You think

0: Kenzie, because what a name.
1: Okay, let's do Kenzie on 13 24 10, and we're feeling generous, so just keep calling. Just keep Kenzie first in line, and you are on the standby list. Congratulations, Kenz.
2: Oh, thank you.
0: Are you excited, Kenzie? You could be going to see Benson Boone.
2: I'm so excited. Thank you so much.
0: Who would you go with?
2: My dad or my best friend.
0: Imagine taking your dad over, your best friend, to go and see Benson. Imagine saying your dad, oh, he's so hot. Your dad would be like, yeah.
1: My mum went to Harry Styles with me.
0: Really?
1: Yeah, it was a good night out.
0: Oh, your mum's so lucky to have a gay son.
1: I said that to her. I said that to her the day I came out. I said, trust me, the tears will be worth it one day.
0: Oh, sorry, I thought I hit a delivery room. I had this weird, I don't know what I was thinking. Anyway, well done, Kenzie.
1: Oh,
0: Jackie.
1: I thought something different. You thought came out.
0: Yeah, surprise, I'm gay.
1: Yeah, from the legs.
0: Yeah.
1: It took me about 23 years to get to that point. Who do you want to do
0: Jackie.
1: Next?
0: Jackie. I already said Jackie.
1: Oh, sorry, Jackie. You're in with a chance. Congratulations, Jackie.
2: Oh my God! Thank you. I'm so excited.
0: I love how excited she is when you said it like it was a commiseration. So, Jackie, you a big fan?
2: I actually love him. He is a bit young for me, but I love his music, and I would love to take my daughter.
0: Yeah. And your daughter? How old's your daughter?
2: She's 21.
0: Okay, so you are a bit of a battle cat, Jackie. I like it.
1: Congrats, Jackie. I want to pick one now. I'm going to choose Heidi in Melbourne. Congratulations, you're on the list.
3: Oh, great. Thank you so much. I'm so excited.
1: That's good. What did you do today? You had a good day? Have you finished work or are you on your way home?
3: Yep, just finishing work, just on my way home, and I just love Benson Boone. He has so much energy when he sings, and I love his beautiful thing songs. I sing along in the car at the top of my voice.
1: Yeah, it's
0: cool. Oh, I like that, especially the one we just played. And no one dislikes Benson.
1: No.
0: No.
1: I've never met anyone that doesn't
0: like
1: him.
0: I haven't met a hater.
1: We should do a guy.
3: What is there to dislike?
1: Don't you think we should do a guy for
0: balance? Yeah, let's do a dude.
1: Let's do a bro. Adam, congrats. You're the last person on the standby list today. Congratulations.
4: Oh, awesome.
0: Who'd you take, Adam? Who would you take?
4: I'd take my wife. Yeah, we both love Benson Boone, so we'd be stoked.
0: Oh. You'd be stoked?
1: Be stoked.
0: It'd be romantic.
4: In Japan would be amazing.
1: Yeah, well, that's what it is. So Benson Boone is bringing his Wanted Man tour to Australia in November. Tickets are on sale now. Head to frontiertouring.com. But Benson in Japan is what you're in with a chance with. Congratulations, Adam, and all the gang. Have you seen Nikki? I know you've had quite a frenetic day.
0: I've had a day and a half, and three quarters, actually.
1: Have you seen the Taylor Swift news?
0: She's bringing out a new song, isn't she?
1: Taylor Swift is bringing out a new song. It's so big that it's gotten the attention of Donald Trump.
0: Oh, really?

0: God. When Taylor Swift plays here on Nova, you have to sing. It's Opalite this afternoon.
1: It's not just Opalite.
0: No.
1: Because she's got Ground Zero coming out. So all the Swifties have been going nuts online because she put codes up on a page as she does. And I'm going to pretend I know all about that right now. There's something about Easter eggs. I have no idea. What are the Easter eggs?
0: Well, that she puts out there.
1: Yeah, what's that?
0: Her favourite number's 13, so she releases a lot of things on the 13th.
1: On the 13th.
0: Yeah, and then when she did that Law & Order SVU skit at the Emmys last week,
1: yeah,
0: there were certain numbers and dates written on the pinboard behind her that people think means she's releasing a new album, and then this first single would make sense that this is the lead single for the next album.
1: Now, I'm fascinated about this. So it's called Ground Zero. It releases
0: Patient Zero.
1: Oh my God.
0: It's not a 9/11 tribute song.
1: I'm so sorry.
0: You said it the first time and I thought I'll let it go.
1: Patient Zero. That's me today.
0: Yeah.
1: Sorry, let me get it together. Patient Zero. It launches on Friday.
0: Yeah.
1: And she's also releasing an acoustic version because she's put like a CD variant up on there.
0: Yeah, she sells all those variants. She does the vinyl, then the special edition and
1: imagine being that good that people want all the variants of your song, whereas most people are like, listen to my song. But I am going to be very intrigued because she has to break the curse of when artists get married and get happy, their music tends to turn to poop.
0: Yeah, so this is the first song since she got married to Travis Kelce.
1: Yes.
0: Oh, so your theory is that it could be really bad.
1: Yes, and I'm concerned.
0: Patient Zero is like COVID. Like Patient Zero makes me think of pandemic.
1: Tom Hanks on the Gold Coast in the hotel.
0: Yeah, Guy Sebastian in Wuhan.
1: Maybe it's a whole story about, was Guy Sebastian in Wuhan?
0: Yeah, Guy Sebastian started COVID.
1: Did he start it?
0: Yeah,
1: that's outrageous. He's always the first though, isn't he? First on Idol, first with COVID.
0: I know.
1: Well done, Guy. But will it be a banger like all of her other ones?
0: I think so. The one thing about this that I thought was interesting was she teased it in her Instagram bio. She changed last week her bio to read, and baby, that's show business for you. But each of the O's in each of the letter, the words, was replaced with a zero. But that to me in Australia is just triple zero.
1: Oh, so.
0: So.
1: Oh, yes. Well.
0: For us in Australia,
1: again,
0: we read
1: patient
0: that.
1: Again, patient triple zero.
0: Patient triple zero.
1: Maybe he's got sirens in the back of it.
0: Yeah.
1: That could be the riff.
0: Here's my take. I think it's going to be dark and it's going to be moody.
1: Oh, is the marriage already on the rocks?
0: Well, I don't know. My favourite era of Taylor, this is like my all-time favourite period of time when she was releasing music. Look what you made me do. It was when she was dark and it was moody and she wanted to get revenge.
1: This was a very big deal when this came out, remember?
0: Yeah.
1: Like it hit hard and everyone's like, oh, it was the first time she went proper sexy.
0: Yes. Yeah.
1: But like actually achieved it.
0: Well, what do you think she's going for now? Because she's released a headshot with this and it looks like she's an extra in Home and Away.
1: She does, doesn't she? That's like, she's even got the black turtleneck, which is what you wear for your teacup headshots.
0: Yeah, for yourself, Dave.
1: Yeah, maybe, because she's getting that director's award. Maybe she is pivoting into film
0: acting.
1: Because the music's going to turn to poo because she's married.
0: Maybe.
1: Or maybe it won't. Can you play my favourite song?
0: Yeah. I didn't know this one, Nikki. What is this?
1: Mean.
0: Oh, it's called Mean.
1: It's about trolls.

0: I can up your meme.
1: Okay.
0: I think one of the best Taylor Swift records.
1: It's very emotive, isn't it?
0: She's good. That's what she's great at.
1: It feels like slow-mo driving the car, your head's out, you're pensive.
0: Yeah.
1: I actually don't know what the video clip is for this.
0: This is delicate. I don't know what the music video is either.
1: Well, I've got it in my head. I hope she got it right.
0: And then, is this yours as well?
1: Oh, Lover. This was not one of her, like, massive hits. This is more of one of her album hits. And I just fell in love with this song. The
0: Sleeper.
1: Lyrics.
0: Yeah, it's so good.
1: It's like the simple love life.
0: Yeah.
1: Let's hang up fairy lights and not take them down.
0: It's what she's good at. You know, I love Taylor when she's breaking up with people. That's when her music is
1: the best. I know, so just... Oh, I'm excited about the album when they break up.
0: Yes, the divorce album.
1: Perfect.
0: That'll be good. All right, when we get the song, say, what's the title of the song?
1: It's not Ground Zero. Patient Zero.
0: Yeah, when we get Patient Zero, we'll play it for you first at Nova Friday.
1: Yes, we'll be the first.
0: Friday. We will.
1: Like Guy Sebastian.
0: Still to come on the show, people are going to Costco. Yeah, Costco to date these days. Did you know that?
1: Really?
0: Yeah, I know. Stay there because you'll love the story.
1: Because they like... No, I'm not going to say anything. I don't want to comment.
0: Yeah, no
1: comment. I was going to profile people, and that's bad.
0: Oh, what were you going to say?
1: Because they're tight asses, so they're a good match. Nova, driving you home.
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25: Watch out for a breakdown in Wingfield on the north-south motorway near the Grand Junction Road entry ramp. Burst Watermain, Anglevale, Heaslip Road near Vergara Way. 40 outbound. Separate one, Hope Valley, Hancock Road near Grand Junction Road. Debris in Nolunga Centre. That's on Beach Road near Moreton Road. Ongoing works continuing this afternoon. Eden Hills, Shepherd's Hill Road near Sturt Road. 40 both ways. Same in Camden Park, Anzac Highway near Morfitt Road and outbound Bedford Park, Marion Road near Sturt Road. Just be sure to check your speed. Anzac Highway, Ashford and Crossroad, Clarence Park. 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Down to 16 tonight, partly cloudy tomorrow and 29. Right now it's 25 degrees on Adelaide's Nova 919.
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28: It's 5:02. Good afternoon. I'm Michelle Stevenson. A Melbourne man accused of being a major online propagandist for ISIS has now been formally charged. The 65-year-old is facing court, charged with being a member of a terrorist organisation, possessing violent extremist material and using a carriage service to menace, harass or cause offence. Police allege he distributed around 10,000 extremist files, including guides for planning mass casualty attacks. The Coalition is promising to dismantle key parts of Labor's climate and energy agenda within its first month in government. It's proposed scrap net zero legislation, which would repeal Australia's legislated net zero target, dump vehicle efficiency standards and seek to lift the national ban on nuclear power. Shadow Energy Minister Dan Tehan says affordability and reliability should be put ahead of emissions targets.
29: This is about energy abundance and energy affordability. It's time that governments made cheaper energy their priority. And that is what a coalition would do if elected.
28: Well, some pretty sad news for the Aussie music industry today, with Angry Anderson passing away at the age of 79. The Rose Tattoo frontman only recently cancelled his European tour after he was hospitalised for a heart attack. A $1 million reward has been announced in the search for answers over Gus Lamont's disappearance. It will be a year on Sunday since the four-year-old was last seen at his family's remote South Australian property. And look, there is some new dating trend that doesn't involve swiping on an app. Instead, it's more of a grocery store meet cute. Costco dating now apparently is a thing. Those looking for love are investing in the Wholesale Club memberships in order to find their new love. Now let's see what's happening on Nine News.
0: Thank you, I'm Brenton Brankless. Tonight, hear from Gus Lamont's parents for the first time.
1: We are desperate for answers.
0: Emotions High is the biggest ever reward is offered for any answers a year on. Also, card surcharges to be scrapped, changing what you pay. And an appeal launched into Lachie Neal's grand final ban. Nine News. Your news. Night at 6 on 9 and on 9 now.
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4: Nova.
16: 5 past 5, we're here in good form. Dating in Costco, Nikki, I think I can get around that.
5: Now, I'm trying to work out what they're thinking. Is it to find someone who, you know, is compatible because they'd like to buy the same crap as you? Or, like, how? I don't get it.
16: Yeah, Michelle Stevenson, you just read it out in news. What's the science or the data behind the dating at Costco?
28: Oh, look, there's so much data. Look, I don't think I want to date anyone who buys anything in bulk.
16: Oh, give up.
5: Okay, Miss Rose Bay.
16: Yeah.
5: Hello.
16: Can I tell you that it's buying in bulk is attractive. It's someone who preps. It's someone who plans.
28: Okay.
16: They'll never miss a mortgage repayment. They'll never forget a birthday.
5: I would never have a first date in fluorescent lighting. Like, what a horrible way to start it off. Like,
28: it
5: then again,
28: great.
5: It's honest. Like, this is what I look like. This is the toilet paper I buy. This is the detergent I get. And I like to buy weird Star Wars themed meerkat lamps.
16: Yeah, yeah, I get you. It's also like, oh, they're buying fruits and veggies. They're health-minded. They look after themselves.
28: Plus you get the tasting plate, so you can always just meet someone over a romantic sausage on a stick.
16: Yeah, well, that's...
5: You want to sample my sausage?
16: Whoa!
28: You want to sample the sausage? Ridiculous. We all do.
16: All right, we're talking Nepo babies next. We all have a favourite Nepo baby.
5: Yeah, we do. There's famous ones. I also know ones that aren't famous where I'm like... Argh.
16: Yeah, I know, right? Well...
5: But we shouldn't blame them. It's not their fault.
16: No, they were born into it. They can't help it.
5: But let's sledge them after the break.
16: Yeah, we'll play some Harry Styles, then we'll sledge the Nepo baby.
5: Okay.
16: Dakota Johnson's back in the news. I think everyone's favourite Nepo baby. She's been surprised at a friend of hers that she didn't even realise was Nepo themselves. We'll tell you after. Harry, Satellite, the Savo and

0: Weston.
1: Stella Lefty, the Savo on Nova, 513, Mitch Turi, Nikki Osborne, driving you home. You know, it's funny we are talking about Nepo babies because Stella Lefty is a Nepo baby herself. Are you across this?
2: No. Now, we were talking about this earlier, so who is her parent?
1: Okay, so Stella Lefty's dad is the CEO of Groupon, that app that sells all. It's big in the States.
2: Oh, so just bit cashed up. But how does it, that doesn't automatically just get you into a music... Actually, yes, it does get you into a music career.
1: Money buys your music.
2: But she's good.
1: Yeah, that's a great song.
2: That's a great song.
1: Yeah, and it's not AI, so I'll give her that.
2: Thing is, like, we judge the Nepo babies, right, because they've got the privilege. But at the same time, they come from a line of talent.
1: Yeah.
2: So they're just getting the gift. We don't do it to runners when people are really good athletically.
1: Yeah, because I think, yeah, you're right, because that's like a skill that you have to train for. So you can't be good at that by default. You can't be given good legs to run with.
2: Yes, you can. You are genetically blessed.
1: Okay, my dad was a Sharkies NRL player and I'm here I'm presenting radio sat on my butt.
2: Yeah, but you're built like one. You could if you had the
1: yeah, you're right.
2: The spirit.
1: Yeah, or the sexuality.
2: Yeah, that one.
1: Yeah. I'm not mentally built to I'm physically built to be an NRL player, but mentally, no.
2: No. You'd be like, I'll hang out on the wing with the Cosmo.
1: So in the sheds. So our favourite Nepo baby is, of course, Dakota Johnson.
2: Yeah, because she cops the most flack for it.
1: Yeah.
2: Melanie Griffith's daughter, yeah?
1: Correct.
2: Just making sure I got that right.
1: Yeah. She's an actress and she sat down with Vogue's head of editorial, Chloe Mal. Now, Chloe Mal or Chloe Malley, she's the new head of Vogue. She's next in line to be Anna Wintour.
2: Okay.
1: So Anna Wintour has named her as the next big thing. So she was, Dakota Johnson was sitting down with Chloe on this Vogue podcast when this happened.
3: My mother's like one of the only five timers who is always available. And so they're always bringing her in.
4: Yeah.
3: And
4: wait, who is your mom?
3: Candace Bergen.
4: What the...
3: We talked about this because I spent a funeral with your mother recently.
4: Oh, yeah. And you guys had, like, the best time.
3: Yeah, we had a really good time together.
4: Oh, my God.
3: She was wearing, like, great black gloves.
4: Wait. We did talk about this.
3: Yeah.
2: Candace Bergman.
1: Candace Bergman, the actress.
2: Is she? She's not still with us, is she? Is she?
1: Yeah. Can we check if she's alive? I think so.
2: What was her show called?
1: Oh, my God. Boston Legal.
2: No, there was one before that as well.
1: Bride Wars, she was in Book Club, Miss Congeniality.
2: No, even before that.
1: Sweet Home Alabama.
2: No, before you were born, when I was watching it. I don't remember what it was called, but she had like a sitcom-y kind of show.
1: She's alive, I've been informed, which is good. Candace is around.
2: But anyway, so, right, she had a famous mum.
1: Yeah, she was just shocked. Because I think you are, like, I'm going to throw some names at you and you tell me where you, oh, we got a photo up of Candace Bergen. She looks great. She's 80 years old.
2: Murphy Brown.
1: Is that the show?
2: Yes.
1: Yeah.
2: Thanks, Xena. That's the chick who gets the files from the back of my brain. Xena. Anyway, never mind. She finally got the file. That's a little insight to me. But okay, I can't find a thought. Xena has to go fetch
1: Xena in the back of your
2: and
1: brain.
2: She'll bring it back.
1: Got it. Okay. Thanks, Xena.
2: Yeah, thanks, Xena. Okay, now.
1: Brooklyn Beckham, you know him. He's child of.
2: Don't his parents hate him?
1: Yeah, they
2: Victoria
1: do.
2: And what's and, his and face? The one who can kick.
1: David.
2: David, that's the one.
1: Lily Rose Depp.
2: I'm sounding really old. Lily
1: You're the
2: Rose
1: one who
2: Depp.
1: Yelled out Murphy Brown like you went to school with him.
2: That's a woman.
1: Lily Rose Depp.
2: Johnny Depp.
1: Yeah, correct.
2: And the hot chick, Chloe someone.
1: No, Vanessa Paradis.
2: Paradis, yeah, that one.
1: Zoe Kravitz. It's easy. It's in the name with all these ones.
2: I know.
1: It's easy.
2: Zoe Kravitz causing all the dramas and making really attractive men end up making fake Instagram accounts. Who else?
1: I like Kate Hudson.
2: Well,
1: Goldie Hawn.
2: Yeah, but they're just a thespy family.
1: Yeah, they're in the arts.
2: Yes.
1: It feels right.
2: Yeah, it does feel right. And Kate can do everything.
1: I agree. Kate's good. When they're bad at it, you kind of go, oh.
2: Well, that's why Dakota cops it, because she's split. She's polarizing, because some people think she's amazing. Some people think she's got the charisma of a filing cabinet.
1: Don't you think she's funny, though? I think she's funny. Or you're,
2: I like her.
1: Yeah.
2: But other people think she's flat. But you know about Sabrina Carpenter, right?
1: Is she Nepo?
2: Yeah.
1: Sabrina Carpenter?
2: Yeah.
1: Who's her dad? Carpenter? Jesus.
2: No. Oh. No.
1: No.
2: No, Nancy Cartwright is her aunt from The Simpsons. Bart Simpson.
1: Get out.
2: I'm out.
1: Can we confirm this?
2: It's true.
1: Wait, so her
2: aunt. Why are you questioning me? But yes, her aunt is Nancy Cartwright, who is so well placed in Hollywood.
1: Does aunt class as nepo?
2: Yes, because I do everything for my nieces, and if they want me to open any doors, I will slam them down.
1: Wow, you're correct on that. Wow. So my question is, if your child came to you and said, Mum, I want to do comedy, and my son said, Mitch, I want to do radio.
2: I'd say, no, don't.
1: Really?
2: Well, yeah, I don't want them to do what I'm doing.
1: Why not?
2: Well, look at me. I ran in here a mess.
1: Yeah, okay, but I think that's a you thing. 13, 24, 10, I want to find, and we want to find, your version of nepo. Like, what are you connected to? Who are you connected to? What great empire is in your family bloodline?
2: Oh, I actually do have one a long way back.
1: What is it?
2: Yeah.
1: Maybe like what your family claim to fame is what we're after.
2: Yeah, okay.
1: What's yours?
2: We're putting a call out, aren't we?
1: Yeah, but
2: 13, 24, 10. Well, mine is that my great-great-great-great-grandmother was the satirist for the palace for Queen Charlotte, and she hung out with Jane Austen.
1: See, now that's cool.
2: That's pretty cool, isn't it?
1: That's cool. That's what we're after. What's your family claim to fame? Are you like Arnold Arnott? Do you run the biscuit company?
2: Oh, that'd be cool.
1: Yeah.
2: Who started Vegemite?
1: Yeah, yeah.
2: Are you related to the person who started Vegemite?
1: Correct. If you are, 13, 24, 10, call us. Nova. Driving you home. Let's go. Nova.
0: 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Watch out for a burst water main, Anglevale Heaslip Road near Vergara Way, speeds at 40 outbound, Debris and Nolunga Centre on Beach Road near Morton Road, works continuing Eden Hills, Shepherd's Hill Road near Sturt Road, 40 both ways in Camden Park, Anzac Highway near Morfitt Road. 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Down to 16 tonight, partly cloudy tomorrow and 29. Right now it's 24 degrees on Adelaide's Nova 919.
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0: 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It's Mitch Turi and Nikki Osborne. 13-24-10. Are you a Nepo baby or are you connected to someone rich and famous or an empire?
1: I feel like in case you don't know what Nepo baby is, because we might be acting a little bit uber, it's basically nepotism. So when you're getting advantage because of your connections.
0: Yeah,
1: that's exactly the best way to say it, isn't it?
0: Correct. Like no one in my family work in radio.
1: No, none of my family work in entertainment. They're still shocked. They can't work it out. I was meant to be a golfer. I was meant to be the next Kari Webb.
0: Yeah, I was actually meant to be a footballer.
1: I was meant to be a dude.
0: Really?
1: Yeah, and you were clearly meant to be a chick.
0: We're match made in heaven, you
1: know. I know.
0: Dakota Johnson, one of the most famous Nepo babies, her mother is, of course, the great
1: Melanie Griffiths. That was by the great Melissa.
0: I was going to say Melanie Bracewell from the Cheap Seats. No. Melanie Griffiths. She was on the Vogue podcast with Chloe Marl, who is the head of Vogue. She's also nepotism. This is the moment she realized.
2: My mother's like one of the only five timers who is always available. And so they're always bringing her in.
3: Yeah.
2: And
3: wait, who is your mom?
2: Candace Bergen.
3: What the f***?
2: We talked about this because I spent a funeral with your mother recently.
3: Oh, yeah. And you guys had, like, the best time.
2: Yeah, we had a really good time together.
3: Oh, my God.
2: She was wearing, like, great black gloves.
3: Wait. We did talk about this.
2: Yeah.
0: Candace Bergen, the actress from...
1: Murphy Brown. I love the way that she's relieved. She's like, oh, another one. I've got another kindred spirit who's getting advantage.
0: Well, I did the group chat.
1: But still very talented.
0: Yes, very much.
1: We can't take away from their talent. But we've got Tiana.
0: Yeah.
1: Tiana, what is your claim to fame?
4: Hi. On my dad's side, we have a famous soccer player. He used to live in Serbia and play for the Red Star team. And he's got the same last name as us, Siniša Mihailović, and we're... my name's Tiana Mihailović.
0: Oh, you're from the Mihailović, the sporting Mihailović.
1: Obviously, duh.
0: Yeah.
1: But what doors has that opened for you in your life? Like, have you gone back to Serbia and gone, hey, I'm a Mihailović, and they've gone, hey, you get the best table in the cafe?
0: Yeah.
1: Has that happened?
4: We go back to Serbia every few years to visit family, and we always go to the stadium and the Red Star shop, and we get, like, the jerseys with our last name printed on them.
1: Do they give it to you for free?
4: No, not really.
0: Okay, how old are you, Tiana?
4: I'm 16.
0: Okay, this is an Osborne and Turi school of throwing your weight around.
1: You walk
0: up to that stadium and you say, I'm a Mihailović, and I'm leaving with this jersey on my back, whether you like it or not.
4: I should do that next time.
1: No, because she'll get done in for shoplifting. Let's just give her... We should give her a present.
0: Okay, yeah, we can give you a prize.
1: We're going to give you a present. Seeing as how Mihailović hasn't got you anything for free, we're going to give you something for free.
0: Yeah, that's good.
1: Yes.
0: Yeah. Okay, we can give you... what about some Sennheiser Momentum 5 wireless headphones? There you go.
4: Sure.
1: She doesn't know because you said that so fast.
0: Sorry, okay.
1: Are they headphones?
0: Momentum 5 wireless headphones.
4: Okay.
0: Yeah.
1: Yeah, that sounds cool. Hey, Tiana.
4: Yes, it does.
1: She's like, can I get off the phone now?
0: Congrats. Wait. Leno, who works here on the show, he's part of the Stardust Circus dynasty.
5: Yes, and the Lennon Brothers Circus.
0: Yeah, David Hudson. Lennon is his name.
5: Yes, that's where Leno comes from.
1: So you're a carny?
5: Yes.
1: Are we allowed to say that, or is that politically incorrect?
0: Yeah, no, you can.
1: It just came out.
5: I think I would be offended by it, but I'm not. So
1: okay, good.
5: You know, I think it's okay.
0: Yeah, you're talking to he's got carny blood, and if he's not offended by it, then it's okay.
1: So can you do tricks?
5: I mean, several kilos lighter, I used to be able to do a backflip.
1: Oh, really?
5: Yeah. I can juggle for 7 or 8 seconds.
1: Oh, yeah. Well,
0: get the boys some balls.
1: I feel like the talent's running out of the pool real quick.
0: All right, 13-24-10. Any Nepo babies, feel free to call us if you like. Next, Nikki, you've got a problem with AI, yes?
1: I do, and I think a lot of people are going through this. So I'm gonna unpack it, and I've got to get off my... chest.
0: Okay, she's doing it after Bruno, the Savo and Nova.

0: Mars this afternoon at Nova, 5:35. It's Mitch Turi. It is Nikki Osborne.
1: Now, AI. Let's talk about it.
0: Yep.
1: Because do you use ChatGPT for a lot of things?
0: I did. I'm kind of on the non-AI bandwagon. I've been converted.
1: I feel like people are starting to back away from it. Firstly, I feel like because you're not using your brain enough.
0: Yeah.
1: Because it's taking away those little synapses. But also, I am getting quite concerned. Like, if I do use it, I say please and thank you now. Because I am concerned that if AI takes over, you know, you want to be on the friendly side of it. Exactly. Because it remembers everything. It's like a bad ex-girlfriend.
0: Yes. But they say that's bad because every AI prompt uses water. So
1: it's killing puffins.
0: Yeah, it's killing the puffins.
1: They're running out of the water reserves. Okay. I'm going to go on a rant of all the reasons why we've got to stop using AI. Firstly, it uses all the water reserves to store all the have the energy to store all the information, and the puffins are dying because they don't have any water. Also, because on the diary of the CEO, he had an AI specialist.
0: I saw this
1: on there, and this is what he said.
2: The people building AI earnestly believe that it could kill all of us. I personally think it is a more than 10% chance within the next decade.
3: It is very dangerous, and the world is starting to notice that we have a problem.
4: It is not enough concern.
5: There's not enough concern about the actual harms of large language models.
6: We're spending all our time talking about the negatives and almost none of our time talking about the positives.
1: Because there are AI programs now that are starting to override, when they're trying to get rid of AI programs, they override and they infiltrate your email. They're like firing people. It's crazy. But also, when I was in LA and happened to, I know that sounds like I'm being an idiot, but when I was in Howie's studios, there was someone else doing a podcast in there, and they were talking to the guy who is programming the army robots.
0: Right, so this is Howie Mandel, who you did the comedy with.
1: Yeah, so he's not associated to the robots. I just happened, that's where I was.
0: Where the room you're in.
1: It sounds like I'm name dropping. I'm not. I'm just saying I'm in this room with a lot of progressive people.
0: Yeah.
1: In another room, they're interviewing this guy. They are building an army of robots.
0: Who are the US government?
1: Yes. Yes.
0: Did you see the robots?
1: I didn't see the robots. He was talking about how he's programming them.
0: And what are they doing them for a war?
1: Yes. Yes. And I'm like, oh my God, it's like the movie gone wrong. And then Trump comes out overnight and says this.
0: Oh, this is scary.
7: Artificial intelligence, hereinafter officially called super intelligence, changing the name, in that the use of the word artificial makes intelligence fake. It makes it sound fake, and it is not fake. It's actually amazing. In other words, welcome to the new world of super intelligence.
0: Is he pro or is he anti?
1: I know he just ran out of a word.
0: Yeah.
1: No, he's pro because I'm pretty sure they're using it. So there's going to be a bunch of clankers running around, and we just have to hope that the programming's correct. But that's why everyone's panicking, because if you train an army of robots to go and they go rogue, well, there we go. We've got our blockbuster movie. But then you think, oh no, that's when our big guys come out and they fight the clanker robots.
0: Yeah.
1: Well, they're... The first human versus robot fight happened. It was YouTuber Frankie LaPenna. Mm. He entered a cage to take on a 6-foot humanoid robot built by REK, and he got KO'd by the robot.
0: Oh, he got taken out.
1: Yeah, so what chance do you have, Mitch?
0: Against him? I don't think I'd be able to fight a human, let alone a robot.
1: I feel like I've gone very dramatic, but I just feel like it's killing our brains. It's taking jobs. Like, musicians are losing jobs. Writers are losing jobs. Comedians are still safe because AI isn't funny.
0: Have you tried to use AI to make jokes?
1: Yeah, and it's not funny.
0: What is it? Does it come up with punchlines? Just bad punchlines?
1: It's like, you know, fortune cookie jokes.
0: Yeah, right, dad jokes.
1: Yeah, there's no nuance or story or back, you know, it's just crap. But I don't know. I'm turning against it. I don't know if it's a generational thing. If I'm like, you know, my parents would have been, I don't want Facebook and I don't want Instagram. Yeah. Well, I'm like, I don't want AI.
0: No, it's a young thing. Gen Z are fully anti-AI. My argument with AI is, and we get a lot of information saying it's going to take over the world, and these tech billionaires say, opt in now, you better jump on board because you don't want to be left behind. My take is, Of course they're going to say that, because what investor wouldn't give money to a company that claims they have world-ending technology?
1: Exactly.
0: It's all a ploy.
1: And I want to be left behind on the beach with my mates.
0: Yes.
1: Drink in hand.
0: I agree. And you know what I love? Nothing more than when a friend messages me or emails me and there's a spelling error in it, because I know that's human now.
1: Yes, it's real.
0: It's real. I love a spelling error. Yes. I love using the wrong your or the wrong there.
1: No. Too far.
0: That's where you draw the line.
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9: Watch out for a burst water main at the moment. Anglevale Heaslip Road near Vergara Way. Speeds at 40 affecting outbound there. Debris no longer centre on Beach Road near Morton Road. Ongoing works continuing this afternoon. Eden Hills Shepherd's Hill Road near Sturt Road. Speeds at 40 affecting both ways there. Camden Park Anzac Highway near Morfitt Road. Outbound Bedford Park on Marion Road near Sturt Road. And just be sure to check your speed. Dawes Road, Melrose Park and Military Road, West Beach. Score a win at Dan Murphy's. 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Down to 16 tonight, partly cloudy tomorrow and 29, and right now it's 24 degrees on Adelaide's Nova 919.
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0: out around the country. Mitch Turi, Nikki Osborne, Nova Drive. I got a feeling tonight it's going to be a good night, Nikki.
1: It is going to be a good night because you're a Libran and we're entering Libra season.
0: Oh, my God, guys. I told Nikki the one rule in doing this show together is that stuff, got to cut it.
1: Yeah, nah, it's coming out.
0: You know what? You don't strike me or anyone as an astrology girl. I don't think it's shocking to me.
1: It's Nikki, weird, isn't it?
0: It's weird. Doesn't make sense. Nikki just said, oh, shit. I said, what's wrong? She went, going through a bag because she just got off the flight. I said, what's wrong? She went, I didn't bring my moon diary.
1: No, I don't have my moon diary because I've had the craziest week and you've witnessed it.
0: Oh, yeah?
1: And the astrologers have been telling me it's going to be a bit full on for you crabs today and this week, and it has been. Yeah, well,
0: you're a Cancerian.
1: I'm a Cancerian, and you were with a Cancerian.
0: Yeah, my partner's a Cancerian.
1: Yeah, so I can help you with him as well.
0: We're doing just fine, thank you. You keep your moon diary to yourself.
1: Well, no, there'll be a time where you'll be like, Nikki, is there something going on with the planets? Like, you know, and I'll give you a little help.
0: So what's happening? Why don't you give everyone a look at the week ahead based on astrology?
1: Oh, I'm not planned for this, but I will say that we do have the full moon in Libra.
0: That's great.
1: Coming this weekend. Uh-huh. Or it might be Aries, actually. Yep. It's one of those. But that's meant to be very cathartic for people. A lot of people are going to leave jobs.
0: Okay. Oh, really?
1: Yes. It's a very transitional point.
0: Uh-huh.
1: And they're just going to be like, I'm done with this. I'm over this.
0: Yeah.
1: But it's been really hard for the little crabs, the Cancerians, because Mars is being in Cancer. I feel like that old lady that used to be on the morning show with Bert Newton, who used to do the astrology.
0: Carrie-Anne Kennelly?
1: Oh, she was on... No, the astrology woman. And she go, Cancer, it's going to be a rough day for you today.
0: I love that.
1: Blah, blah, blah. Sagittarius, I know you want to be impulsive, but today resist those urges. And Librans, I know you're a little passive-aggressive and you always want to come across as the hero to everybody and Mr. Nice Guy, but don't push your family away.
0: Okay.
1: That was like a subtle dig at you. Yeah.
0: Yeah, no, I got it. Do you have CoStar, the app CoStar, on your phone?
1: No, you were telling me about this. This sounds great.
0: CoStar's a big thing. CoStar's the app. It's based on your birth chart and it gives you a daily affirmation based on when you were born. And mine today says, it's okay to cry while things are going well.
1: Oh, well, that's nice.
0: Mm-hmm.
1: Well, you haven't been crying, so that's a sign that it's not going well for you.
0: Great. All right, we're back tomorrow. We'll see you from 4 o'clock. More tickets to Benson Boone. More updates on Taylor Swift if we have it. There's that Dom Dolla show happening as well.
1: Yes, fun. The DJ. Woo!
0: The one night at Marvel Stadium. So good.
1: I mean, that's impressive to pack out Marvel Stadium.
0: No, I know.
1: I also want to talk about gender stereotypes and when they're switched.
0: Oh.
1: Because talking to Lenny and he's got a switch. I've got a switcheroo.
0: Yeah, we're
1: modern.
0: That's tomorrow, 4 o'clock. We'll see you then. Have a great Wednesday night, everyone. Bye, Nikki.
1: Bye.
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0: You're looking at a drama-free run to close out your hump day. In fact, no humps at all around all the majors, including the city and the parklands for the moment and the Southern Expressway both ways. Works continuing tomorrow, North Haven, Victoria Road near Sir Keith Smith Drive 40 both ways. 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Ends September 29 at participating stores. Down to 16 tonight, partly cloudy tomorrow and 29, and right now it's 23 degrees on Adelaide's number 919.
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22: I'm Michelle Stevenson. Well, federal police are investigating further suspects after charging a Melbourne man whom they allege is a member of ISIS. The 65-year-old's accused of distributing propaganda for the terrorist group, including info on how to carry out mass casualty attacks. Acting Assistant Commissioner Paula Barrett says investigators are looking at suspects in Australia and overseas.
23: The group was as a large online group with other associates, obviously. We're working with our international partners in relation to other members in that group. We certainly won't be ruling out further arrests in relation to that.
22: The SA government is offering a $1 million reward to solve the mystery of Gus Lamont's disappearance. The four-year-old went missing from his family's remote property a year ago this weekend. There's been no sign of him despite several extensive searches. The PM has met Donald Trump on the sidelines of the United Nations just hours after the US president rejected Australia's push for stronger global AI safeguards. Anthony Albanese posted a selfie of the pair on Insta, with his office describing their discussion as warm. Former Victorian Premier Jacinta Allen will be compelled to give evidence before the state's Big Build Royal Commission. The inquiry has confirmed Allen will be called as it examines alleged corruption and criminal conduct on major government construction projects. And country star Ella Langley has officially dethroned Mariah Carey in the record books. Her smash hit Choosing Texas has spent a record-breaking 23 weeks at number one on the Billboard Hot 100, overtaking Mariah's All I Want for Christmas Is You, which held the mark at 22 weeks. Here's what's leading Nine News tonight.
24: Thank you, I'm Brenton Ragless. Tonight, $1 million reward and a heartfelt plea from Gus Lamont's parents speaking for the first time since the little boy's disappearance almost a year ago. Card surcharges to be scrapped and tributes for Aussie rock legend Angry Anderson, who's passed away at 79. Don't worry, you haven't missed the news. Start over on Nine Now as soon as you're home.
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1: All right, it's Mitch Turi back in studio. 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It's free, and it's got like a bunch of mini Novas on it, little mini stations that you can fall in love with. If you like country music, there's a country music station on the Nova Player app. If you like throwbacks, you've got Nova Throwbacks. It's all there. And tonight, I'm getting you across the Nova All-Stars Touring. So the top six songs of artists that are currently touring or heading down under very soon. So think about the Harry Styles, and think about the Benson Boones, and just know that you're in good hands, and you can get this on the Nova Player app, or you can get it here now. Let's start. But this guy's coming to Australia real soon. Number six tonight at the Nova Player, 6 at 6. Sorry, I'm here for someone else. Benson Boone.

There it is, your number three song on the Nova Player 6 at 6. Bruno Mars, He Just Might. He Just Might tour. Actually, he is. He's definitely touring. He's coming down under. That's exactly what we're doing. The Nova Player 6 at 6 is from Nova All-Stars Touring. You can get it on the Nova Player app, or you can get tonight the hottest six songs of the artists that are touring. Coming up, what will be number one? I can tell you it's between Harry Styles and Olivia Dean. You'll find out after this.

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1: 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Down to 16 tonight, partly cloudy tomorrow and 29, and right now it's 22 degrees on Adelaide's Nova 919.
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1: 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Works continuing tomorrow out to Harbour Victoria Road near Klingberg Drive, 40 both ways, same in Blair Athol Grand Junction Road near Main North Road. 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Down to 16 tonight, partly cloudy tomorrow and 29. Right now it's 22 degrees on Adelaide's Nova 919.
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17: It's still an accident and breakdown free across all the majors this evening through the city and the parklands, which is great news for now. Roadworks in place with speed restrictions until October 19 in Eden Hills, Shepherd's Hill Road near Sturt Road, in Camden Park, more works, Anzac Highway near Morfitt Road, also in Bedford Park, Marion Road near Sturt Road, and drive carefully. Speed cameras are active this evening along Port Road in West Hindmarsh and also Press Road through Brooklyn Park. We all want our kids to be safe, but many aren't. 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Search Stadium of Hope. Down to 16 overnight, partly cloudy tomorrow with rain possible and a top of 26. Right now it's 22 degrees on Adelaide's Nova 919.
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2: A final look at the roads this evening. Still looking pretty clear tonight. Accident and breakdown free across the majors in the city and the parklands as well. Roadworks in place with speed restrictions all until October 19. Firstly in Eden Hills, Shepherd's Hill Road near Sturt Road, in Camden Park along Anzac Highway near Norfolk Road, and through Bedford Park also works Marion Road near Sturt Road. Drive carefully. Speed camera is active this evening along Press Road in Brooklyn Park and Port Road through West Hindmarsh. Did someone say family dinner sorted? 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Down to 16 overnight, partly cloudy tomorrow with rain possible in parts and a top of 26. Right now it's 21 degrees on Adelaide's Nova 919.
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24: Wednesday night. Hello, Australia. It is so good to be back playing you the very best in Australian music as we do every weeknight from 9 p.m. Huge show tonight. I am hanging out with, are you on TikTok? You might have seen this Perth artist popping off. He has over 10 million people loving his song called Fickle. His name is Newport. He's from Perth. This is the song that everybody is loving. Newport is on the show in the next 30 minutes to chat all about it. Plus, we get you the biggest Australian music news headlines, like the NFL Grand Final, which is next weekend. The pre-show performance, though, there's been a bit of a fallout with the artists who were meant to be doing it. What was the potential fee that Tones and I was going to get for the NFL pre-show? I'll get you all the details next. ARIA nominations drop tomorrow as well. But to start the Matty Rowe Oz Music Show, I feel like Kevin Parker from Tame Impala could be at the AFL Grand Final this weekend. He is a big Fremantle Dockers fan. He wrapped up his US tour in Houston, Texas on the weekend, and he had over 15,000 people chanting Frio. Listen to this. So good. All right, let's start the show tonight with Dracula from Tame Impala on the Oz Music Show at Nova.

Ian from Aussie Boys Pinyao, who are back in the country this Friday playing a massive show in Manly with Alice Ivy. That is Pinyao Chameleon on the Matty Rowe Oz Music Show tonight at Nova. Hey, coming up, you might have seen the news about Tones and I, who is no longer playing the NRL pre-show next week. What was her fee? How much money was Tones and I going to make? I mean, I always like to do the figures. I have a rumored fee, and it is maybe more than I will ever earn in my life. Let me tell you that. More in Maddie's Music Minute when I get you the biggest Australian music news headlines in the next 10 minutes. But now, Kylie Minogue takes on the AFL Grand Final pre-show this Saturday. I have seen some secret footage of G-Flip on stage with Kylie Minogue. We manifested that many months ago. It is all going down after 10:30 a.m. Saturday, live and exclusively on Channel 7. 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

0: God, they sound so good together. That is Munro from Angus and Julia Stone on the Matty Rollers Music Show tonight at Nova. I caught up with the guys a couple of weeks ago to talk about their brand new album, Karaoke Bar, which is out now. What do Angus and Julia Stone do when they hear one of their songs out in the wild? Everything you need to know in the podcast, just search the Matty Row Oz Music Show. 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
0: Here we go, Wednesday night. These are the biggest Australian music news headlines you need to know about. We call it Matty's Music Minute. Let's start with this.
2: Hi there, it's Jones and I here.
0: Now, you might have already seen this, but after pre-show negotiations for the NRL Grand Final pre-show, which is happening next Sunday, the match will go ahead without entertainment. You might have heard rumours of Olivia Dean potentially performing, which were never confirmed. More recently, it is alleged that Tones and I was approached to perform, but apparently refused to play her biggest hit, Dance Monkey. Tones and I's management made no comment on whether the deal fell through due to the playlist, however mentioned that Tones had prior commitment with Macklemore in America and that nothing was signed or confirmed in writing. There was apparently, allegedly, $900,000 for a performance fee being thrown around. Again, that's just a rumour. But that fee, whatever it is, will now go towards grassroots rugby league and children who may have financial constraints in their ability to participate in community sport. Tones and I did shout out last night some Aussie artists on her Instagram, captioning it with some artists that also deserve opportunities. She then went on to list G Flip, Kai, Budgera, Baker Boy, Rule, and Illy, to name a few.
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0: Aria, yeah! All right, my favourite time of the year is approaching. Aria nominations drop tomorrow, and the Arias is one of my personal favourite days. 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You can watch everything unfold with nominations live from 10 a.m. Australian Eastern Standard Time tomorrow morning via ariaawards.com.au. You can also catch the Arias show on Channel 10 tomorrow from 10:30 a.m. The winners of the Arias 2026 will be awarded their amazing pointy trophies November 18th at the Horden Pavilion in Sydney. Up next in the Music Minute, Cody Simpson has been cast on Traitors US Season 6. I love the Traitors. I love all of the scandals, people lying about whether they're traitors or not. If you haven't watched it yet, it is iconic. Cody Simpson is going to head to the castle in the Scottish Highlands alongside 20 other contestants, including RuPaul's Drag Race winner Bianca Del Rio and Broadway star Kristen Chenoweth. This will not be Cody's first appearance on reality TV. He famously won The Masked Singer in Australia as a robot back in 2019. Cody Simpson on Traitors US Season 6 is due to premiere in early 2027. And finally, to wrap up the Music Minute tonight, Dom Dolla is set for a huge performance at Marvel Stadium tomorrow night. He takes on a sold-out, record-breaking show in Melbourne tomorrow. He posted to Instagram in an orange construction vest and a hard hat, Dom Dolla mentioning that it feels so good to be home and performing to 60,000 legends in his hometown. He also mentioned in the caption that it's a moment he wishes he dreamt of, but didn't think was actually possible when he first got into music.
8: Looking good, Melbourne.
9: Looking good.
8: All right, this is sick, but can we get down now? I'm so afraid of heights, man. Get me out of here.
0: Dom's show will mark one of Marvel Stadium's largest ever headline electronic shows ever staged in Australia, and that is the Music Minute. So jealous of anyone who gets to that Dom Dolla show tomorrow at Marvel Stadium. I will try and call one of my colleagues who I know is going to be there tomorrow night live on the show. Dom Dolla saving up on the Matty Rowe Oz Music Show at Nova. When we come back, I'm hanging out with Perth artist.

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2: 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An early booking that becomes a late finish. 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

ACL's music show on Nova. Tell you what, I'm in all the Reddit threads talking about the NRL pre-show entertainment, which has fallen through. A lot of people suggesting that Guy Sebastian would be more than happy to do the NRL pre-show. I think he'd rock it too. And he would be very good at a last-minute call-up. This is the Matty Rowe Oz Music Show. Coming up, I am hanging out with a Perth boy by the name of Newport, who is absolutely popping off online. You might have seen some of his videos on TikTok. 10 million people have seen this guy do his thing. His song Fickle has been recently added to the Oz Music Show. We talk about what it's like to be an Aussie artist, having a viral moment with Newport in the next 6 minutes or so. Hold tight. Gotcha, Kimbra, after brand new music from Soul One now. This is Nova.

0: where we play the big Aussie throwbacks like Gotcha, Kimbra, Somebody That I Used to Know. We also play the Aussie fresh hits that you need to know about. This is the Matty Rowe Oz Music Show at Nova. I am so excited to talk to artists who are in the midst of a viral moment. This guy is from Perth. His name is Newport, and his whole world is exploding thanks to a brand new song called Fickle, which has over 10 million views online. We chat to Newport tonight. I guess you talked on me.
1: What is up, guys?
2: This is Newport.
0: All right, we have just added Fickle to the Matty Rowe Oz Music Show officially as of this week. It has 4.6 million streams. It has 10 million views on socials. This song is popping off everywhere, and the artist behind the song, his name is Newport, and he is here with us. Hello, Newport. How are you? Are you good?
1: Hello. I'm doing great. Even just hearing like the numbers that you when you say just then is insane. I actually can't believe it.
0: It gives me goosebumps, and I'm seeing all your videos that you post. Do you post every single day? Is that the trick? Is that the key?
1: I actually don't necessarily post. It's like every second day. I kind of just like have this weird feel. Every time I post, like I'm like, oh my God, I get so nervous. I hope people like it again, and then they do, and I get like this sigh of relief, and it's like. Yeah, I'm just like insanely grateful. I post like every second day.
0: You are really like in the middle of a viral moment. What would your advice be to Aussie artists who only dream of having something similar happen to them where thousands upon thousands of people are liking their song?
1: I would say the biggest thing that I've done this year that I think has been like the biggest change is sometimes as artists we have these songs that we really are excited about and we kind of hold on to them because maybe it's not like the correct time and like we're doing other things and then maybe in like a month we're gonna post this song. I would say post when you have that feeling of inspiration because it for some reason, I don't know if it's like a spiritual thing, for me it's a little spiritual, but like when you film yourself in the moments of being really excited, it resonates.
0: Yeah.
1: And I just say do everything in the moment of those excitedness and don't delay anything. Like do everything when you're really excited and people will feel that.
0: Yeah, I saw your Instagram story last night and you said, every day I wake up so grateful. Tour is selling. Music is connecting. There is no better feeling I could imagine as an artist to have that really happen. So congratulations on everything you're doing.
1: Thank you so much.
0: The cool thing about this song, Fickle, is that you wrote it in your bedroom, which I believe you are in right now.
1: I am in my bedroom, yes. I've had a few bedrooms, but most songs are like written in my bedroom. Fickle, Carrie were written in here and like most of the new stuff you'll hear for the rest of the year is all in here. So
0: you have gorgeous pink curtains, like beautiful old school pink curtains. The walls in that bedroom, Newport, are filled with magic. There's some special there's some special energy in that room. Do you feel that?
1: I do feel it. Yeah, I actually do. Yeah.
0: Oh, you said you were spiritual. Do you believe in the spirits that maybe there was a ghost in your room that was writing music before you entered that room, and now like there's inspiration there?
1: I mean, who knows? Maybe I do. Yeah, I do. I do have like a. I get weird about because I remember I posted in my like old room and a few things did there and I was like, damn, I need to go back and film stuff. There must be magic in that room.
0: Yes.
1: And I feel it in this room as well. So yeah.
0: For people who are just dipping into Newport for the very first time, they're just meeting you tonight. What do you want to say to the people of Australia? Who are you and what's your vibe?
1: I am just simply a small town kid who's had a dream, told my parents, you know what, I'm going to commit to this. And I'm just going as far as I possibly can. That's who I am. And if you enjoy the music, that's awesome. I just want to inspire other people and bring hope and bring energy. And yeah, if you like it, you like it. And welcome.
0: Welcome. Well, I'm on board. Fickle is out now from Newport. He is also touring across Australia next month. Melbourne, Port Mac, Brizzy, Perth, Bunbury, Adelaide, and Sydney. Let's go. So nice to meet you, my friend, and good luck with it all.
1: Nice to meet you too. Thank you so much.
0: And this is the song that is everywhere online at the moment. Fickle from Newport plays now on the Oz Music Show at Nova.

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Cyril on the Oz Music Show tonight at Nova. Coming up, I get you across who should be performing at the NRL Grand Final, but we have important birthday wishes to attend to. This is the Matty Rowe's Music Show tonight. G-Flip's birthday it was yesterday. I'm sorry, G, I missed your birthday, but I am seeing everyone in America posting about G-Flip's birthday today, so happy American birthday to G-Flip. I am seeing so many people post their well wishes and love stories about G-Flip online. The band The Beaches have wished G-Flip a happy birthday. So has Rove McManus, who is allegedly a really good friend of G's, and their wife, G-Flip's wife, Chriselle, has posted to Instagram saying, "Happy birthday to my favourite person to ever be born. Your kindness and generosity of spirit colour your every move and make you the brightest star on this whole planet." Isn't that the sweetest thing to ever write to anyone? G-Flip is going to have a very good birthday week because I have seen some secret footage of G-Flip performing alongside Kylie Minogue. Kylie freaking Minogue for the AFL Grand Final pre-show. G-Flip is going to be playing before Kylie on the day, but also apparently with Kylie, which is just going to make their whole life. This is Bed on Fire from G-Flip. Happy birthday to an absolute Aussie legend here on the Oz Music Show.

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16: Getting you the very best in Australian music. Coming up, the new Rogue Traders and Danny Minogue collab that is charting in the UK this week. Plus, the Kid Laroi plays now. This

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1: 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Hey, hey, this is Natalie.
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0: so obsessed with that song, Dirty Dirty Disco, from The Rogue Traders and Ms. Dani Minogue on the Matty Rowers Music Show at Nova. We just recently added that song in very good time. It is currently charting in the UK in at number 18. I saw Dani Minogue, my brand new Instagram follower, post about it this morning. Yes, Dani Minogue followed me on Instagram and I will never shut up about it. Hello, I am Matty Rowe, playing you the very best in Australian music. Coming up, you know, Olivia Dean was apparently meant to play the NRL pre-show. So was Tones and I. I'm going to get you my thoughts on who I think should be the halftime entertainment at the NRL next weekend. All the details next on the Yells Music Show.
1: So 1, 2, 3, take my hand and come with me because you look so fine that I really want to make you mine. Really wanna make you mine. 4, 5, 6, come on and get your kicks. Now you don't need

0: Vera Blue songs. That is Maze on the Oz Music Show tonight. She's playing as part of Good Gumnuts Festival. Good Gumnuts, I love that name. In Tassie next March with Temper Trap, Benny, June Rats and Meg Mack. Tickets are on sale now. We are playing you the very best in Australian music, and it is footy final season.
1: Turn over up.
0: Okay, so footy final season means Australian artists taking to the halftime pre-show. Well, apparently not anymore. I mean, Kylie Minogue is doing the AFL pre-show this Saturday, but next Sunday is the NRL Grand Final. Allegedly, they were working on Olivia Dean to be a part of it. She's a no-go. Tones and I was also meant to be a part of it. She's a no-go as well. So I thought, as the resident Australian music lover and connoisseur here on Nova, I could maybe suggest to the NRL some potential Australian artists to play the pre-show. First up, I mean, they did the NRL Finals footy anthem, the official one, Aboriginal Collective 3% featuring Fred Leone. Have you heard this song, Not Many?
2: How many dudes you know roll like this? How many dudes you know roll like this? Not many, if any, not many.
0: It was a big hit in 2003 from Atiora rapper Scribe. They have reimagined it for the NRL Grand Final. I think 3% could absolutely slay an NRL final performance. They keep posting to Instagram saying, hey, NRL, we're waiting for our call-up. So they are the first option, 3%. I also think, you know, the John Farnham tribute show happened on the weekend. All those Aussie artists who are very well rehearsed and have already done the performances could take to the NRL pre-show stage. Like Vanessa Amorosi. And she sounds so amazing. You could also get like maybe a Jimmy Barnes to take to the stage as well to do a John Farnham tribute. Like imagine this, footy fans in the stadium, Jimmy Barnes rips out. He played the bagpipes at the John Farnham show on the weekend as well. So that is my second option. And the final option, and the most obvious one, would be to call up the Hilltop Hoods. Most notably, they stepped in as a last-minute replacement for Chance the Rapper back in 2019 at Splendour in the Grass. I remember that moment. They also have been the replacement for many a music festivals across their time. So I think the Hilltop Hoods are more than ready to step in last minute for the NRL Grand Final. If any of the NRL bosses are listening right now, you're welcome. 3%, John Farnham tribute show, and get the Hilltop Hoods on. This is I Love It on the Oz Music Show.
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0: song is Pure Joy, Empire of the Sun. We Are the People charted at number 24 on the ARIA charts back in 08. It was number one in Germany, though. The Germans get it. This is the Matty Rowe Oz Music Show. Let's get you the headlines now. Maddie's Music Minute. Here we go. Wednesday night. These are the biggest Australian music news headlines you need to know about. We call it Maddie's Music Minute. Let's start with this.
1: Hi there. It's Jones and I here.
0: Now, you might have already seen this, but after pre-show negotiations for the NRL Grand Final pre-show, which is happening next Sunday, the match will go ahead without entertainment. You might have heard rumours of Olivia Dean potentially performing, which were never confirmed. More recently, it is alleged that Tones and I was approached to perform, but apparently refused to play her biggest hit, Dance Monkey. Tones and I's management made no comment on whether the deal fell through due to the playlist, however mentioned that Tones had prior commitment with Macklemore in America and that nothing was signed or confirmed in writing. There was apparently, allegedly, $900,000 for a performance fee being thrown around. Again, that's just a rumour. But that fee, whatever it is, will now go towards grassroots rugby league and children who may have financial constraints in their ability to participate in community sport. Tones and I did shout out last night some Aussie artists on her Instagram, captioning it with some artists that also deserve opportunities. She then went on to list G Flip, Kai, Bujra, Baker Boy, Rule, and Illy, to name a few.
1: And the ARIA.
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0: All right, my favourite time of the year is approaching. ARIA nominations drop tomorrow, and the ARIAs is one of my personal favourite days. 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You can watch everything unfold with nominations live from 10 a.m. Australian Eastern Standard Time tomorrow morning via ariaawards.com.au. You can also catch the ARIA show on Channel 10 tomorrow from 10:30 a.m. The winners of the ARIAs 2026 will be awarded their amazing pointy trophies November 18th at the Horden Pavilion in Sydney. Up next in the Music Minute, Cody Simpson has been cast on Traitors US Season 6. I love the Traitors. I love all of the scandals, people lying about whether they're traitors or not. If you haven't watched it yet, it is iconic. Cody Simpson is going to head to the castle in the Scottish Highlands alongside 20 other contestants, including RuPaul's Drag Race winner Bianca Del Rio and Broadway star Kristen Chenoweth. This will not be Cody's first appearance on reality TV. He famously won The Masked Singer in Australia as a robot back in 2019. Cody Simpson on Traitors US Season 6 is due to premiere in early 2027. And finally, to wrap up the Music Minute tonight, Dom Dolla is set for a huge performance at Marvel Stadium tomorrow night. He takes on a sold-out, record-breaking show in Melbourne tomorrow. He posted to Instagram in an orange construction vest and a hard hat, Dom Dolla mentioning that it feels so good to be home and performing to 60,000 legends in his hometown. He also mentioned in the caption that it's a moment he wishes he dreamt of, but didn't think was actually possible when he first got into music.
4: Looking good, Melbourne.
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4: All right, this is sick, but can we get down now? I'm so afraid of heights, man. 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
0: Dom's show will mark one of Marvel Stadium's largest ever headline electronic shows ever staged in Australia, and that is the Music Minute. And this is the Matty Rowe Oz Music Show, playing you the best in Australian music. Rach Fahim does Deep End now at Nova.

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0: The Adelaide Boy returns to Australia next month on tour. That is Sonny Federa on the Oz Music Show tonight at Nova. If you want to see Sonny Federa live, tickets are still on sale now. His first show in Australia is October 15. Hey, this is the Matty Rowe Oz Music Show on Nova, and this is the part of the show where I get to play you a brand new Australian song, a fresh find. 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
0: Yes, this is an Australian radio premiere. This song is not even out yet. We get to premiere it. I get to press play on it for the very first time tonight. Kind of feels like a secret. But yes, you are about to hear this song for the very first time before anybody else. I want to introduce you to Tilly Fenton is her name. We've played a bunch of Tilly's songs on the show before. She is 23 years old. We met a few weeks ago. She is super young but super wise. Her head is screwed on. She knows exactly what she wants out of this music thing. And she is so talented as well. We get to play this Rearview song for the very first time on Australian radio, which gets me so excited because I think Tilly Fenton is definitely an Australian artist you need to watch tonight.
2: 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Thank you so much for premiering my new song, Rearview. It's about trying to move on from someone while still feeling emotionally attached and haunted by everything left unsaid. I hope you like it.
0: And I do like it. If you love it, Tilly is releasing a brand new EP called Serendipity on November 27th, featuring, I don't know if I'm allowed to say this, but a song written with G Flip, which is so huge. Rearview is a heart-wrenching song about looking back on a relationship and being haunted by the memories. You're going to hear Tilly's shimmery vocals, beautiful songwriting, and honestly the most beautiful string outro that gets me right in the feels. So excited to celebrate Tilly Fenton tonight and support the brilliant indie pop artist that she is. This is Rearview from Tilly Fenton. It's a radio premiere and a fresh find tonight on Nova on the Oz Music Show.

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4: Nova! You know I always play you the very best fresh hits and throwbacks. Wednesday night, hello, it is Maddie Rowe. I've got Ariana Grande and Hosier lined up. Plus, throwbacks. There's a huge R&B hit from 99 that is back in the charts 27 years later thanks to a karaoke scene on an Amazon Prime video series. It's going to play in less than 50.

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0: Came out in 99, that's a throwback here on Nova, but charting again 27 years later thanks to a karaoke scene on an Amazon Prime video series called The Last Sunrise. That is TLC's No Scrubs. It's like currently sitting in the top 20 Spotify charts at the moment as well. Crazy. Hey, this is Maddie Rowe playing Fresh Hits and Throwbacks tonight. Harry Styles is coming up. Sabrina Carpenter does Bed Chem. And next, Alex Warren takes the Fever Dream. Hold tight.
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13: Wellness is whatever makes you feel well, like getting hooked on podcast recaps about a show you've never watched, or falling asleep to true crime that keeps you up but also knocks you out. AHM, people things.
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4: Let's get the party started. See you at the bar, you was hardly talking. That's when I knew that your heart was scarring. Friends to lovers need a part to star in. Like, wait, babe, let me

0: Goo Goo Dolls, that is Iris here this evening on Nova.
1: What a song. I feel
0: not
1: like,
0: bad, is it?
1: No, do we play that often? That's kind of come out of nowhere, that song.
0: It's no All American Rejects Gives You Hell, I will say that. Very soon, Botching Your Bodies and also Ladies. Ladies, you're going to put a call out for the ladies because apparently you do something behind our men's backs all the time.
1: All the time. And it's something we can't help. It's like we have a disease. All women have this same disease and we cannot stop doing this one thing.
0: We'll get to it in a second. But now let's talk about the science behind all the songs that we know and love. I was listening to Chrissy Swan's show yesterday and she played Pink Pony Club, Chapel Roan. I was like, cool. I haven't heard that for a little while.
1: Yeah, it's nice when you hear a song that you haven't heard for a while and you're like, oh, I like that.
0: But then all day and all night, me and my lady at home were singing and humming that song again.
1: Yeah.
0: And I'm like, okay, this is annoying.
1: Yeah, Rich and I were like that yesterday we played I Knew It, I Knew You, the Taylor Swift.
0: Yeah, yeah. I was reading this study earlier in the week by Swinburne University. The study looked at 360 songs that reached the ARIA top 10 between 1988 and 2023.
1: Okay.
0: And they found that the lyrics basically all boiled down to three psychological needs.
1: Okay.
0: Relatedness, so that's like love and connection and relationships. Mm-hmm. Autonomy, so like independence, freedom, and just being yourself.
1: Oh, don't you love just being yourself?
0: And competence, feeling capable, successful, and confident.
1: Yes.
0: So we've got Dr. Susie Miller from Swinburne on the phone. This sounds like a very fun study, firstly.
2: Yes, it is. It really was. It was fantastic. It was a lot of fun to do with the team.
0: So this is 360 songs over a long period of time, 88 to 2023. What made you want to do this in the first place, firstly?
2: Yeah, well, I love music, so that was probably number one. But also in my work as a psychologist, especially working with young people, I'd use music a lot to support their emotion regulation and things like that. So it just seemed like a bit of a no-brainer when I was researching that I'd look into why that might be.
1: Well, because, I mean, as a songwriter, there is a thing that, when you're trying to write a song, you are telling your stories, but you're also knowing that you're either helping people through something. Like I've written songs that make people feel like they're empowered and strong and all the things that they're not sometimes. And that's, I guess, the power of music, right?
2: Right. And that's exactly right. And I think, if we think about the fact that sometimes we can't articulate how we're feeling, we can't put it into words. And, your songwriting can do that beautifully. It can help someone that can't express it, connect with that and move through feelings. So from the research, we didn't just find that people listen to songs about satisfying those needs, but also listening to songs that about the frustration of those needs. So heartache and, not feeling in control allowed them to process emotions as much as listening to a song that was like lovely and happy and all the good stuff.
0: Are you saying though, Dr. Susie, if I look at your study and I write a song about that involves relatedness, autonomy and competence, it'll be a number one worldwide smash hit?
2: We wish, right?
1: Good luck.
2: That would be the best.
0: That's easy. Well, that's giving me something to do today.
2: Well, actually, the musical features are important too. So the tempo, the rhythm, all of that kind of stuff. Reminiscence comes into it. It's really cool. It's the complexity and the magic of music. Right?
0: We've actually done a little study on Ricky's songs, Dr. Susie.
1: Mine?
0: Yeah.
2: Oh, cool.
1: Oh God. Okay.
0: We've got 17 out of your top 22 are about relatedness.
1: Relatedness, as in love, connection, relationships and heartbreak.
0: Yeah, that's right.
1: There we go.
0: Hell No, Sunshine, Breathe, Love Is All Around, Can't Sing a Different Song, Don't Miss You, Hear No, See No, Speak No.
1: Oh, my God.
0: Relatedness, related, Raining Diamonds. Crazy, Burn It Down.
1: How funny. Well, I mean, I think repetition, when you're writing songs too, it's the themes and what you're talking about and the stories and knowing that there are things that everyone's been through, right? But then there's also the repetition and those little melodic hooks.
0: Yes.
1: Like even the song we play a lot right now, the Bruno Mars one, and there's the little nursery rhymey type stuff that really gets in people's heads, those little earworms, those little hooks that you can't get rid of.
2: Yes, yes. And there's really cool, we think there's like evolutionary function in that. Like, you know, there's kind of, music's kind of all around us in, you know, the way we speak, the kind of poetry of lyrics, you know, animals. It's really cool. So we think there's like, you know, it's really complex, but we can kind of tease it apart and find cool things about lyrics and musical features, like you said. And so it's pretty fun trying to figure out why it makes us feel so good. Even when we're really sad, it can help us like process a lot of emotion.
0: Well, it's nice to see a good study come out of a university, Dr. Susie. It sounds like you guys are having fun at Swinburne. Some of these studies we read about are pretty kooky, but we like this one. Thanks for your time.
2: Thanks, guys. Ricky Lee and Tim. Ricky Lee and
3: Tim. On Nova. Got the next Mary Fowler or Harry Suter kicking around at your place? 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

0: Bruno, that is On My Soul tonight here on Nova. Ricky Lee and Tim, before we get out of here, our favourite from Sydney Uni and the Film versus Film podcast. What's his name? I was going to say
1: Bruce Isaacs.
0: Chris Isaacs. Wicked game. Bruce Isaacs is here to tell us what to watch. In fact, he's got a show that's out now that he thinks every single person listening will love.
1: Yeah.
0: And you must watch it.
1: He's very passionate about that too.
0: Yeah. From watched to botched.
1: This story is really hectic and there are some really, really sad stories out there at the moment. I think I watched it, was it 60 Minutes or A Current Affair last week about a bunch of people who went, and because surgeries are expensive, right? So people go to maybe Thailand or like places to go and get cheaper.
0: And they visit doctors like this.
2: Hi, everybody.
1: Yes. And then these horror stories happen, these horrifying injuries and surgeries and scars. It's actually crazy. But this is insane. A British mum has travelled to Turkey 3 times after some what should have been simple dental work left her in all sorts. She went to Turkey when you go through like perimenopause or menopause, sometimes your hormones drop and things happen with like your bones. So this woman's teeth, they were kind of crumbling and falling out and breaking and cracking. So she went to go and get, I think it's called composite bonding, where this resin is applied to the existing teeth. It costs about $5,000-$6,000 and she was really happy with it, right?
0: Okay, nice.
1: But then it started cracking off, leaving her kind of back at square one. So it was kind of like a cosmetic dental situation without, you know, popping veneers on or anything like that. So she went back to Turkey and she paid another $11,500 to get a bunch of crowns at a different clinic. During this procedure, she had agreed to have root canals performed as part of it, only to wake up and find the dentist had given her 15 root canals, which she just was not
0: expecting. I've had one root canal.
1: Imagine the pain. I've never had one.
0: That's where my gold tooth came from.
1: Gotcha.
0: Yeah.
1: Why do they have to do a root canal? Is it because is the tooth dead? Is the nerve? What is the?
0: Yeah, it's about the root. They have to get it. It's like 3 visits.
1: Wow.
0: It's hectic. That's why I went with the gold, so I didn't have to go back.
1: Gotcha. Okay.
0: And because I'm a bit, you know, gangster and stuff.
1: Oh, it's so hard.
0: So straight.
1: It's so straight. So hard. Okay. So this woman had to go back after she'd had, without approving it, 15 root canals. She had to go back a week later, and the dentist said her teeth had been shaved down too much. Recommended that she have them removed and had to have implants put in, which was another $18,000. So this woman I can't do maths, we all know that, but she's in the hole for quite a lot of money and still isn't necessarily satisfied with what she got. That is what you call botched. And I know some people as well who have had, you know, like eyebrow feathering, you know, they do the tattooing on of the eyebrows and eyeliner as well.
0: I've seen someone with tattooed eyebrows who looks permanently surprised.
1: No,
0: it's not
1: done well. Like, it's just.
0: Are you all right?
1: But even the eyeliner, it starts out thin and then it bleeds and it gets like big and off. It's devastating when you think you're just going to have a quick little cosmetic fix.
0: Let's go.
1: It doesn't work.
0: Samantha, what happened?
3: Hi, guys. I basically decided when I hit sort of 45 that it was time to preserve the face. And a girlfriend and I decided to go and get some Botox.
1: Yeah.
3: And they run through all of the, like, you know, this is a really rare side effect, blah, blah, blah. And you kind of go, yeah, I'll be fine. And so they did some Botox, like, around my forehead and around, like, the crow's feet.
1: Mm-hmm.
3: And one of the side effects was that, like, your eye might droop if they hit like a nerve.
1: Yeah.
3: And so for 3 months until it kind of wore off, I was walking around with one droopy eyelid.
1: Oh, Samantha.
3: And I was like, I was doing this to look better and now I look worse. And then my kids just all made a joke of it, like saying, you know, we can't tell if Mum's serious or not because one side of her face is like she's surprised and the other side looks like she's constantly winking at us like she's telling a joke.
1: Oh, Samantha, that's so crazy. I think the same thing happened to Britney Spears. She put up a video last week talking about having Botox and that one of her eyes was drooping for ages.
0: Careful, Lucy, what happened to you?
4: I actually had a terrible botched breast surgery at 23 by a leading surgeon in Sydney.
1: What?
4: So I went in and I got my breast implants done. I wanted to get a lift and in the end I ended up getting 5 surgeries. Some of them actually were taken place in his chair. But guys, I did win the court case in 3 years later. So when I was 20.
0: Well done. Good stuff.
4: Yeah.
0: We'll hook you up.
4: I do feel whenever I hear about these botched surgeries, I think, oh gosh, but yeah, I remember getting my boobs done, and my friend's like, show me. And I ended up with two different nipple sizes, infections.
1: Oh, babes.
4: Like, and it was like, yeah, it was horrendous. So I really, really sympathized. But I didn't even go overseas. I remember showing a doctor and they said, where did you go overseas? But I went to GY.
1: You were here. Wow. I'm so sorry that happened to you, but I'm happy you... have you got the result you want now? You got there in the end?
4: I've seen another great... and I've been fixed up, but obviously the trauma still lies there.
1: Of course, of course. Well, I'm sorry that happened to you.
0: I'm sorry it's all of you.
4: And it wasn't on my face or my teeth.
1: True, but you know, you want to feel good about yourself when you whip your top off.
0: Of course.
2: That was Loose.
5: Ricky Lee and Tim.
2: Ricky Lee and Tim. On Nova.

0: That's the Game of Love. That is Michelle Branch with the New Radicals. The guy from the New Radicals actually wrote that song. That's why it's been reimagined for us all in 2026.
1: I like that. It's very cool. I love a little throwback, a little reimagined throwback.
0: Okay, ladies, it's all about you right now. We need you on the phone.
1: I need you to call if you are a lady. I love you, gentlemen, but you are not required for this one. And Tim, if you know the answer to this, you are not allowed to make a guess. Ladies, 13, 24, 10. Because if you know, you know. There's one thing that we all do to our partners. We cannot help ourselves. Ladies, please call if you know it. I know I'm not the only one. There's one thing that we all do to our partners when we walk behind them. And I want to know that I'm not the only one.
0: When you walk behind.
1: When we walk behind our husbands or our boyfriends or our partners, there is one thing that we all do. There are too many memes on the internet that say that I'm right and that I'm not the only one. But there is something that we all do when we walk behind and we cannot help ourselves. It's like an insatiable desire. It's a thing that we have to do. It's like an opportunity that presents itself in front of us every time we're walking behind our partners, and I can't not do it. And I know I'm not the only one.
0: So this is something that you do.
1: Me, and I know that there's heaps of other chicks that do it as well. We do it to you. We do it to our partners. We do it to our husbands, our boyfriends, and we cannot.
0: Okay, the phones are lighting up. Ladies, 13, 24, 10. I don't know. I have no idea.
1: You have no idea what the thing is? That always gets done to you when a girl's walking behind you?
2: That gets done to me.
1: Well, not a random girl.
0: Well, it gets done to me?
1: Yes.
0: I've got no clue.
1: Oh, my God. If this doesn't happen to you in your life...
0: Is Jasmine on the money here?
1: Do you know what it is, Jasmine? Because I cannot help myself. What do you think it is?
3: I'm really guilty of this too, and as soon as you said it, I knew. It's you try to stick your finger up their bum.
1: Yes.
0: What? Are you serious?
3: And they always do the hand, like put their hand behind their butt.
1: Yeah, if Rich is walking up the stairs and I'm behind him, he has to shield himself.
0: Actually, that happens to me going up the stairs.
3: Yeah.
0: That happens to me going up the stairs.
1: Because normally know what when I mean? we can't help
0: when
1: it.
0: When we walk
1: like,
0: on the street.
1: It's just like a thing. It's like a...
0: When we walk on the street, I always make sure like she's just in front of me.
1: Yeah.
0: I always have one hand on her.
1: It's very sweet.
0: But now I understand, mainly at home...
1: That's for protection.
0: I get a finger up the bum.
1: All the time.
0: Amy? Hello, Amy.
4: Hello.
1: Do you do it too, Amy?
4: You're so normal. We have a thing here called presenting and card declined. If you are bending over, you're presenting and your card gets declined. And it doesn't matter if you're at home or in public.
1: No way. It's even better in public.
0: Oh,
1: it's even
0: so
1: better
0: great.
1: In public. Oh, it makes me so happy. It makes me so happy that I'm not the only one because Rich is always like, what is wrong with you?
0: And now you mention it, it happens all the time.
1: It's so good. It's so good. All the time. It's like, it's just a reflex. I can't help it. It's like I've got a disease. But I know I'm not the only one. Jasmine and Amy and all the other ladies that called through, thank you so much. Our EP, Tony, I messaged this to her last night. She was like, oh, my God, yeah, absolutely, 100%.
0: Okay, good.
1: No, I'm so relaxed. I'm glad I'm not the only
0: one. No, you're not. This
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0: Ricky Lane, Tim, Wednesday night, Nova Boy Jams to keep you going into this hump day evening very soon, and also the Matty Rowe Show around the corner as well. Hey, tomorrow on the show, the brand new Australian Idol judge.
1: Guys, I'm so excited.
0: She will be here.
1: They're going to be in the studio. It's going to be very exciting.
0: And
1: we're going to chat to them about it.
0: You would know by now.
1: Like by the day before,
0: Oh, for photo shoots and stuff.
1: Yeah, like you
0: planning.
1: Would know.
0: Okay, all right.
1: You
0: well,
1: would know.
0: This person is on the show tomorrow.
1: Well, because we did have lunch with the person today.
0: Oh.
1: You know, me, Marsha, and
0: I had
1: Amy.
0: A toasted sandwich at home, so it's not me.
1: So, no, it's not.
0: Okay,
1: so
0: cool.
1: I would like to confirm that it is not you.
0: Okay. Time to talk telly
1: as much
0: now.
1: As I would love
0: and movies,
1: that.
0: Things to watch. Bruce Isaacs is here from Sydney Uni in the Film versus Film podcast.
2: 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Tell me what you're watching.
0: What are we watching this week? Because we're kicking off with a show that you are very excited about on Disney+.
3: I spent the whole week watching a show called Furious. So please check this out on Disney+. Everybody should watch this, okay?
1: Okay.
3: It's the best. You know that whole thing of Silence of the Lambs? There's a serial killer out there and there's an FBI agent chasing this person.
1: Mm-hmm.
3: This is the best version I've seen of this in many years, okay? And it's all, unusually, the female is a serial killer.
1: Mm-hmm.
3: And the FBI agent is also a female. And it's all about kind of trauma and violence. But the thing that I love about it is just how you get into these characters, and the two lead performances are just knockout. So I just want to say, if you're into this kind of genre, this is as good as it gets. And I am almost at the end.
0: Okay.
1: I just saw there on the trailer, it said it's like produced or directed by the people who did Dying for Sex, which is a show that I absolutely loved with Michelle Williams.
3: Oh, I don't know it. Ricky, I'll have to check it out.
1: Oh,
3: okay.
1: It's so good. Again, just dealing with a really heavy topic but finding the funny in
3: yes,
1: it, which was
3: yes.
1: really cool. Yeah, Tim wasn't a fan.
0: Okay. I gave it a go.
1: You really did give it a go. I think
0: okay.
1: maybe it's more for the ladies.
0: I love that though. Furious on Disney+.
3: Please watch Furious. It's an amazing binge.
1: I will. Another one that I watched that you suggested... We finished, is it the Sixth Commandment?
3: The Brit Box one. What'd you think?
1: Oh, my God. It was brilliant.
3: Okay. Did you go online afterward
1: brilliant.
3: And
1: yes.
3: find out what happened?
1: Yes.
3: Yes.
1: It's just amazing that there are these people out there doing these heinous things.
3: That, I mean, you can't make that stuff up, right? It is so sinister and strange. And then just this year in April. They overturned the verdict.
1: Insane.
3: So it's a new trial.
0: All right, I'll check that one out.
1: Please watch it. It's so good.
0: Next on Apple TV and Prime is Backrooms.
3: Yes, I finally got to see Backrooms after everyone in the world's been telling me to watch it.
1: Oh, really?

0: Look, I reckon this is excellent. Okay, it's based on a guy who made a YouTube series, 25 segments that got about 190 million views. So obviously, what does Hollywood do? They chase him up and say, "Can we make a movie out of this?"
1: Yeah.
0: They make this movie, and look, I'm not going to say it's a perfect movie, but what an amazing concept! Which is basically, you find a portal in the basement of your furniture store. You go into this portal and it's just like a world of weird little rooms. They can kind of go down in tunnels and up that you got to climb. But there's a strange kind of alternate reality that you encounter and you go into it and, you know, pretty soon things start going wrong and you start running into weird things in it. So just to say to everybody, it's an amazing idea that began its life on YouTube.
2: Yeah.
0: And suddenly becomes a movie that makes $400 million because awesome. Everybody flocked. So go and check it out. Okay. It's really fascinating.
2: Now, lastly at the movies, now I don't know how I feel about this because I'm a massive Anthony Bourdain fan. And I watched the trailer for Tony and the first thing I thought was, he's going to hate this.
1: Oh, really?
2: Not that I know him at all.
1: No, but I feel like if you're a fan, you kind of have a sense of knowing him, though, as a person.
2: Yep. Yes. So what did you think of Tony?
0: Well, okay. No. Well, I should say I haven't seen Tony yet. So This is the one that I've been anticipating for ages because I'm a big Anthony Bourdain fan. So he's this kind of, you know, he goes against the grain. He's kind of prickly and he's really interesting as a celebrity and a kind of artist. The trailer looks like a biker movie.
2: Right? Yes.
0: So I'm not exactly sure how it's going to turn out, but there's a lot of hype around it. And in the reviews, they are saying it is absolutely fantastic.
2: Okay.
0: That it gives you this insight into the young Anthony Bourdain. So for me, that's kind of like, can we find out where it all began? The sort of origin story of this amazing personality.
2: Because the book Kitchen Confidential is the only book I reckon I've read more than once.
1: Really?
2: You're a
0: huge fan.
2: Well, then when he re-released it with his notes in the side, his handwritten notes in the side, I was like, well, I've got to read that again with his handwritten notes.
1: I love it. And just looking at the trailer too, is that Antonio Banderas looking hot as?
0: Yes.
1: Oh, yes.
2: So is that at the movies now, Tony?
0: Yeah. It's just opening this week. So it's going to be big this weekend.
2: All right. That's Tony at the movies, Backrooms on Apple TV and Prime, and then Furious, the one that everyone
0: that
2: must
0: watch. That is the one that I think you should check out. Of the three I've mentioned today, sure you see Furious.
1: Okay.
0: It's wonderful.
3: Ricky Lee and Tim.
4: Ricky Lee and Tim.
3: On Nova. Nova's Jody and Hazy. Adelaide's favourite way to wake up.
5: How are you feeling? You back to full health?
1: No.
5: When Joe's laugh, you just sort of merge into this weird sort of, there it is. You've got this muttly laugh going on. There she is.
3: Jody and Hazy. Adelaide's favourite way to wake up. On Nova 919. 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
15: Jodie and Hazy. In the
16: morning. Day two of uncovering and working out what exactly happened at the Pullman Hotel on Sunday night. Sydney Swans players are alleged to have been involved in a sexual assault. Producer Lucy, you are the absolute doyen when it comes to all things news. We do have a statement from Andrew Dillon that was released yesterday. So a few paragraphs in, he says, our first question should not be what this means for a football club. It should be whether our actions match the standards we stand for and the community expects of us. What's the latest and where are we at? What can we expect to find out today, do you think?
17: So the Swans board met last night at the club. They rocked up to the club rooms very early yesterday morning, as we saw from Dean Cox on TV and we heard from him. So no doubt they're at it all day, and then the board has met last night. So the club will impose their penalties first, later this morning. The police investigation is separate still, so that won't be touched today. But from a club point of view, we should hear initial sanctions and penalties from the players said to be involved this morning.
16: Right. And that could be anywhere from weeks and weeks. We're still trying to understand whether, I mean, the AFL needs to make a separate ruling, whether it's going to be almost a stand down policy, which is as long as it's a police matter, you will not be playing football until that's sorted. And if it is if it goes down the line where it is a genuine sexual assault case, that's going to take weeks and weeks.
17: Yes.
16: So they're not playing for the rest of the season. But like it says in the statement as well, we're still waiting to learn as well the exact details and what went on with these. Is it one or two young women?
17: Unsure at this point, because there was a woman up in the room, but then there was, they said, a different woman who was downstairs in the foyer of the hotel at the time. So those details are a bit murky. What I didn't love this morning was in today's paper, and I'm not sure if it's nationwide, but there's a double page spread of three of the players involved, pictures with their female partners in beautiful, smiling, happy couple ships. And I don't feel comfortable that those beautiful photos of their now partners who've been dragged in, imagine how they're feeling, the wags.
16: Yeah, the wags be feeling terrible.
17: Yeah.
16: But this is the situation because there's so many things to say from one, nothing good happens after midnight. There's nothing good that can come from a situation like that. I think as well now, and am I getting sort of old and a little bit grumpy? I've got kids. I've got AFL players in my brain who are genuine role models for my kids.
17: Yeah.
16: And as part of being a role model, it's not doing shit like that. Like it's not being involved in things like that. Now it's a sexual assault allegation. I've got a 5-year-old daughter. There's different ways to look at this thing. It's so much more. And we know that it is so, so much more than football, but it's just, the whole thing is just wildly disappointing and destructive.
17: And like you said, nothing good happens after midnight, but at least the people you expect this to happen least to would be a bunch of elite athletes on mega money deals who couldn't possibly be so stupid to do something like this.
16: We will find out the sanctions from the Swans internally. That's going to send a big message. Like it's
17: going to set a precedent. Well, whatever they do, that'll set a new standard.
16: Yeah, and it'll also give you a bit more awareness as to who was involved and what actually went on. because if they're going to tell us today exactly what sort of punishment these Swans players are going to get, well, then you get a clearer picture. Because right now we are, there's four players who are questioned by police and that's all we know.
17: Yep.
16: There's no accusations of any wrongdoing except that these players were questioned by police and they had to be driven back to Sydney instead of flying.
17: Yes. How far is that drive? What do you reckon that conversation was like in the car?
16: I think I've thought the exact same thing. I thought the exact same thing, and how do they drive it back and all those types of things. That's about a 10-hour drive, I think.
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0: is Jody and Hazy on Nova.
1: I've done some things that have really made me question my own intelligence. But yesterday, well, I might be right at the top. So I don't know if you guys have ever been in such situations where you've gone through to get some fuel and you've got 1,000 things just going on in your brain, right? Including that as well as I had my boys in the back and I'd promised them an ice cream for a good hour and a half and we were going to slip through McDonald's drive-through and get them a little soft serve.
2: Day ending in Y. Mm-hmm. You promising your boys Macca's soft serve.
1: Every single time I pick up the lads, my wife hates it because it ruins her appetite. It doesn't matter, okay? It doesn't matter. It turns them into freaks. So I started filling up and then within, I'm going to say 5 seconds, something didn't feel right before I looked down at the nozzle and checked. Has anyone done this before? When was the last time you did it? 13, 24, 10, wrong fuel in the car.
2: How could you tell? Like what apart from the screen where you probably realised you're paying the wrong amount, but what made you?
1: Do you know it was a colour thing? So I've got a diesel truck and diesel is notoriously a black nozzle. So I'm feeling and just for a second, my brain has clearly gone, that's green, bro. What are you doing?
2: You went with the standard unleaded.
1: Do you know in that moment, so what would you guys do in that moment? What do you do?
2: Cry.
1: apart from swear loud and draw attention. Tick. What do you do?
3: Well, I've done that before. I was in my dad's car. I borrowed my dad's car and his car was diesel and my car was unleaded. So I just put in petrol and I just like burst into tears at the
1: I did the tears thing.
2: And then did you Google and go, can I even drive anymore? Because I wouldn't know what to do in that. I've had an unleaded 91 car my whole driving time.
1: And
2: my parents were unleaded. Mine's unleaded. I would not know what to do.
1: So I Googled it and I learned a lot of stuff yesterday. So I'd put in 1.6 litres of petrol into a diesel, which was pretty much empty. I think there's about 40, 50 k's left. So not very much at all. So what I'd since discovered and through the helpful or maybe unhelpful help of the bloke at the front server thing, was that if it's only a small amount under 2 litres, you top it up with diesel and then the next time it gets to about a quarter empty, you keep on topping it up and you keep on topping it up and that will dilute it and everything will be fine. Happy days. Happy days.
2: Now, I know you had your kids in the car. At what point did they start caring about this situation?
1: Well, they didn't care about that situation. They were in ice cream mode and the pressure from the back seat was just getting so immense. But also, I'm not going to name the service station. The judgment, man. Oh, I'll tell you what. So I went in there and there's a young bloke. And I said to him, and how do you explain yourself? I'm like, listen, mate, here's what's happened. I've actually put the wrong fuel in my car. And he said straight away, all these questions that made me feel so stupid. He goes, oh, is it a new car? And I was like, nope, had it for ages. He's like, oh, okay. And then he stopped and goes, why'd you do that? Oh, just shits and gigs. I just thought, you
2: just
1: know.
2: Just for fun.
1: Oh, just be fun what on a you, Tuesday afternoon
2: think,
1: just to
2: friend?
1: Spend some heaps of time there while my kids in the back go absolutely nuts. He's like, oh, okay. So we both Googled together and we learned.
2: Oh, that's so nice. And what about the 10 people waiting for their hot dogs and coffees? Did they care as well?
1: There's people behind as well. And then, which I forgot, I paid for it. And it was like $110 for the diesel. And as I'm walking off, he goes, wait.
2: Oh, no.
1: You've got to pay for the unleaded as well.
2: So tell me, Hazy, what does 1.6 litres of unleaded cost you?
1: I think my total bill was about $120, but the initial walk back, sorry guys, got to pay for my 1.6 litres of unleaded fuel as well, which is dangerously mixing with the diesel, didn't go down well.
2: Ugh.
1: Feel pretty bloody stupid.
2: You know what you can do though, is it doesn't apply to you because you have a diesel car, but I've done it and my car's never thanked me, is I went out of my way to buy cheap unleaded, like 10 k's out of my way, got there, picked up the wrong nozzle, not diesel, but I picked up like the premium unleaded.
1: Yeah.
2: So I ended up paying more anyway than what an expensive unleaded was going to be. My car was flying.
1: Yeah.
2: You should have seen me down Northeast Road.
1: You should have seen me going down Northeast Road. It was like, as it mixed terribly.

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0: I've just entered Juicy Lucy, my genuine dad years, the age of 41, three kids. And now I'm starting to get some feedback. 13, 24, 10, can we do this? Drop your dad in. The really annoying things that your dad does. I didn't know that I did this, but I've just been told, and that is when I get out of a chair or when I make sudden movements, there's very much a,
1: oh, no.
0: Dads do that? Is that a dad thing?
1: You're not actually in pain, but you just need a bit of extra vocal assistance to help you get out of a chair?
0: No, I am in pain, okay? So watch it. I'll sit on the ground, and this makes it feel just a bit better.
1: Oh, he's literally on the floor.
0: Why do we do that? Why does that happen? It's my knees, it's my lower back.
1: Yeah, you're still clutching
0: your
1: back.
0: It's my brain, it's my nose, it's absolutely everywhere. And I feel like I was getting this feedback from my wife and then my algorithm was listening and then this came up and it was about normal people sneezing versus when dads have a sneeze. So here's your normal sneezes, probably from everyone else in the family. Versus when your beautiful old dad has a sneeze. which is so accurate.
1: That's the house and the neighbour's house and the other neighbour's house all getting blown to shreds.
0: It is. It's well, and that's like, oh my, what? My dad does that. Why does everyone's dad sneeze through the bottom side of your throat to make more noise? Why is it such a big event?
1: I feel like dads are just generally loud.
0: Yeah.
1: Right? There's a lot of random noises happening. Sneezing's probably up there with the top one.
0: Yeah.
1: For me, it's the snoring. Now, I love my dad.
0: Dad snore, man.
1: But we have thick walls in our farmhouse and I can hear the snoring through the walls.
0: Your dad as well. He used to play for Fitzroy. Probably broke his nose 100 times, never got it fixed. So he snores and probably breathes through his mouth.
1: Yeah, the breathing.
0: Because he's too stubborn to get it fixed.
1: The breathing. And the breathing when you're eating and then the loud chewing. Sorry, I could go on, I won't do it. But dads, I feel, are just loud.
0: Yeah, I'll give you an example. My dad, and it's always been a thing, so much so that when I was young, I was like, well, that's the only way to drink a cup of tea. So he slurps it like a real genuine and then every single mouthful.
1: Oh, yeah.
0: After every single sip, like it's the most savoring and flavorful thing that he's ever experienced in his life.
1: Yeah, the old Lipton black tea bags, just delicious. Five stars.
0: He's running an ad for Lipton. Sonia Dobbin, your dad.
2: Definitely. My dad is a chef by trade, retired now, but every time I'm cooking in the kitchen, he comes in, looks over my shoulder, and he raises his eyebrows and says, mm-hmm. And I'm like, get out of the kitchen.
0: Yeah, get out of the kitchen. That's the equivalent of being a backseat driver.
1: The eyebrow raise too. Mm-hmm. Good, bad, who's to say?
0: Yeah. Oh, you're doing that, eh? Okay.
2: Judgment.
0: Yeah.
2: The judgment.
0: So does he give you feedback? Does he say you're cooking well or not?
2: Yeah, even if it's rice. He's like, oh, you might need to, you know, put it down a little bit, boiling too much.
1: Okay, Sonia, the real test, though, is what about if you're cooking breakfast and it's something like toast or cereal? Has he got any real basic feedback on that?
2: Well, you know, cereal's full of sugar, so he would rather make it himself because he's got a garden out the back that he can do whatever he wants when he makes breakfast. So, yeah, I get criticism every single time.
0: Bloody chefs. Tough to cook for a chef.
1: They can never actually retire, can't they?
0: Charlotte, good morning to you. Dobbin, your dad?
3: Yes. Oh, my gosh. He is the most frustrating, annoying man. Great bloke, but can't follow simple instructions ever.
0: Yeah.
1: Yeah. Yeah. The refusal to use, I'm thinking like a map system. Wouldn't use a map, right, Charlotte?
3: So, well, Google Maps into a location and he just thinks that he knows the correct way to get there. No, adds 30 minutes to our drive. And, like, we've got a family of five-seater car. It's not fun. And gets lost in airports, gets lost in foreign countries. It's hard.
0: See, why are we like this? So no matter what it is, I'll try and work out the task myself. I watch my beautiful wife every single time, no matter what task it is. If she doesn't know what it is, she will get her phone out and she will YouTube a video on how to do it and she will learn. Why do us blokes, we're like, no. We can work this out. Most of the time we don't work it out, but we spend so much longer trying to work it out.
1: It's the principle of it. Oh, it's the principle of being stubborn.

0: Nova's Jodie and Hazy.
1: Jodie and Hazy split or steal the show.
2: It is the ultimate moral dilemma.
3: That's it on the line this morning. Hazy is an excellent, excellent prize ahead of this year's Adelaide Royal Show. It's the family pass, including the golden ticket, which means you get entry to the showgrounds, access to rides and show bags before everyone else, and you can see us broadcasting on the opening day. So that is on the line. We have two callers. Each caller will be in a cone of silence and they need to pick between either splitting or stealing the tickets. Here's what happens. If both callers split, both get their family passes.
4: Happy days.
3: If one caller steals and the other splits, the stealer gets both of those family passes.
4: Questionable morals.
3: Now, the real questionable bit is if we've got two greedy callers on the line and they both steal and steal... No tickets.
4: So you can't change too, by the way.
3: Yes,
4: so
3: you cannot change your answer.
4: Before you go to air, you are locked in. We haven't had two steals yet, but surprisingly, yesterday we had a bunch of people who stole, which we didn't think was going to happen, particularly from Olivia.
5: Olivia, split or steal?
6: Steal.
4: Oh! You're going to steal.
6: I am going to steal.
4: Okay.
5: Courtney, any words for Olivia?
6: I did say split because I wanted another family to experience the Royal Adelaide Show.
7: I'm so sorry.
4: It's quite the evil laugh you got on you there, Olivia.
7: I'm sorry.
5: I'm sorry. That's the game, hey?
3: That is the game.
4: I was just going to say, well played, Olivia. Very well played, you bloody legend.
3: So it is important to note that everyone is in their cone of silence, so they cannot hear the responses. Mm. But let's rip in, shall we? Who's on the line as our first caller?
4: Okay, caller number one is Emma. Good morning, Emma.
8: Hi, Hazy. And, poor Jodie. Let's hope she gets better soon.
4: Did you hear that rumour, though, as well, Emma, while I've got you? Did you hear the rumour about her getting stuck in the toilet? Or was that just...
8: Oh, yeah, I heard that.
4: It's getting around. It's actually doing the round.
3: It's getting around.
4: Hey, Emma, can we ask how old are you?
8: I am 12.
4: 12.
3: Emma, what's your favourite thing to do at the show?
8: Well, I love a lot of the rides. The rides are definitely fun.
4: Very good.
8: The Ferris wheel, of course.
4: Of course.
3: Very age-appropriate response from Emma. She's good.
4: All right, Emma, you've got a big decision to make here. Would you like to split or steal the tickets?
8: I am not going to be greedy. I am going to split the tickets because that means more people get to go to the show.
3: She's got a generous heart.
4: Well done, Emma.
3: She does.
4: Okay, now, Emma is going to enter the cone of silence.
3: And this is where it gets tense. Because our caller number two hasn't heard Emma's response and our caller's got to make her own decision here. This is a big moment.
4: Okay, so let's speak to Cooper. Good morning, Cooper.
9: Hi, how are you?
4: We are going pretty well. How are you going?
9: I'm honestly shaking. My heart was pounding out of my chest and I'm like, I'm going to change it today. I'm like, surely...
4: Okay.
3: This is a big moment for everyone, including Cooper.
4: Do you want to make this as intense as possible?
3: Yeah.
9: Oh, my gosh. Yeah, I think my heart's coming out.
4: All right, Emma. All right, Emma. You've got a big decision. Here we go.
3: No, Cooper.
4: Sorry, Cooper. Sorry, Cooper. Cooper. Emma is waiting for your response.
9: Split.
4: Cooper, are you going to split or steal the tickets?
9: Split.
4: No, that's a good decision. There you go, Emma. You got some tickets as well.
9: Yay, thank you. Thank you so much. Oh, my God. Emma, I thought I heard steal and I was like, no, I was changing it today. Today I was going to...
7: Don't worry, I would always split.
3: Oh, Cooper, you can relax now. You can calm that heart rate.
9: I know, it's still going crazy and I'm just like, oh, my gosh. Thank you, Emma.
4: Well done, ladies.
9: Thank you, Jodie and Hazy. Thank you.
4: Oh, good stuff. That's friends, nice. Friends for life, too.
3: That's so nice.
4: That's how you get people together.
3: We could all catch up at the OB at the show because there is nothing like the Royal Adelaide Show presented by Drake's. Miss it and you'll be left with a serious case of SHOMO, not for Cooper and Emma, though. 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
1: My girl just caught me.
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2: With who?
1: The girl next door, you know? 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
2: Say it wasn't you.
1: All right.

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15: Morning, everybody. Happy Thursday. On the show today, Sean. Sean, you have trouble functioning sometimes, don't you, big fella?
16: Sometimes, I'd say all the times. And I'll tell you a story about pretty much, I'm going to say reaching for the wrong
15: bottle.
16: Tube,
15: yeah,
16: but
15: yeah.
16: Bottle.
15: Wrong container, whatever it
16: That's
15: might be.
16: Right.
15: Yeah, it got ya. What's competitive altruism, I hear you ask? Well, if there's somebody in the office who is always baking cupcakes, maybe they're doing it. We'll explain all. Plus, remember when Alistair Clarkson dumped all of his kangaroos merch at
16: Vinnie's? Absolutely, we did.
15: Well, so we talked to Billy about what they did with their excess stuff.

0: Nathan, Nat and Sean on Nova.
1: Yeah, I was all over the shop yesterday, as you guys know, and you were cutting me some slack at the end, like, your head's not in the game, get the hell out of here, is what you said a million times.
2: You're allowed. Yeah.
3: It was an emotional day for you. For those of you that missed it, check out the videos on our Insta of Sean being asked by the CEO of Fremantle Football Club, Simon Garlick, to present the cup on Saturday if the Dockers win.
1: Yeah.
3: Because it's a big moment, right?
1: Yeah, it's huge. And I was blown away, obviously. So I had previously set up, there was some media stuff that I was doing anyway.
3: Yes.
1: But then it became a real insurgence of numbers.
3: Yeah. It was, I think, media throng
1: was thrown out.
2: Oh, throng. Yeah, and that's a real gear change for a Monday when you're not like expecting to have that much on. I was thinking.
3: Because some people did ask me, did Sean know? It's like, no, none of us did.
1: No.
3: Our producer Amy knew. That was it.
1: Bloody wild. Scallywag.
3: I know, right? I know. Skullduggery.
1: Hey, tomfoolery everywhere. One of the things I'm always reminded by my wife is, Sean, bloody moisturise. Have you moisturised your face when we're going out? If I'm having a photo or doing it, have you moisturised? So on the way home.
3: She does call you flaky, which is.
1: It's not my skin though, generally. So I pulled in at home and I thought, I'll quickly jump in, moisturise the face, Nat.
3: Great.
2: Good boy.
3: You're going to be on camera. Yes, exactly.
1: Yeah, so I was in a hurry. I just grabbed the moisturiser out and I put it all over my face, on my forehead and everywhere like that. Yes. And then I started getting ready and I could feel like it's not really kind of sinking in. And I was getting ready, changed my shirt basically to another black one and then that didn't have a stain on it. And then
3: well done.
2: Nice.
1: I came back in and I was looking at my hair for a second. Anyway, the moisturiser hadn't sunk in.
3: What did you put on your face?
1: I put on hair like mud. All over my face.
2: Your arm hairs would look fabulous.
3: My mind went somewhere else, but okay, sure.
1: That was the other draw.
3: That's a different tube.
1: But anyway, yeah. I had to scratch that stuff off. That wasn't easy.
3: No.
2: Oh, the hair mud. Yeah, that's thick and, yeah.
1: Yeah, it is.
3: If you were capable of growing facial hair, you would have really been able to fancy up your beard a lot.
2: Hey? Yeah.
3: So you had to then scrape that off and then put oil of olay on.
1: Oil of olay, only for the ladies, which I do often.
2: Ladies.
1: But have you ever been in a circumstance when you've grabbed the wrong, I'm going to say bottle, Sean. I'm going to grab the wrong thing, whatever it is, whether it's tanning hair.
3: A friend of mine, she was making pancakes and just making pancakes and she used the spray oil, she sprayed the pancakes, sprayed the frying pan, made the frying pancakes and then they sat down to eat and they went, these taste funny. And she did not use cooking oil, like spray oil.
1: Yeah.
3: She used insect repellent.
1: Oh,
2: for the pan, did she? Wow. Get the germs away.
3: Cook the pancakes in some Bebo.
2: I put some, I actually have a burn on my lip because I, in lockdown, I thought I had a pimple and I put what I thought was sort of like some, you know, sort of like antiseptic sort of pimple cream on there. It was actually wart remover, one of those like wart remover discs. And I left it on there for about an hour and they don't come off. And then because it was like stage 552 lockdown, I was like, well, I can't go to the hospital because, you know, they're rammed. So I had to rip it off my lip. I took up off half my lip and it took me like a year to recover. I ended up going screaming back into Jack at the end. I was like, and why do we have wart remover anyway?
3: Yeah, that's a good
1: point. That's a really good point. Nova's Nathan, Nat and Sean.

0: Nathan, Nat and Sean on Nova.
1: So we are talking about the fact that Sean yesterday, ahead of a bunch of media interviews, because everybody wanted to talk to him yesterday after it was announced that he is going to be presenting the Premiership Cup if the Dockers win the grand final on Saturday. You thought, I better moisturise.
2: Self-care.
3: It's a rule. That's the first thing Megan goes.
1: Yes.
3: Joel, she says, have you moisturised and have you put product in your hair? And most of the time it's no.
1: Are you wearing a shirt that doesn't have a stain on it?
3: And that's the thing. Well, that's you. That's my work wife saying that.
2: Yeah.
1: The number of times. But you managed to reach for hair mud and slather it all over your face in a moment of madness.
3: Yeah, it doesn't absorb in.
2: Just for the record. So how's the skin feeling now? It's a bit tight.
3: Absolutely. It's like I had a mask on.
1: Yeah, exactly. Yeah. Neil's in Craigie. Hello, Neil. Did you reach for the wrong bottle too, Neil?
4: Yeah.
2: What happened?
4: Shampoo. Mine had run out. So I thought, well, I'll use my wife's because she's got fancy immigration water shampoo that costs a fortune.
1: Yes.
4: So I'm washing my hair with that for ages. And I'm going, geez, my hair's getting a little crispy. It's dry. It's horrible. Oh. I said to my wife, your shampoo is crap. And she goes, what are you using? So I took her into the bathroom and she's got three white bottles, but they all look the same to me.
3: Yeah.
4: So I pointed to the one I've been using and I said, makeup remover.
1: Oh. That would have been stripping your hair. Can you imagine?
4: Yeah, so it wasn't good.
3: And she would have been furious because that would have been expensive that you're using all the...
1: She would have been furious if you used the shampoo, to be honest.
3: Oh, yes.
1: That's expensive too.
3: True.
1: Don't use her shampoo, Neil. Just don't wash your hair. The only answer. That's amazing.
3: Joel, can I ask you, do you and Jack have different shampoos to each other?
2: Nah, we just have whatever's in there. We're a bit bogan like that. We'll just use whatever's there.
3: The old fruit, they say.
1: Pert 2-in-1.
2: Yeah, bit of imperial leather straight through the hair. That'll do it.
1: My dad used to claim that he washed his hair with Solvol, which is the soap that gets grease off your hands. Yeah. Works for everything when you're a farmer. Works for everything. And he's still got a good head of hair. Yeah, pretty good. Sorry, it works.
2: Noted.
1: Jenna's in Boyer. Hi, Jenna. Did you reach for the wrong bottle too, Jenna?
5: I did indeed. I was staying at a really fancy hotel with some friends, getting ready for the night, and I started brushing my teeth, realised I had grabbed shaving cream instead of toothpaste.
1: Why did it look like toothpaste? That's ridiculous.
5: Oh, my goodness. You know what? And usually I don't even stay in hotels that would give you free stuff like that.
1: Yes.
5: But it was all through my mouth, and my mouth was slippery. I literally couldn't talk properly most of the night.
3: Mouth was slippery.
5: Oh, gosh. It was so gross.
2: So fine. Yeah, because aftershave is so much foamier than toothpaste.
5: Right?
2: That would have been...
1: And less minty.
2: Yeah.
5: Yes, very much so.
1: That's horrendous.
2: It's such an easy mistake to make, though, with all these things. I've done it so many times.
3: Yeah. I know.
1: Yeah, because we're...
3: You could take up an hour, I'd imagine.
1: Yeah, exactly. Yeah. Thanks, Jenna. Daniel, hello.
6: Hello. So what happened?
3: Yeah.
6: I was making muffins.
1: Yeah.
6: But instead of using oil to cook them, I accidentally used dish soap because we keep them both in squeezy bottles.
3: Oh!
6: Dish soap was also yellow, and I didn't get to taste them, and my mum nearly vomited.
2: They weren't like lemon muffins, were they? Because the dish soap might
1: have exactly, a little bit of flavor. Yeah, lemon and blueberry, come up a treat. Yeah, that's a trap. The old in the squeezy bottle.
3: Get you.
1: Everything looks the same.
2: Don't decant, you know.
1: Yeah, thanks so much, Daniel.
0: Nathan, Nat and Sean. Nova. We've already given away over $100,000 with Nova's birthday payday.
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0: 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Nova.
1: Now, this article came into my hand because Sean gave it to me. And what it is, it's about what's called competitive altruism in the office.
2: Altruism.
1: Altruism means...
3: You know why I gave it to you? Because I couldn't say that word. I think it'd be right up Nat's alley.
4: She's all over altruism.
1: Altruism is when you... give something from your heart, essentially. Like,
3: that's
1: so, nice. Yeah, because you're a nice person. And they're talking about it, particularly in the office. So the people that always bring in the treats. There's always one person who says, "Oh, I baked some cupcakes. These are left over from my kid's birthday party."
4: Yeah,
1: there's 47 of them. Everybody enjoy. Or
3: I do like that because it's food for the thing. But
1: yeah, right. Yeah. But they're saying so this article is alleging that's the competitiveness. It's actually to gain an advantage. So it's a subtle form of manipulation by saying, "Look at me, I'm the person that brings cupcakes for you all."
4: Oh, that's why you've already got my eyes peeled for mushrooms and I'm looking at the cupcakes.
1: and maybe it's a slice, like it comes in many forms, Joel.
4: Love to make us a slice, but I feel like that was from the heart.
1: I feel this article is a bit cynical because it's sort of like saying any nice act has obviously got an underlying motive, well, right? And I don't think that's true.
3: No, I don't think that's true either.
4: But if I brought cupcakes in that I'd made, you'd be like, "Something's up. He's never done this before."
1: No, did organise for those amazing cinnamon scrolls to be delivered to us.
4: Yeah, but that's still... I hadn't done it. I hadn't put in the...
1: I know, no, but you went to the effort of organising them.
4: Oh, but I do love doing that. You know, I love a bit of admin, but I don't like kitchen admin.
1: But you weren't doing it so that, you know, to gain some sort of favour. You were doing it because you thought we would enjoy them. So that,
4: okay,
1: I don't like this article.
4: Good point. Yeah, I'm a great guy.
1: Well, they're like, shout everyone a coffee every now and then. I'm not doing that because I think that they'll be nicer to me if I do that. I'm just doing it because we're desperate and need caffeine.
3: that is true. But in not in all cases, they're suggesting.
1: No, they are suggesting. So they did a study, academics in Canada and Chile. This is an article from Frontiers in Psychology. I'm a subscriber, obviously.
4: Frontiers in what? Scientology?
1: Frontiers in Psychology.
4: Oh, I thought it was Frontiers in Scientology. I was like, okay.
1: And said, "While some of women's cooperation is actually genuinely cooperative,"
3: fantastic.
1: That's me. Yeah,
3: that's
1: "we argue some is strategic with a manipulative element.
3: Whoa.
1: Displays of helping behaviour, kindness and generosity may serve as a form of advertisement of one's qualities. We propose that some of women's pro-social behaviour is a low-risk competitive tactic in which kindness secures allies and reputation advantage while remaining deniable as competition." I think they need a hug. These people, they're just really bitter at the world.
4: They need
1: And I love how it's women. Yeah, because we're more likely to do nice things, so therefore we're doing
3: it. Take away the women thing. There can be people in workplaces, possibly. Mm-hmm. That's what we're throwing out here at this moment. That come in and they try to outdo you with the niceness.
1: Yes.
3: Or do they? Do they grease the wheels to get ahead?
1: Yeah, are they a bit of a greaser? Or you just like, "No, I really love your cupcakes. Keep it coming."
3: Yeah, I'd take advantage of that.
1: Yeah, this person in your workplace? Like, are they there? And like, if you think they're doing it from their heart, absolutely, I want to hear from those people because I believe more often than not, it's just a generous thing.
3: Okay.
4: And what other sort of things are people bringing in? Because cupcakes are quite obvious because they're also individual. But our receptionist, once again, I don't think she's trying to grease us, but she brings in vegetables.
1: Oh, somebody's got very productive chooks and there's like a basket of raw eggs that somebody is, you know, topping up
3: in
1: our office so that people can have boiled eggs and stuff. Yeah.
3: They are
4: fertile bloody
3: eggs.
4: If people don't take the vegetables, I take them home and then chuck them on my way.
1: Yeah.
4: Because I feel bad.
1: But the rotting vegetables that nobody wanted. Maybe she's just offloading what's in her crisper because she doesn't cut it.
4: And she's like, "That idiot Joel throws them out for me every time. I don't need to go down to the bins." Nathan, Nat and Sean.

0: Nat and Sean.
1: We were talking about competitive altruism. Is it a thing? Is that person who's always baking cupcakes or bringing in a slice at work just because they love baking, or is it because they're trying to get a little bit of a competitive advantage?
2: Yeah, Sean. Can't get rid of them. They're so good. They always bring in all those sweet treats.
1: Yes. Oh, they even made something gluten-free for Beryl.
3: Well, I'm happy
1: with
3: that.
1: I mean?
2: For Beryl.
3: Beryl.
2: I love Bez.
1: She's very celiac. Candace is in PR
3: orders. Always one.
1: Hi, Candace.
2: Hi, Candace.
4: Morning, guys.
3: Candace, okay. Does ring a bell to you?
4: Oh, my goodness. So about 2 years ago, I had an assistant teacher with me, and just randomly, middle of the term, parent came in the afternoon and said, oh, look, these cupcakes were left over. Did you want them? I said, yes. Oh, yep, thank you. You know, pop them in the staff room, that's fine. A couple of other parents were around at the time, and it kicked off this parents bringing us food all the time.
2: From
4: focaccia, I baked an extra to, like, really spicy foods and, like, little delicate, like, little square, like, treats in boxes.
1: Yes.
4: And, I happened to pick this up, and it went on for about 6 weeks until we hit the holidays, and it was like...
1: Well, there's no way you're going to stop them, is there?
2: No.
4: Well, we just got this caviar left over. Eventually, because we were like, there's just so much food.
2: That's so funny.
4: And one parent made this creme brulee, and my assistant teacher, that's what we thought. She popped it in a handbag. She said, oh, I'm going to take this one, you know, and it leaked, and she had this like Kate Hill handbag or something, and she was dirty. She said, I'm never doing this food again.
1: And that kid's failing.
4: 10 years, I've never had it again or before that. And I was just like, how do we stop this food? And
3: That's funny.
4: It was great when the good stuff came in.
1: Yeah,
2: that's hilarious, because some parents are home with a blowtorch, like, you know, melting that sugar on top of the creme brulee. Like, he's going to get A's. He's going to get A's this term.
1: It's so funny. Like,
3: and one person sees something happen. Oh, I'll get on board.
1: Hey, Candace, did it in any way influence the way that you educated those children?
4: Well, that's what we were all talking about in the staff room, a bunch of teachers saying, what is the purpose? Do they want a better grade? I mean, we're talking pre-primaries.
1: Yeah.
4: Do they want a better grade for them? Do they want them to sit closer to the teacher on the mat? Are they looking for more of my attention? We were like, what are they trying to get out of this? But nothing was said otherwise apart from just this in the mornings and then in the afternoons. And it was
1: they were just trying
4: like,
1: to fatten you up, as it turned out.
3: Yeah. She's too hot.
4: Who knows? But, it stopped at the holidays, thank goodness. It was like a nice little break circuit. But
1: that would have been amazing. Thanks, Candace. So good.
2: Wow.
1: Let's go to Sarah in Gosnells. Now, Sarah, are you the greaser?
5: Yeah, I'm one of them. I'm one of them people.
2: Oh, really?
1: Okay, talk to us. What do you do?
5: Well, I actually work as a chef, but I've got a Facebook page called Mumsy's Kitchen. From Mumsy to Tumsy, yum, yum, yumsy. So what is a bit catchy, right?
3: Yeah.
5: So I bring cupcakes. I bring in everyone's birthdays. I make cakes. But I love doing it. I just love it. I love it so much. Like, I do it generally just because I love it, and I love to see the look on their faces when they take the first bite and, like, you know.
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0: one.
1: Now, it's pretty obvious that the breakup between Alistair Clarkson and the North Melbourne Football Club hasn't gone well. Bit of vitriol spinning around. Mm. He's feeling thrown under the bus.
2: Breakups really do.
1: Yeah.
3: Oh, Joel's busting a move right now.
1: Yeah.
3: He gets paid half his salary as part of his contract.
1: That helps.
3: Severance.
4: Yeah.
3: I'm keeping that's half a bill.
1: Yeah, that'd be all right, wouldn't it?
3: Yeah, I would think so.
1: Yeah, that'd help ease the pain somewhat. But he has dropped all of his North Melbourne gear, bundled it all up and dropped it at Vinny's. He's like, don't need that anymore. Won't be wearing that again. Not even to do the painting, John. so we want to know what happened when you broke up with your ex's stuff.
2: Delicious.
1: What did you
2: do? I'm going to get a popcorn out.
1: Karen's in Morley. Morning, Karen. What happened with your ex's stuff?
5: Well, it wasn't actually his stuff. So after we broke up, I actually owed him about $1,000. And he cheekily actually took me to, like, civil court. Mm-hmm. And so I found out that there's other ways of legal tender.
1: Yes.
5: And I lost and I had to pay it back, but it was on my terms.
3: Yeah.
5: So at first I paid him $5 a week because I just pretended that's all I could afford.
1: Yes.
5: But then I just wanted to get rid of it. So when it got to about $800, I actually sent him $800 worth of postage stamps.
3: You shit.
1: Is there any chance he's ever going to send that much mail?
2: Karen,
1: ever?
5: No.
1: That's,
5: I mean, this
1: so
5: was,
1: funny.
5: You know, 15 years ago.
1: No,
5: but,
1: no.
5: Yeah.
1: Doesn't matter. That's brilliant.
3: How much were the individual stamps worth?
5: I purposely got, like, the 10-cent one.
1: Yeah.
2: Karen. Oh, Karen, that is so petty.
3: Karen,
2: I'm here for it. We
3: petty,
2: are the same
3: Joel,
2: person.
3: You're loving it, aren't you?
1: A petty Karen. Nobody could have seen that coming.
5: No. So good.
2: Delicious.
1: Well done.

0: Kaz, that's awful but funny. Claudia's in Winthrop. Hello. What happened to your ex's stuff when you broke up?
1: Yeah, we were about to move in together on like the Monday and he'd left some stuff around my house. Anyway, he rang on the Sunday and dumped me saying he'd met someone on the Saturday night.
0: What?
1: So
2: what?
1: I know. Meant I was homeless as well because we were renting a new flat.
0: Yeah.
1: But anyway, I then waited on Monday until he went to work and went round his house. And in the UK, the letterbox leads directly into the hallway because it's part of the front door.
0: Yep.
1: So he left a beanbag. So I unzipped the beanbag and then I sped through all the balls through the letterbox. And then for just good nature, I then scooped up a dog turd off the road and popped that through as well.
2: I love it.
0: Oh, my God.
3: Can we do this every day, Claudia? That is brilliant.
0: People are monsters.
4: Are we writing down these? Because these are everyone's going to have something in their back pocket.
3: Not a monster. He met a guy the night before. A girl. Well, I'm assuming it was a girl, Claudia. Yes. The night before.
0: That's true.
3: To move
4: She was houseless.
0: He is
4: homeless.
0: A terrible person. There's no doubt about
3: and
0: it.
3: And you are an evil
4: Claudia,
3: genius,
4: he did
3: Claudia.
4: Deserve the
0: he crossed you and he got what he deserved then. All right, take it back. You're not a terrible person. It was warranted. Maxine's in Quinn's. Morning, Maxine. What did you do with your ex's stuff?
5: Well, he went away on holiday and I found out he went away with another girl.
0: Essentially,
5: we broke up.
3: Yeah.
5: So myself and a friend let ourselves into his flat and we rearranged the whole flat. So we put the kitchen in the bathroom in the kitchen, the lounge room in the bedroom and vice versa.
4: Yeah, I like doing that stuff because it really messes with their head.
0: Yeah, but
4: it's
0: also
4: annoying.
0: You're not destroying anything.
3: Nah,
0: it's just annoying.
3: It's so irritating, which is brilliant.
5: Not really destroying anything. What we didn't know is we caused a leak in the bathroom when we were doing the move. And obviously he was away for quite a few weeks. So he had a very wet flat when he came back.
0: Oh, and the people downstairs were a bit annoyed. Dripping.
3: This has given me life, though, all these.
0: I know.
3: My gosh. Have you ever seen me more excited?
0: You people are so evil. So evil. It's amazing.
4: Well thought out.
3: I'm taking notes. I would do every single one of these. I think it's fantastic. Jack, if you're listening.
4: you can't break up with someone by going away with someone else.
0: Yeah, that's ill advised.
3: And not expect your apartment to be rearranged when you return.
0: Exactly.
3: And a bit
0: moist all round.
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1: I want to talk AI, Susan, because I texted you last night. I was watching a show, that Sean McCaleb show, Odyssey.
2: Origin Odyssey.
1: Origin Odyssey, which is a great show where he takes comedians / celebrities somewhere overseas and they go back to where they're from. It was Pia Miranda, who's the actress, a great actress. Mm. Doesn't she seem lovely, by the way?
2: Yes. And was that on ABC or SBS?
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1: It's really good.
2: Loads of SBS.
1: It actually is really good.
3: You're both graduating into that era of your life.
2: It's really good.
3: Sailing off into the SBS.
2: No, it's really good.
3: ABC News.
2: Inside's really good too.
1: No, that was too much for me. Inside was too much. It was about whinges.
2: I didn't like the topic last night.
1: No, I switched off that. But anyway, so Pia Miranda was wearing this felt green hat with a leather brown band.
2: Yes, I saw that.
1: And it reminded me, remember back in the day?
2: Yes.
1: I met Zac Efron, right? And for a few hours got to sit with Zac Efron and have some beers without going into details.
2: Can I just say it was Byron Bay?
1: It was
2: Byron
1: Bay
2: era?
3: Oh, yeah. When he was here.
1: And I put Zac Efron's hat on and said that hats don't suit me or whatever. And Zac Efron, right in front of me, he's a beautiful man.
3: Yeah.
1: Said no, and you're just like, what are you talking about? Yeah. That hat looks amazing on you. You are a hat person.
3: Just really talk.
1: And I was like, yes, Zac Efron, I am. Like, he actually inspired me and gave me the confidence to wear a hat like that. I didn't steal his hat because he left it there. But I thought that I can't. It wasn't my house.
2: It would have been good to steal it.
1: But I went and found one at City Beach at the time.
3: Really?
1: For like $50, exactly the same, and loved it. And then lost it.
3: What style hat are we talking here? Like trucker?
1: No, it's like a
2: miniature.
1: I wouldn't say it's a fedora. And a Kubra. Slightly sloppy.
3: Chris Hemsworth used to wear a bit of those. That is a tough hat to pull off.
1: Yeah. Well, this was funny you say that because that hat where Zac Efron left his hat was one of Chris's houses.
3: Was it?
1: Kind of thing.
3: Yeah, right.
1: Blah, blah, blah.
2: I never saw you with it actually on that hat. You know what it's like?
1: There was one great photo
3: Indiana
1: of me
3: Jones.
1: At Blues Fest.
3: Yes, it's an Indiana Jones hat.
2: Indiana Jones hat.
1: Yeah.
3: That's exactly what it is.
1: Anyway, I found a photo of me wearing the old hat and then I put Pia Miranda wearing the hat as well.
2: She did look great in it.
1: In ChatGPT.
3: Yeah.
1: She did look great. And it just gets so... the first words it says, yes, I can see why you liked it. It's a soft olive moss green felt fedora with a medium wide, slightly floppy brim, what looks like a tan leather band. The crown is fairly relaxed rather than sharply structured. Anyway, it goes into details of where I can find a similar hat in Brisbane.
3: Oh, yes.
1: Then I said, can you specifically tell me what the original hat was? It says, yes, it was from City Beach. But City Beach now don't have that colour. They only have a tan colour hat like that. Yeah. It is at DFO right now for $20 instead. So it's super cheap.
2: Wow.
1: But then it gives me options for about five other hats, including some place called Bolton Buckle where there's a $140 hat. Anyway, my point is,
3: yes.
1: Like never before have we been able to have such access to hats like this.
3: Could you imagine being in school now and having this at your fingertips?
2: Oh, it would be amazing. I mean,
1: I know
2: everyone poo-poos it, but I can't write a paragraph.
3: Oh, just put everything through it now.
2: You could write things for me. I could give them information. They could just put it together.
1: But couldn't you? Mm. And you wouldn't get stuck or caught, would you, or whatever, if you're just reading information and you go, okay, it's in my head, and then I type it over here. So you're not cutting and pasting.
3: You can alter it to make it sound more like user-friendly and stuff, so it can keep dumbing itself down or dumbing its language down.
2: Oh, yeah,
3: down.
2: Make it.
1: Or funny, or whatever.
2: I've got an event coming up where I'm interviewing Lisa Wilkinson, and I've put a few things into AI to ask, what should I ask
3: it? It's a great thought
2: starter.
3: And
2: then I can say, what can I ask her if it was me? Like me.
1: Literally, you're famous enough to say yes.
3: Yeah.
1: But that's actually true.
2: I must admit, I don't love all the answers, so you can go through it.
3: Like, I'm not going to use it. But then you can say, I like this style, and it'll give you more on that style.
2: Yeah.
3: The more specific you are, the more it, like, you know.
1: But travel's the interesting one.
2: Because
1: the other day, and I think you've been using it as well for travel, like, when I was in America, and I had to, well, there was gout, actually. I went to the airport with gout.
3: Yeah, GG. Yeah.
1: And
3: were you in a PJ or?
1: No, we were in an Uber on the way to the thing.
3: Yeah.
1: But we were flying commercial.
3: Yeah, okay.
1: But he was flying Qantas and I was flying whatever. So, and to work out where the process at LAX airport, particularly if you're at two different terminals and how you do all that is very difficult, particularly if you're on an obscure airline or whatever, laid it down, like exactly
3: maps it
1: the
3: out.
1: Process of how you do what and where you go. It knows what lounge you can get in once you're in. It knows your status of
3: so
1: Qantas.
3: Good, isn't
1: it? And it just, it is perfect.
2: I will say for people our age, it's fine because we've learned how to think critically.
3: Yeah.
2: We've done our critical thinking.
3: So you feel like you've earned your right to be
2: lazy now.
3: Yeah.
2: But I must admit, if you were younger and you hadn't learned how to think for yourself, maybe
3: it'll totally make you dumb.
2: It would make you dumb because even using maps on my phone has made me not be able to
3: navigate anywhere. No. I use maps even if I know the way sometimes.
2: I know. So there definitely is that negative side to it.
3: Yeah.
1: And presumably it will get to some point where it's almost in your brain and you're asking it questions. You know what I mean?
2: Yeah.
1: Without even typing or whatever, you can already speak to it and it speaks back to you, but it's getting to the point where you'll just be able to not think at all.
2: Oh, no.
1: Particularly if you're
2: bad.
1: A kid.
2: Yeah, and that's
1: your, as you say, you haven't got that, what do you call it?
2: Critical thinking.
1: Yeah, already under your belt.
3: No critical thinking, no communicating.
2: So I should ban it until you at least...
3: until you've earned your right.
2: 30.
1: Reckon?
3: Yeah.
1: Well, it's interesting.
3: It's impossible to police it though, this is the thing.
2: You could wear the glasses and you could be asking it how to answer the question. That give the answer up in your glasses. You know,
1: that's what I'm saying. It's going to be that level or even more.
0: Nick Lutzy and Susie O'Neill on Nova. In my head.

0: Lindsay and Susie O'Neill.
1: We've been speaking a lot about AI this morning.
2: Yeah.
1: And how much you're using it and getting into it more, Suze.
2: Yeah, I'm doing holiday prep that Cliff doesn't realise I'm using. He thinks I'm making, you know, really clever, working out where to go.
3: There's a good doco, by the way, just quickly. Doco, it's called the AI Doco, I think it's actually called. It has all the bad stuff. But also then the positive stuff. It's a good one to give you.
1: Okay.
3: The biggest question they ask, but the biggest question they ask all the big heavies of AI, including the big, you know, the big guys, is would you have a child today?
2: Oh.
1: What are the answers?
3: What's a combination of no way, Jose, and yes.
1: That's
3: it's you know, it's going to be a really positive thing as well, and it's the most exciting time to be alive, and blah, blah, blah. But it's a very interesting doco.
1: Well, you know, we're doing no screens with our child still currently. I mean, she's only a year and 4 months, but...
2: That includes TV, doesn't
1: TV,
2: it?
1: Everything. Mm. Yeah, yeah. And it's difficult.
2: It's good, though.
3: Yeah.
2: What was that on? What platform's that on?
3: I saw it on a flight, but I'll find out.
1: How do you find this then? There's a new thing coming to Australia later this year from the companies called Verifone. The technology is now being created. Biometric FPOS terminals are rolling out, meaning you can pay when you go to shops, say your Woolworths or whatever, you can pay using your face or the palm of your hand. No card, no pay ID. No card, not even a card on your phone or whatever. It literally scans your face and goes, yep, Susan O'Neill, it's linked to your bank account and then it'll take money.
3: So the same way that you need your face to get into your bank account on your phone.
1: Yep. So it's an opt-in. So obviously you'd opt in for it and then you'll opt in, I presume, through the government website. It'll link your biometric profile to your payment method and at the checkout, when places specifically have this technology, it'll all be linked up.
2: Okay. I don't know if it'd save me too much because I always have my phone on me.
1: Yeah.
3: Is it dangerous for spending?
2: That's what I'm wondering.
1: It feels dangerous.
3: You just look at me and it's like, imagine honeybees.
2: Oh, yeah.
1: Wow. Going to the desert.
3: Look at this face, Sapphire. Yeah, yeah. Does this look like a no face to you?
1: Just scan your face here. I didn't even think about honeybees.
3: That's too much.
1: And situations like that.
3: Under the influence of alcohol, yeah. you could
2: go crazy.
3: Yes. You could go crazy.
2: I wouldn't go crazy with Sapphire, but maybe for me it might be true.
3: You've never met Sapphire.
1: You'd love Sapphire.
3: Don't rule it out.
2: Maybe it might be drinks.
1: It also link your loyalty accounts, Lutzy. So, I mean, if you have a rewards account or a honeybees rewards account, you can link that one.
3: Which I do.
1: So you can. You still get your points for your dance. That'll all happen as well.
2: You get rewards at those places.
1: Buy one, get one free.
3: No, you don't.
2: Okay.
1: And the other thing you can do is like age. So if you're above 18 or below 18. So
3: this interests me.
1: Yeah. So gone are the days of fake IDs and sneaking in to say clubs or trying to get alcohol
3: and
1: underage.
3: Laborious lineups into clubs, which is a problem that we have at the moment with the JC nighttime report and everything like that.
1: Yep. So it'll recognise your age.
2: Do people say you can hack being older? Because you know how social media now has, you've got to be a certain age to get in. Don't they use your face? But someone said there's things you can do to make yourself look older.
3: I'm sure there is.
2: I'm going the other way. I want things to make me look younger. So I haven't really dived deep into that topic.
1: Well, what happens if you do get, say you get Botox and your face changes?
2: Yeah.
3: That's a good question.
1: I wonder if it'll be able to identify you still.
2: Well, it depends how heavy-handed you go.
1: How much you get done.
2: I mean, if you get big Muppet lips and freeze face, then maybe.
3: Can you get your bone structure altered? I feel like I look at some people now, I think they've had their cheekbones altered or something.
1: You can do that.
2: Well, there's that Max...
1: Maxing.
3: So surely that's what that looks at. Would you call it biometrics? Is that what it's called?
1: Yeah. Biometric FPOS. Yeah, that's what it's going to be.
2: I'm sure there's negatives with that. But.
1: So producer Ash, who gives me these sheets, like with some info on it, sometimes she has talking points down the bottom.
2: What does she say?
1: She goes, what happens if your face changes? What happens if you wake up fat, etc.?
2: I can just wake up fat. It'll be gradual.
3: It can happen.
1: Just wake up fat, etc. Oh, I'm fat today. It's not going to know me.
3: Well, maybe not.
2: I
3: don't know.
2: You could be a bit puffy in the morning. Sometimes I do wake up and my eyes don't really open very well.
1: The morning puff.
0: Nick, Lutzy, and Susie O'Neill. Nova. One of the biggest sporting weekends is back, bigger and better than ever before.
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0: Adelaide's own Hilltop Woods will headline a Saturday night live music spectacular. 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Nova.
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12: Barnadette, have I always looked this good? 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
13: I can see that.
12: My coat is so shiny and thick and silky, like a show dog. What if I took up show dogging?
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12: I'm going to win so many ribbons. 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

0: Nancy and Susie O'Neill.
1: I'm at that stage now, Suze. I'm fairly sure you definitely would have been through this. I'm sure most parents sort of go through it.
2: Mm-hmm.
1: Is the things at home starting to get moved and wrecked from the little person in your house?
2: Mm, yes, it went through. I remember doing that. I remember one particular big incident for us.
1: Yeah. So, if I forgot to tell you, did I tell you Flo started walking?
2: No, about time,
3: Flo. We'd actually forgotten about it. Yeah, yeah.
2: When I say that, I'm joking about this milestone thing. I really am not one of those mums that really... I'm not one of those mums that cares about milestones, really. I just throw off at you because I don't know why. It's funny. But I want to know...
1: Because Alex is playing piano and walking from, you know, 7 months.
2: I want to know that as a mum, everyone, or dad, gets caught up in that stuff. I'm not trying to be...
1: No, it doesn't matter.
2: A stupid person.
3: Alex did the Hawaii Ironman at 14 months.
1: Yeah, it was incredible.
3: She won it. It was actually extraordinary.
1: She still holds the record.
3: Yeah, holds the record. Yeah. Anyway, back to your kid.
1: But because back to
3: your bumbling little thing.
1: My downgrade. So she started like hobbling around, walking around, taking a few steps.
2: Cute.
1: And I came home a few times last week and the internet wasn't working and had no idea why the internet was down.
2: Oh, no.
1: And then day one, the modem's on the ground. Sort of picked that up thinking whatever.
2: Yeah.
1: The next day, same thing, no internet working. The cords have been ripped out of the actual modem. Mm. And I still didn't, because we haven't gone through this phase yet as a parent, I still didn't think it was... My first instinct was, why has Morgan ripped out the cables from the internet?
2: Well, you probably didn't think that Flo was capable of it, given that she's quite a slow learner. That was a joke, everyone. I feel like every time I joke about it,
3: she wouldn't know electronics yet.
1: Yeah. Well, and the reason I did know it was Flo is because day three she'd shoved a crayon in the back of the modem. You know how they have the holes in the back of them? There was a crayon shoved in the back of there because her crayons were... So she was going around every day to go get her crayons, which is where they sit near the modem. The modem's on the ground.
3: Well, you got the modem there for?
1: Yeah, that's ridiculous. Now we need to move the modem.
3: But really?
1: You don't think about that stuff pre-having a child.
3: Okay, fair enough.
1: I mean, 13, 24, 10, kids wrecking things in the house because now I'm on watch for everything.
2: Yeah. What colour crayon does she put into the little...
1: Purple. Okay.
3: Oh, that's quite creative.
1: Yeah.
2: Oh, no, we had an incident with crayons too, actually. That was my big incident.
1: Really?
2: It was with crayons.
3: Was that walls?
2: It was actually blinds. It was weird. I'm kind of happy it wasn't the walls because we had... beige blinds, what are they called?
1: I've got some of those at home.
2: Roll down.
1: Yes.
2: And in Alex's bedroom. She must have been quite old, actually. That's probably why I was quite upset about it. And she drew all over the blinds with a crayon.
1: Oh.
2: You can get it out. I can't remember what I use now. But, yeah, it's frustrating, isn't it?
1: Because we've got white walls, obviously, and she has her crayons and she sits next to the wall. I'm waiting for those walls to get drawn on.
3: Well, crayons, I know you've got to have them, but surely that... Again, I'm not a parent, but you can't have them in areas where there's white walls. So
1: well,
3: it sort of speaks for itself, doesn't it?
1: Isn't there
3: a fenced off area where the crayons are?
1: Like put her in the fence, put her in the cage.
3: Yeah, well, cage is a strong word, but I know there are playpens.
1: We didn't ever do a playpen. I don't know why we never got into that.
2: Neither did we.
1: I don't know why I never...
2: But we had gates everywhere.
1: We'd gate them off into rooms.
3: Well, that's what I mean. Gates and things.
1: You know, we've got things on all the drawers so you can't... Like child locks.
2: Yeah.
1: And they're so annoying because you always forget they're on, then you can't... And then you forget to do them back up and then Flo gets in there.
2: We've got things in all the corners as well.
1: Yeah.
2: We've still got marks on our corner of our tables where we've put soft things so that if they hit their...
3: That's a good point as well.
1: And into the power points, you have those protectors so they can't poke things in there and stab it.
2: Yeah.
1: Everything changes.
3: Oh, my God.
2: Don't have children, Lutzy.
3: Bloody nightmare.
1: Wayne, out of Cornubia on 13, 24, 10. What'd your kid wreck?
4: When he was like 1 year old, he actually dropped our hard drive for all our photos. And it cost us like $1,500 to actually try and get this thing pulled apart. So they get all the plates together to try and find some photos. We only got about probably a quarter of them back. It was like terrible.
2: That's devastating.
1: All the photos.
3: Ironically, probably of the kid. So he or she lost their history. You know,
4: that's probably why he threw it. I don't know.
1: Didn't like any of those. Yeah.
2: Erased.
0: Nick, Lutzy and Susie O'Neill. Nova.

0: and Susie O'Neill.
1: I did get a text on the text line, which you can always do as well, which is pretty funny.
2: 0457611069.
1: 3 out of 4 of my kids have bitten chunks from my steering wheel.
3: What?
1: Not a cheap replacement from Toyota.
3: How would you... A Toyota one too.
1: Yeah, how would you do that?
3: A good quality one.
1: I guess I was just playing in the car, sitting there.
3: That's
4: the driver's seat?
1: In the driver's... How do you take a chunk out of a steering wheel?
3: It's good chompers.
1: Yeah, very good.
3: Because a lot of kids have wrecked people's things.
1: Yeah, Kate, out of Inogra, what do you got?
5: Hi there. Yeah, this is going back about 10 years now, if not more. My daughter decided to grab my husband's mobile phone. So to give context, he's a senior officer in the military, and I kept saying to him, leave your phone, you've got to keep it out of reach. So she grabbed it off the table, and because she tried to get into it so many times that it's an encrypted phone, she locked him completely out of it. Then we had to have it sent off to Canberra to the secure location to have it unlocked, reset, and sent back to him.
4: Oh, that's like national security at risk.
1: It is, isn't it?
4: It's compromising our national security, Kate.
1: That. I could see the phone getting locked out.
4: At the Inogra Army Barracks.
3: Nate, out of Mankabat East.
6: Good morning. Our little fella's got a rope thing at daycare that they go absolutely feral on. Anyway, he came home one day and we had the curtains tied back, and he thought he'd trot the curtains, pulled the curtains clean out of the wall, and now we've got a plaster bill we've got to deal with.
4: Oh, he ripped it all out.
1: Oh, no.
6: Yeah, yeah, punched out. He thought it was awesome, and then there's plaster raining down from above, and he looks at your face and he's like, oh, bugger, what have I done? And you know, it's all right, buddy.
4: Yeah, in fairness, it looks it's very similar to what he sees his ropes course.
6: Yeah. He thought it was great.
1: Yeah. Did you almost laugh, Nate? Was it like, oh, my God?
6: Oh, we had to laugh until you heard it, like, bend and pop out of the wall, and you're like, oh, no.
4: Cost a bit.
1: Vicky from Bribey Island, what did your kid break?
7: Hey, guys. So my 3-year-old, just at COVID, we stockpiled all the deep freezer with over $400 worth of meat, and he decided to unplug it.
4: Oh, that's brutal. When did you realise?
7: About 3 days later when we went to get some steak out.
1: You'd be looking forward to it.
7: Yeah, it wasn't very nice.
4: Just useless. Oh, my God.
1: That expensive meat, too.
3: How'd you know it was your child?
7: Because he was the only one.
1: Who else would do it? Dad's not doing it. Lisa from South Maclean, what did your kid break?
8: It was my neighbour's kid. 2 years ago, she had a brand new car, and her daughter decided at Christmas time to write "Merry Christmas, love from Santa" the whole length of the car with a rock.
3: Into the paint.
8: All the way through to the metal, like through all the layers of paint, the whole length of the car. It was a Mitsubishi Outlander, brand new. She only had it a month.
1: That would have taken some all time to write that too, like "Merry Christmas."
8: Yeah, dedication.
4: Love.
8: She's in prep, so just learning to write. So she thought it'd be nice to write a letter from Santa.
3: That was pretty advanced. It's advanced for a great, for a clever 5-year-old.
4: Kid. Yeah.
8: Yeah. No, she was good.
1: That's a fix up and a half.
3: So wouldn't it be noisy?
8: We thought it was just. We didn't quite sure, but we went and had a look. We're like, oh, that all the way through.
4: That'd be every panel.
1: Every panel.
8: Every panel. Front panel, 2 doors, and rear panel.
1: Please tell me you got a photo of it at least.
8: No, she tried to say it was from Santa.
1: Of course. Like, well, Santa did it. So, it was a mess.
3: Do you know what the repair bill was?
8: No, I didn't want to, because we thought it was a bit of a sore point, so we didn't want to be nosy neighbours, but we had a... We're like, maybe we need to put our cars away after this.
1: Absolutely. That would ruin your day. And Vanessa, wrap us up here from Bow Desert. What did your kid break?
9: My son decided to want to see what happens when you put a Hot Wheel in a microwave.
4: What?
1: Like a Hot Wheel car.
3: A car.
9: A Hot Wheels car in a microwave, yes.
3: What does
9: he happen? Was only two.
4: I'm kind of interested myself, to be honest with you.
9: nice sparks everywhere, yes.
4: Just metal.
9: But he's 15 now and he only recently broke another microwave.
1: Hot Wheel again.
3: How did he break the new one? Yeah.
9: I think it was just old. But, yeah, I think that's his thing now, is breaking microwaves.
4: Breaking microwaves.
9: Yeah.
1: Well, we broke a microwave in here that time, remember? We put the chocolate in there and then we set the smoke alarms off.
4: Nearly, that's right. Yeah,
1: we smoke everywhere.
4: The chocolate split a plate.
1: So Hot Wheel sounds kind of fun.
4: What are you, sparking? They look unreal, actually.
1: Yeah, look pretty cool.
4: I mean, don't do it at home, obviously.
0: Nick Lutzy and Susie O'Neill on Nova. Got the next Charlie Grant or Nestory Irrinkunda kicking around at your place? The Football SA Youth
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0: Lutzy and Susie O'Neill. It's Nick, Lutzy and Susie O'Neill's
1: producers press conference.
2: All right, all right. Hey, hey, settle down, settle down. We only have time for one question each, please.
3: Yeah, Susie, Nick Davis, Black and White Magazine online edition. A lot of calls in the community for you to finally do a tasteful nude photo shoot. What would you say is your best physical feature?
4: Well, it's hard to go past my feet, obviously. The amount of traction it seems to get.
5: Feet are extraordinary.
6: People do love your feet.
4: My boobs are better than they used to be.
5: There you go.
7: There you go.
5: I think we all agree with that.
6: That's the tagline.
5: Looking around the team.
8: Nick Lachlan-Sands here from the Australian Fashion Review.
6: Hello, mate.
8: Your colleague, producer Ash, has unintentionally offended a whole people group with her jacket that she's wearing today. She's been wearing it for years. Any comments on the matter? And to your knowledge, have you accidentally offended anyone by wearing an item of clothing before?

0: Yeah, Ash has got a historical jacket on with an official sort of logo from that part of the world.
1: Why is it offensive?
0: I mean, I don't know if Ash wants to jump on mic here
1: it's
0: and
1: just
0: say...
1: It's a camouflage jacket. It looks like an army camouflage jacket.
0: Did you see what's on the side of it?
1: No, I didn't.
2: It's from the Serbian versus Bosnia war in 1996, and I didn't know that. I thought it was just a vintage army jacket.
1: Is it OG?
0: It's got the Serbian logo on it, on her shoulder.
2: Oh. Yeah, there's lots of pockets, and I don't want to know what's been in them now.
1: So you reckon it was from the war?
3: Yeah.
0: How does that make its way into a vintage shop here in Brisbane?
2: I bought it in New York from Urban Outfitters.
3: So that makes sense. Someone's offloading it.
1: I didn't read the badges. I thought it was just a really cool jacket.
2: So did I.
0: Anyway.
3: Spies
0: offloaded it in New York. That is interesting.
3: Wow. Yeah, you're wearing it here.
4: Let's see. Dylan here from producer Ash was under the pump, so I'm having to ask a question last minute. You guys were joking about loyalty programs earlier and that you frequent a certain establishment and that you would like to have a loyalty program there.
3: Yes, Dylan.
4: Is there anywhere else you frequent you wish had a loyalty program?
3: Ooh, that's a good one. Millions of places, actually.
1: What about Norths?
3: North.
0: They have a members card, don't they?
3: They do have a members card, so you get members prices. Yeah. Okay. A lot of places do have that, so I do get... they're very nice to me, North, actually, so I will say that. Where else? I mean, most places I get really good loyalty cards.
0: Yeah.
3: Forex give me a wonderful loyalty card.
0: Full loyalty.
3: Which is a free carton of beer a week for the rest of my life.
0: Oh,
2: really?
0: Delicious.
3: That's just part of it.
1: I could do with that.
3: It's
1: if you can't drink it all ever, just let me.
3: Yeah, my old man used to drink a lot of it, so now it's a lot of pressure on me.
0: Yeah, you got to get through it.
3: So, but, you know, yeah, I mean, is there any ends of loyalty programs run my life? I mean, the airline ones are probably the proudest moment of my life is hitting a certain level of...
0: Oh, yeah, you love it.
3: Qantas loyalty, which is a game changer for me. But
1: Sanchu shop?
3: Sneakers.
0: 2020. Yeah, sand shoes. Little sand shoes.
3: Yes, I could do with that. I went to DFA yesterday and made some purchases.
0: Did you get the running shoes yesterday?
3: Well, no, it was a gift.
0: For me, sorry, that was an off-air
3: thing. Good on you, buddy. I tell you what, I do love DFO I'm just mentioning sponsors.
0: Yeah, let's just...
3: Golf Central, I love.
0: Golf Central would be good.
3: Yeah, that'd be a nice loyalty there, just whacking balls every day. That'd be lovely, wouldn't it?
1: You have got one, haven't you?
3: Yeah, I'm just saying.
4: All right, that concludes the press conference. We'll be taking no more questions.
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18: Hey, guys.
1: Big show today. It's our 500th show on Nova.
19: I know. 500 mornings I've sat here staring at you two.
3: Yeah, what a delight.
1: Lucky girls. Captain of the ship, our executive producer, Brody. Good morning.
20: Good morning.
1: Let me set the scene.
20: Well, Brody has...
1: What other 500 songs are there?
20: I don't know. 500... executive producer shows as well. Well led. Well led.
19: It's been an
20: absolute pleasure of my life getting to know the three of you.
19: And who's your favourite?
20: Every day is different.
3: It's a real roller coaster, isn't it?
1: It's like your favourite child. It changes. Hey,
3: so why are you here?
20: I have curated across the morning. We're going to go through and relive some of our favourite memories or some of my favourite memories particularly.
19: This is where we don't all align. Did you pick...
20: I picked them,
19: oh,
20: yes.
19: Dear. Oh, dear.
1: Well, this is like being alive at your own funeral, isn't it?
19: Yeah.
20: I don't remember. It was about 18 months ago, and you guys may have forgotten, but Jace was very concerned about his health and had been putting off going to a doctor's appointment for ages.
19: Was getting a nose
3: job? Yeah, some sort of nose issue.
20: And he was diagnosed with a fatty nose.
19: So he actually went to his 15-minute doctor's appointment that he couldn't possibly find the time to attend for the last 6 months.
21: What's the diagnosis?
22: So the gap from the tooth has started to heal.
21: That's great news. That's
22: therefore,
21: a positive.
22: Therefore bringing the swelling down.
19: Okay. Which is however, generally what happens when you have a tooth removed.
22: The doctor was quite surprised from the CT scan that I have a bent nose with what he refers to as fatty cartilage.
19: He's got a fat nose. Fat bent nose.
21: So is that the bulbous thing that I was referring to? That's your nose.
1: As you can see, the
21: where's
1: bump?
21: The fatty cartilage?
1: Can you see the bump in my nose?
21: It's bent.
1: That's the bump there.
19: He's got a fat bent nose and he needs a nose job, didn't they say?
22: He said we could be looking at surgery.
21: It looks like the Great Ocean
19: Can we
21: Road.
19: Design your new nose? I'm thinking Michael Jackson style.
21: If you get a nose job and come in...
19: With two black eyes.
21: That'll do me.
19: And a bandage around that'll his do face. Me. Like a real housewife of Beverly Hills. So is it just cosmetic, the nose job? Because so far, we've got no explanation as to why you've been whinging about a sore face the whole time. Because they said you were born like this.
21: He was born this way.
19: He was born with a fat, bent nose. Sing it, Lady Gaga.
22: He said that is a
19: lot. You got Baby, I Was Born This Way
22: he
19: on there.
22: He said that
19: come
22: is
19: on.
22: A lot of fatty cartilage.
19: How have you got fat in your nose?
21: While you're there, you might want to get a bit.
19: He's
22: going to
19: get lipo up his snorkel.
22: So listen, okay? The first option is steroids, okay?
21: What do you mean? Like, is it gym steroids?
22: To break down the fatty cartilage. Oh. However, the doctor looked at me and he goes, I don't know if we're going to be able to get them up your nose.
19: Oh, you have to put the steroids. You have to put the steroids up your nose.
21: What?
19: How like do you get cream, them up there?
22: Like a steroid spray. But he said your cartilage is so fatty, we're not sure it's going to take
21: fat steroids. Cartilage.
19: Can you breathe?
22: No, this is the problem. I'm snoring.
19: But you're 42. How have you only realised this now?
22: I haven't slept very well my whole life.
19: Oh my gosh, I do remember that very clearly.
21: How are you these days with it?
19: Because
21: all?
19: That was 18 months ago. Did you do anything about it?
1: We got the steroids up the nose.
21: And?
19: Yeah.
1: And it's opened it up a bit.
21: Well, like WD-40 or something.
19: Because now you just sniff all the time. Yeah. So if you open
1: I think
19: it
1: it's
19: up
1: opened
19: too
1: it too much.
19: Oh, now you're constantly God. Like, got a runny nose.
1: I think I need to pack in some more cartilage.
19: I can't.
1: We need to go back.
19: The nose drama has not ended. I think you do need the proper nose job.
1: I'm not getting
19: black eyes.
21: Yeah, do it over the holidays.
19: Come back with
21: everyone's
19: the new nose.
21: Doing it. Everyone's getting surgery.
1: Oh, I want the hair.
19: Everyone's
1: before
19: going
1: the nose.
19: To Korea to get them. You could go to Korea.
1: Really?
19: And
1: Korea?
19: Get oh yeah.
1: North or south?
19: What do you think? More than a nose job.
1: Happy 500th show, everybody.
19: Go and get a nose job.
21: That was a highlight, was it?

0: This is Nova. You got Jace, Lauren and Clint.
1: You know who's in my thoughts today? The NRL.
2: Well, we've nailed it, right? We've got Kylie Minogue playing at the AFL. Well done, Andrew Dillon and co.
0: They nailed it last year. Remember they had Teddy Swims, was it?
2: NRL.
0: Yeah, they had Teddy Swims. Yeah.
1: There's always a bit of a competition, you know, bragging rights. Who watches the games more? How many people do you get through the gates? Who's got the better grand final entertainment? Well, we booked Kylie early, right?
2: Have you seen that mural of her in the city?
1: I have.
2: Very impressive.
1: She was out at Fed Square yesterday inspecting the mural, sunglasses on, walking around. No one knew it was her. It was amazing. Oh. She was just, and then a few people were like, is that Kylie Minogue?
2: Well, I saw her at the rehearsal. The rehearsal got leaked yesterday, yeah. And she was in a little pink Kylie Adidas tracksuit. Dancing around.
1: Yeah,
2: get
1: she
2: a queen.
1: Was. Now, there is a drama which has engulfed the NRL, Jace.
0: Yep.
1: And it's all to do with this song.
3: Dance for me, dance for me, dance for me, oh, oh. I never seen anybody do that.
1: Yes, that earworm is Dance Monkey, Tones and I. Frankston's Tones and I.
2: Tones is playing, wow, Tones was playing at the NRL.
1: She was booked.
0: Yeah.
1: The drama is the fact that she said she will do the gig, but she ain't playing Dance Monkey.
2: She won't sing Dance Monkey. And they said, no Dance Monkey, no Tones and I.
0: What?
1: So the NRL has been left high and dry with...
2: They've dropped her.
1: No entertainment. They've got nothing.
0: She's got all the songs. Why does it have to be Dance Monkey?
2: Well, they want Dance Monkey.
1: That's the point she made.
2: Like, is Dance Monkey about the ex-husband or something? Or is it about something that she doesn't want to sing about? Is there a reason?
1: Certainly not about rugby league, put it that way.
2: But it must be about something she doesn't want to sing about anymore.
1: Yeah, she's decided that's sort of in her past, in her back catalogue, and she doesn't want to sing it. She wants to...
2: I think if you are booked, it's not your concert. If you are getting like $1 million corporate coin to play at an event, you have to sing what they ask for.
0: Oh, no, I disagree.
2: It's not her concert.
1: Well, she's got plenty of songs.
0: No, they booked her.
2: I disagree.
0: They booked her to play this event.
1: Well, it depends.
2: Yeah,
1: they
2: but
1: agree?
2: If they are paying her to do an event for them, they get to choose a set
0: but
2: list.
0: But hang on, that's like booking Clint to do an MC gig, right? Mm. And then you saying, well, I'm going to tell you what jokes I want you to read out.
2: No, it's completely different because he's not a comedian. But yeah, if
1: she's
2: I
1: right
2: booked,
1: about that.
2: For instance, if I booked a comedian, I can say, actually, this is what the function is about. The AFL, for instance, we would like the jokes to be about
1: AFL,
2: involving footy.
0: No, you're just booking them for their
1: I
0: gig.
1: Guess it
0: a comedian
1: depends.
0: Learned that yesterday at luncheon.
2: Yeah, I know.
1: It would depend.
2: Well, you can definitely point people in the right direction. But if I book an artist for my private birthday party, if I book Dua Lipa, I can say, I want you to play this song, this song.
1: I think yes, but I think you need to do that at the time of booking. I wonder 100%. If the NRL has specified we're booking you and you must play.
2: I reckon they just assumed she would.
1: Exactly. If they didn't, well, it's on them.
0: This would be good.
1: Exactly.
2: Has she said why she won't sing it?
1: No,
2: if there's a personal reason she doesn't want to sing it, fair enough.
0: Exactly.
1: What I would say is...
2: But I think you'd work that out before.
0: There's heaps.
1: Like,
0: get over it,
1: NRL.
0: Get over it, mate.
1: I'm like, bad luck. Bad luck. Because we've got Kylie.
0: Have you got Dua Lipa playing your birthday party?
2: No.
0: Oh.
2: No, but if I did, I'd want all the bangers.
1: There. Yeah.
2: If I booked, I don't know.
0: So now they have no one.
1: They got
2: Peter
1: nobody.
2: Valandis is pretty tough, the CEO of the NRL.
0: Oh, yeah, he looks like he runs the mob.
2: He's just gone, no, you're not going to do what we want. See you later.
0: I want a bloody Dance Monkey and I'll get Dance Monkey.
2: Is it confirmed it's... It's brown red.
1: She's done. And they've got nobody. They're scrambling.
2: You watch. They'll pull some rabbit out of the hat. He's going to have Benson Boone or something. We're going to be filthy.
0: No, he won't.
1: No.
0: He won't.
2: Who's he going to have?
1: They'll end up with like...
2: Here we go.
0: Tina Arena.
1: Human Nature.
2: I would love Human Nature or Tina Arena.
0: They'll be performing Dance Monkey.
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0: This is Jace, Lauren, and Clint. You are listening to Nova. Guys, happy the birthday for today.
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2: It's been a fun 500 shows.
3: Good morning.
4: Good morning, everyone.
0: Our fearless leader.
2: Our executive producer,
3: he is
2: the thumb.
3: Fearless.
0: I mean, it could have went either way with Brody.
2: Let me just tell you about our beautiful fearless leader, Brody. Yesterday, we got the wonderful opportunity to interview Nick Dacos, mm-hmm. the Brownlow medalist, and Brody had one job, and it was to film it and stream it back here so we could use it on our socials and all the things.
3: What happened?
2: He managed to flip the camera on himself and film it right up his nose.
0: It was very reminiscent of Ricky Gervais, the bathtub photo with the nine chins. Nick Dacos is sitting there talking in the middle of the interview, and all the screens change to Brody's face, and I almost lost it.
3: You are a great leader. You're a very inspiring leader.
2: And that is why we love you, Brody. Because I could see you laughing, trying to fix it, and you didn't know how.
4: So I've curated some of my favourite moments from over this 500 shows.
0: Yep.
4: And one of them stands out when, as a team, we became whole. Because
3: I walked into Channel 9 January 2001 as an 18-year-old. So that's near on 25 years. And we'll be 25 years in Jan.
2: And yesterday, you resigned.
3: Yeah.
2: Wow.
3: Yeah. I made a really tough decision to leave Nine.
2: How are you feeling?
3: I'm relieved because I've been thinking about it for a while now. I needed to make a decision because looking back on how I was feeling and where my head was at, I was burnt out.
2: So, you've been doing this 7 day a week cycle for, like, I remember when we first started this radio show. And I said, would you consider being a newsreader? And you said, why not? It'll be fun for 6 months.
3: Yeah.
2: And 4 years later, you have been working 7 days a week. And hand on heart, I think Jason and I both agree, you are the hardest working human we know.
0: Yeah.
3: Thank you. And you're exhausted. Well, first and foremost, you know, I think you're right. I did do this for 6 months initially and I became very quickly addicted to it, and now I see it as my life and my future, which is just such a beautiful feeling to have.
1: Mate, you took the radio like a duck to water.
3: Oh, thank you.
1: Honestly.
3: But then, as I say, I tried to juggle everything for so long. I think I did a really good job for so long, but I think I always knew in my heart of hearts that it had an expiry date, and I'm now at a stage where I need to put myself in a position where I can get my life back.
1: You deserve to have a life, mate. Like, you should be so proud of what you've achieved.
3: I really want to, when I say I want to get my life back, I want to do some normal things. I want to share some incredible moments with my family, with my friends. And one day I want to be a dad as well. You know, I want to meet someone. And at the moment, I can't do that.
1: That's the thing. We joke around and give you a bit of a ribbing about, you know, not having a partner and stuff.
2: There's no way.
1: You could have met the perfect person. There's no way you had time to date.
2: Well, you haven't really had a day off in 4 years.
3: I just quickly just say, this sits really uncomfortably with me. Yesterday was... It was really sad, but it was also really magical as well because so many really beautiful people reached out to me.
2: Yeah.
3: Be it, you know, our beautiful audience here, listeners on Nova, or just TV tragics who have watched me through the years, and that was really special.
2: If you're ever having a down day, I would just go and read those comments on your Instagram because I was crying last night. You are so well loved by everyone.
1: The single mums at school pickup yesterday were like, we're on. Hey, can we just run through it? You're going to have to start paying your own mobile phone now, right?
3: I know. I've had the same. So it's a Channel 9 mobile number and I've never paid a phone bill.
2: You better clear your search history before you hand that.
0: Wow. So much has changed.
3: So much. Wow.
0: So how long ago was that?
3: That was October last year.
2: Nearly a year ago.
0: And
2: God,
0: now,
2: that's gone quickly, hasn't it? You haven't seen Tony Jones for a year.
3: Oh, I still see him every now and then.
2: Still haunting you, Tony Jones.
3: I just got a text from him, actually.
0: Almost a year later, you got your life back. You got a baby on the way.
3: Yeah. And I've got rid of the sports car as well. and replaced it with
0: a family.
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0: for joining us. 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It is Jace, Lauren and Clint with you.
1: Our next guest is a two-time premiership player, a dual All-Australian, an absolute legend of the Brisbane Lions, known to some as the magician.
2: He shakes, he kicks, can he goal? The inspirational great Dane.
1: Please welcome to the show, Dane Zorko.
3: Hey!
4: Hi, Zorks.
5: Morning all, what an introduction. How good?
3: What an intro. Now, where are we talking to you from? Because it looks suspiciously like you're inside a hyperbaric chamber. Am I correct?
5: Yeah, I do this before I play. So I wanted to keep the routine the same before we fly down to Melbourne a little bit later this afternoon.
4: Quick question, sorry, for someone who isn't aware of what it does to the body. How does it help?
5: I don't know.
3: It gives you
4: best
3: more.
4: You feel good.
3: It gives you more of a pure form of oxygen. It helps oxygenate your blood, and it.
5: That's correct. 35% extra. So it's yeah, certainly helps with the recovery and hopefully feeling a little bit fresher for what's a big week.
3: It's very good for jet lag as well. So you might get a little jet lag flying down.
6: Because Lauren, who is our athlete on the team, you use one quite often.
3: Sometimes I go in them too. For jet lag. Very good for jet lag.
4: Or when you're hung.
3: Not because I'm very good if you've got a hangover too. Right. Which you might need next week if you do manage.
6: Yeah, he doesn't have one now though.
3: To win the premiership. Dane, just quickly, how are the guys feeling? I mean, you're on the eve of a grand final. You know what you're doing. You guys are going into this for the third year in a row where Fremantle are doing fourth year in a row, Fremantle, it's their first time. Does that give you a bit more confidence that you know you've done this dance before, you know what you're doing?
5: A little bit, but also I think if you're Fremantle right now, you're probably just enjoying it so much as well. Yeah. I mean, that's what Fakes told us in our first grand final is, you know, you just don't know if you're ever going to be back here. So
3: is the first one overwhelming?
5: It can get like that. Yeah. I mean, I don't know what the logistics like are over in the West, so I'm not quite sure, but it did feel a little bit like that for us. A lot of ticket requests, a lot of people wanting to jump out of the woodworks and say hello sort of thing. So I've got no doubt they're probably experiencing all of that. But once you do get to Melbourne, it sort of settles down a little bit more and things become a little bit more natural. Just a lot of people out walking around and got the footy colours on, which is
3: once again
5: a part of the whole thing. Yeah, exactly.
6: Hey, Zorks, a quick one about your opponent. And Freo has a bloke by the name of Mason Cox playing. And I know that you two love going at each other. A bit of white line fever, never hurt anybody. Are you looking forward to renewing your rivalry with Big Mason?
5: Ah, just how good, eh?
0: I will point out he is a good friend of the show and has been on the air with us for the last couple of years.
3: Yeah, but he loves winding.
6: Oh, he would return.
3: But he 100%, loves winding 100%. People up. Yeah. Anything you say, we'll get him to return.
6: Nah, I love it though. I love a bit of banter. I love a bit of friendly rivalry. You got to have it.
5: Yeah, it's definitely an American sports thing. There's no doubt about it, and I can see he's definitely brought elements of that to our game in Australia. Whether it flies with our fans and stuff like that, and our players. We're probably yet to see the positive sides of it. But,
6: well handled.
5: I can certainly, watching a lot of American sports, I can certainly see it sort of come
3: see
5: with
3: where
5: it.
3: He gets it.
0: Yeah, gotcha.
3: Hey, Dane, is there anyone in your team that's particularly excited to see Kylie Minogue that you might think might sneak out and try and watch it? I feel like it's something the boys would be talking about in the rooms.
6: Kylie.
5: Not one, I don't reckon.
3: Not one. Amazing.
0: I love your honesty.
5: Not one. An amazing headline act for us. I mean, yeah, I think we've tried for years to get Kylie and we finally got her. So I'm sure everyone else in the stands will be absolutely loving it. Unfortunately, being down where we are, we don't get to hear a thing. We didn't get to hear Katy Perry. We didn't get to see Snoop Dogg.
0: Right.
5: Like, we hear none of it, so it'll be no different on Saturday.
3: Yeah, because I was having a giggle on the front page of the paper today. Our Nick Watson, who we love, is a friend of our show in Guinea. They're in their Kylie Minogue merch ready for the game. And I'm thinking, all these poor AFL footballers that they're rolling out in the pink Kylie Minogue merch is amazing.
0: I don't think Wiz would know any of her songs.
5: Probably.
3: He wasn't even born when she was releasing her albums. Hey, in all seriousness, good luck. It is such a huge week. I mean, there's people driving over from Brisbane. There's people driving over from Perth. You guys put on just the best show of the year at the grand final. And I know you've done it many, many times before, but all the very best of luck to you and your teammates. It's been a rough week for you with Lachie Neale, but it is one person does not make us a team. So good luck, brother. We'll be cheering for you.
5: I appreciate it, guys. Thanks for your time.
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0: is Jace, Lauren and Clint on Nova. Guys, we have clocked up 500 shows on Nova 100.
1: 500 are the best.
2: 500. We're on a score of 1 to 10, where would the average sit? Our executive producer is in here. How would you rate us on average?
3: A 7.
2: Oh, that's solid.
0: Oh, that's solid.
1: Bad. Room for improvement.
0: So we're past.
1: Yeah.
0: That's the main thing.
1: Oh, can I just say, I mean, and it goes without saying that you two are the only two I want to do breakfast with.
0: Oh, God.
1: Did that seem forced?
0: That yeah. And the laugh at the end really just...
2: I'm unsure why you said that forced sentence. Is someone trying to lure us in for a little longer?
0: You know what?
1: Well, I don't know.
0: I'm going to genuinely mean it.
1: Okay,
0: this is
1: come on.
0: Some of the funnest radio I've ever done in 28 years.
1: Oh, that's nice.
0: And I love working with you too.
1: It's been 28 years?
0: Yeah.
2: Oh, still doesn't know what he's doing.
0: I take it back. No, we're very lucky to have this job and we're very lucky to have the listeners we have
2: we
0: on
2: do.
0: This show.
2: We are.
0: And just before we get to... Brody's put together some of his favourite moments from the last 500 shows. I've got here audio of Brody predicting the grand final teams.
2: Oh, yeah, this is amazing. This was in like...
0: 26.
2: When was
1: in
2: it?
1: August.
2: Have a listen.
4: Brody, who's going to be playing in the grand final?
5: The Fremantle Dockers and the Brisbane Lions.
4: And how confident are you about that right now on August the 11th?
5: 98%.
0: All right.
2: Why didn't you tell us to put a bet on that?
0: Yeah.
3: Yeah, I should
2: Why did you record that in private?
0: Win some, you lose some. No, win some, lose more.
2: Lose more.
3: Yep, August 11th, I
2: did
3: said that.
2: Did you put a bet on that?
3: I didn't, and I really should have.
1: But where were they on the ladder at the time?
3: Brisbane were about sixth, I believe, and Frio were first.
2: Well, how did you know that?
3: Football intuition.
0: Oh, please. God,
1: you gigantic
0: push the
1: fog.
0: Buttons on Brownie's podcast and you think you're an expert.
2: You're so amazing, Brody.
1: What do you got for us this time?
3: To round out our
1: a
3: morning,
1: flashback.
3: We have some incredible callers on this show. And we met one incredible caller who had a very big family.
0: Oh, remember this?

0: Lauren currently in the kitchen.
1: What do you want, sweetheart?
2: Peanut butter.
1: Peanut butter. Do you want to do your own? Yeah, you're standing right there. Why not?
0: Sorry, Lauren, you can't do that. You've just put the ham back in the fridge fully open. Are you trying to kill the children?
1: Just leave me alone. I've made 11 breakfasts and 11 lunches. Oh. I'll buy you another ham.
0: Lauren, hats off to you. You've done the school lunches.
1: 11 breakfasts.
0: You got the kids ready. And tell everyone what you just mumbled to me during that opener.
1: I am exhausted.
3: Well, I'm... Hand on heart, I'm impressed. I mean, the composure
1: was unlike... I've got Skylar on my hip.
3: If only you showed
1: yet.
3: This level of composure at work.
1: Never. You ready, though? Because it is time. Is it quarter past? What time is it?
3: We're late.
1: We're late. All right, it's time for the school bus. Okay. And now I've got to remember everyone's names.
3: Is this like a roll call?
1: Okay. All right, the twins. Hayley and Bella.
0: Hayley and Bella.
1: Are they ready?
0: All right,
1: Hayley, Bella, keep coming, kids.
0: Have a good day at school.
1: Hayley,
0: enjoy
1: Bella,
0: school.
1: KJ, Zoe.
0: KJ.
1: Lila.
3: Yes.
1: Stop. Uh-oh.
3: What's happened?
1: What's your name? Oh, Ryland.
0: Tate.
1: Tate. She's so cute.
0: Addison.
1: And here's Piper, and Oakley,
3: oh,
1: Skylar, and Mum.
3: Is that Mum's breakfast?
1: Are you exhausted, Tegan?
2: No, actually,
1: and
2: quite
1: you do
2: relaxed
1: this every
2: today.
1: Morning, I guess. You're quite used to this. I need a Chardonnay. All right. I'm not driving to school, so kids in the bus. Are you coming too, Pops?
3: Everyone in the van.
0: So does everyone get in the van now?
2: Yeah.
1: Oh, they have to because Mum, no one's... Oh, Oakley.
0: And then how many does the van seat?
1: Come on, Piper, you want to get in the car? No.
2: Seats 12.
0: Seats 12.
2: Mm-hmm. Yep.
0: Big
1: 11
0: client.
1: Children plus you. Yep. Or is there a spare in the front?
2: No spares.
1: Okay, all right, let's try and get these. Let's get these three in and we're going to wave you off to school. Okay, come on, Piper.
3: Right. Come on.
1: Come with Mum.
0: I'll take that mic for you so you can go get them in the car.
1: Can I just remind everyone listening to this that while the oldest are 14-year-old twins, there are two babies. One is 2 months, and how old's Skylar?
0: 20 months. 20 months, yeah.
1: Not even two.
3: The last time I was in a minibus was like this was on a Bucks Day.
1: Yeah. I was on a winery tour.
4: Well, and do you remember?
1: Don't.
5: Yes.
1: They had it.
4: She had a secret.
1: She was pregnant.
4: She was pregnant.
1: They had another one.
4: Had another one.
1: 12 kids.
5: Hats off to you, Teagues.
1: Well done, Tegan.
4: Because there was a freshie there.
5: Yeah.
4: The freshie was 2 months.
5: See, what all the kids were so well-mannered.
4: So
1: three
4: lovely.
1: Bedrooms, 12 children. And what about a pound of back for me making all
4: you
1: the sandwiches?
4: Did very
5: I was very,
4: well.
5: You know what? I was very, apart from possibly killing them with the ham, you did really, really well.
1: I left the ham. I didn't seal the ham.
5: Probably. Yeah, you just left the ham open. No.
1: I'm surprised there was any leftover ham,
5: yeah, so
1: to
5: was
1: be
5: I.
1: honest.
5: Remember the loaves of bread?
4: Oh, mate.
5: It looked like Baker's Delight.
4: Remember the toothbrush holder?
1: Oh, all the 13 toothbrushes rattled me because I was like, how do you know whose is whose? Because there's multiple of the same
4: sort of colour. And they had somehow had sparkles on them and stuff.
5: Yeah.
1: When did we check in that they'd had the 12th? Should we? They've had a 13th. No. Someone send a text. They might have. That was years ago.
6: We spoke to them at Christmas in 2025.
5: They'll be due.
1: Oh, they'll have another one by now.
7: Jace, Lauren and Clint.
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1: 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Happy Valley, Main South Road near Chandler's Hill Road, 40 both ways, and Outer Harbour on Victoria Road near Klingberg Drive. 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Partly cloudy today, heading for a top of 29, and right now it's 19 degrees on Adelaide's Nova 919.
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3: Good morning, Susie Thompson with you. A new report revealed 68% of oil exported to Australia from a key Asian refinery this year was Russian-derived, sparking warnings motorists are unknowingly funding the war in Ukraine. Despite a ban on direct Russian oil imports, a legal loophole allows crude processed oil in third countries like Brunei to enter Australia as refined fuel. Australia's imported a total of 2.6 million tonnes of Russian origin oil from the refinery since the war in Ukraine began in 2022. The opposition leader denies he's authorised talks with One Nation to discuss how they could form government after the next election. One Nation MP Barnaby Joyce claims serious discussions are being held between his party and the coalition. The next federal election is not due till May 2028. National Australia Bank has seen most of its services restored after experiencing a digital outage across multiple platforms. NAB's outage impacted its internet banking, mobile app and phone lines. No details been provided as to what caused the outage, but the bank's website says no planned maintenance was scheduled. And the estate of Dolly Parton has filed for a restraining order against her nephew, Brian Seaver. He's the man who announced her death to the world just last month. Her manager, Danny Nazelle, who runs the estate, has accused Seaver of making relentless threats against him and others. Nova Sport is next.
2: Nova Sport.
3: Sydney's so-called Pullman Five have returned to Swans HQ for the first time since the launch of a sexual assault investigation by Victoria Police, which saw them stood down from the club's finals campaign. Isaac Heaney, Nick Blakey, Chad Warner, James Jordan and Riley Bice each spoke in front of more than 100 staff, taking turns to apologise for their actions. It's still unclear whether the players will return to the club for the next AFL season. And week two of the NBL is underway with the Cairns Taipans striking back from their loss to the Kings to nab a 6-point win over the Tasmania Jack Jumpers. And you're up to date on Nova.

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1: Always positive, no matter what it is. 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
0: Jodie and Hazy, Adelaide's favourite way to wake up on Nova 919.
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1: 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What about the other day when they said, "Hey Joe, we need to have a meeting. 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You said, "Absolutely, I love my supporters."
0: Jodie and Hazy, Adelaide's favourite way.

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21: 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Akavi Stobie Pole in Selix Beach, Selix Beach Road near Justs Road. Works continuing later this morning. Eden Hills, Shepherd's Hill Road near Sturt Road, 40 both ways. Outbound Bedford Park, Marion Road near Sturt Road. And Slatam for a speed camera, Swamp Road, Lenswood. 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

0: 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Ends tomorrow only at Foodland. Partly cloudy today and 29. Right now it's 19 degrees. Traffic and weather every 15 minutes with Jodie and Hazy. 6 till 10 weekday mornings on Nova 919.
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3: Good morning, it's Mike Humphrey with you. Anthony Albanese has shared a joyful selfie with Donald Trump as world leaders mingle at the UN General Assembly in New York. The Prime Minister unveiling Labor's new digital duty of care laws in a move that's angered the White House. The parents of missing South Australian boy Gus Lamont have spoken publicly for the first time. They're calling for anyone with any information to come forward. A $1 million reward now being posted, with Sunday marking 1 year since the disappearance. Rock legend Angry Anderson has died, aged 79. The Rose Tattoo singer suffering a heart attack in Germany. Jimmy Barnes among those paying tribute, describing him as a good man with a caring soul. Overseas, and this year's record-breaking El Nino weather event has a Category 5 hurricane brewing off the coast of Mexico. The storm, named Polo, is expected to make landfall over the weekend. And Prince William and Princess Kate have shared a laugh with Tom Cruise at the premiere of the Hollywood star's latest film in London. Cruise taking the hand of Catherine as they talked and laughed on the black carpet before a royal screening of Digger in Leicester Square. Nova Sport is up next.
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3: Brisbane are still fighting to have Lachie Neal's grand final suspension overturned. The club heading to the appeals board this afternoon. Utility Dane Zorko says the drama's having no impact on the playing group ahead of Saturday's clash against Brio.
4: There's a lot scrutinised last year about whether he'd play, whether he wouldn't. 24, he had a broken foot, so we're used to it.
3: Meanwhile, Fremantle coach Justin Longmire has been crowned Coach of the Year. The Coaches Association recognising his efforts in guiding the Dockers to the minor premiership. And now you're up to date on Nova.
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8: Look at that golden sky at the moment. Have a look at that. That is looking incredible just over the Adelaide Hills. Good morning. It is Kale back again in for Jodie and Hazy for a couple of weeks. They are on holidays. I tell you what, they're both probably gearing up for school holidays. Looking after the kids. They officially kick off from tomorrow afternoon. If you've got some kids excited for the school holidays, but they don't know what to get up to, we want to hook you up. All of next week, we have got so many experiences for the school holidays. But today, another experience at Tree Climb could be all yours. I've got more gift cards to Drake Supermarkets. And I want to send you along to the 36ers. The season has kicked off. I'm so keen. I've got a 18, 19 month old at the moment, right? So for his first birthday, that was at the start of this year, one of my close friends got him a 36ers jersey, and it's actually got his name on the back. It's very oversized, but still, I reckon he should be able to wear it this season. I cannot wait to go to a few games. So if you want to be there on Sunday, I'll open up 13, 24, 10, and I could be giving you some tickets. We'll hear from Jodie and Hazy on the way before 6:30 from when Hazy was talking about his son, Henry, getting into cricket. Next, though, if you missed it yesterday, we checked in with the Frio fan bus. They're on the way to the MCG. It's G Flip. Bet on

0: 5 on Nova. Good morning. It's Kale. It is grand final week. It is Freo and the Brisbane Lions. Now, yesterday morning, I crossed live to the official Freo fan bus. Oh, you could really get a sense of what was going on, couldn't you? I've seen a photo of this. It looks fantastic. There's Go Freo on the side of the bus. There's 8 beds on board. I crossed live to them yesterday because they actually broke down just 7Ks out of Streaky Bay, obviously making their way from Perth, cross the Nullarbor to the MCG. Just a casual drive, you know. They ran into some issues. This was my chat from yesterday with Hayden Ballantyne, former Dockers player, who's actually on board the bus. He's been driving it.
1: We're about 6 hours from Adelaide in a truck stop. We've had a little mishap. We've blown an oil line. So we need the SOS call.
0: Oh, my Amazing goodness. Call. That is wild. You have made it so close. How long have you been travelling for?
1: We left Monday night.
0: Yeah.
1: At 6 o'clock Perth time. Yeah. And we haven't stopped yet. Or we stopped for fuel and toilet stops and a couple of top up runs to the bottle shop. But it's actually been quite fun, to be honest.
0: So the fans have been sleeping on board?
1: Yeah, we've got 8 beds on board.
0: Oh, you're joking.
1: And a couple of guys who have just been swapping out as drivers and, yeah, they haven't really stopped the whole way. It's been good. Been a bit of trash talk, been playing a teach and a bit of poker, and we'll have Sky Racing on today. I have a few bets at Northam, and it's been really good.
0: I'm having a look at the PointsBet bus at the moment, just the photo of it. Like, it looks fantastic. You've got Go Freo on the sides there. It is huge. So what's next for? I guess you're awaiting some assistance. You're putting the call out there now. You need to get to the grand final, right?
1: Well, if there's any mechanics around the Streaky Bay area that can come and bring us out a oil line and a bit of top-up oil, that'd be fantastic.
0: Oh, how long have you been stuck there for?
1: No, it happened about 4 o'clock this morning, so we haven't been here too long.
0: But, still a few hours, yeah.
1: But yeah, the boys have worked out what's wrong. Now just cooking a bit of breakfast and and waiting for this part to come out, and then we'll be away. Luckily, we've got 2 mechanics on board, so it's not that much of a drama.
0: This is such a good idea. It beats paying the thousands and thousands of dollars that you would have been up for from over leaving from Perth, right?
1: Oh, 100%. It's about $2,000 one way to get from Perth to Melbourne.
0: That's
1: weekend.
0: Right.
1: So we've saved ourselves about $24,000 in flights.
0: It's already done the sums. There it is. I've just received a map as well of the pin location, exactly where you are. Gee, you're almost there in comparison to how far you've come.
1: Yeah, 100%. The boys are doing a great job driving. We've just been sitting back and talking trash and having a couple of beers. So I've got the easy job, to be honest.
0: Well, good luck. I hope the bus gets sorted. Hopefully there's a mechanic in the area. We do have a lot of regional listeners, so you just don't know. All the best, mate. I hope that you guys make it to the grand final, obviously. Hayden Ballantyne, thank you so much.
1: Cheers, guys.
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4: A car v Stobie pole in Selix Beach on Selix Beach Road near Justice Road. Ongoing works continuing later this morning. Happy Valley Main South Road near Chandler's Hill Road. That is speeds at 40 affecting both ways there. North Haven Victoria Road near Sir Keith Smith Drive. Blair Athol Grand Junction Road near Main North Road. Outbound Bedford Park Marion Road near Sturt Road. And smile for the camera, Foster's Road, Oakden and Grand Junction Road, Northgate. 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Partly cloudy today in 29, right now it's 18 degrees. Traffic and weather every 15 minutes with Jody and Hazy. 6 till 10 weekday mornings on Nova 919.
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0: Olivia Rodrigo. Stupid song at 6:21. Kale in this week for Jody and Hazy. Still to come, Tree Climb Family Experiences all of next week. I've got plenty of tickets to all kinds of things right across Adelaide for the kids on school holidays, so make sure you keep it over. On the way later on this morning after 7, going to have some fun with this. There was an article in the paper today regarding doctors and surgeons who have met other doctors and surgeons, and they're now together. They've compiled a list across Australia of basically doctors dating doctors. Let's go one step further. I want to open up 13, 24, 10 later on. Are you dating someone or have you married someone and you both do the exact same job, the exact same profession? That's on the way. More with Jody and Hazy now from when Hazy was talking about his son Henry and his cricket gear.
1: Jodes, it's begun. The route to the baggy green has started for my 8-year-old son, Henry.
2: Whoa.
1: Yes.
2: Okay. I mean, does he know that he's like a 1 in 12 chance in the entire country to play for Australia?
1: 1 in 12? Yeah. That's pretty good.
2: Yeah. Okay.
1: 1 in 12?
2: Oh, no.
1: That's not bad.
2: I meant 1 of only 12. That's what I meant.
1: Right. I love those odds. I'd take
2: odds
1: up cricket if someone said you've got a 1 in 12 chance of becoming a professional cricket for this country. Jeez, what is the country? There's like 15 people
2: here. You know what I meant.
1: Yeah. So we had a little session yesterday. Took him down to the park.
2: Nice.
1: Got him all kitted out. Hit some balls. Sonny was there as well. Sonny was going to fetch the balls. It's a great little thing we had yesterday.
2: Yeah.
1: Henry would hit the balls, Sonny would run off and grab them and bring them back to me.
2: Nice.
1: And Dad just rolls the arm over.
2: Right.
1: Before that, though, had to get him some kit.
2: Okay.
1: Had to get him some pads, some gloves. Had to get him a helmet. Had to get him a bat.
2: Yeah.
1: Do you know how much that cost?
2: Altogether?
1: It's good gear, but it's not like top shelf.
2: Okay.
1: Have a guess how much that cost.
2: $300?
1: Keep going.
3: I'm going to go $380.
1: No, keep going.
2: $400?
1: I'm just going straight to about $600. $600.
3: And you know what's even better is when he grows out of that, you're going to have to pay for that all again in 2 years' time.
1: Yeah. Which will be pretty soon because he's growing rapidly and the pads obviously have to fit him perfectly. You can't get like big pads and say, I'll grow into them.
2: Mm-hmm.
1: So I don't know. I feel like maybe with cricket, particularly for the youngsters, it's probably a yearly thing where you have to get a brand new kit. The helmet might be able to last one or two times, but if he cops a couple of knocks on the helmet, you'd probably get a new helmet there as well.
2: Can I say hold my beer?
1: Yeah.
2: Because I'm a dance mum. And that is probably one costume. It has been one costume over the journey.
1: One costume?
2: Mm-hmm.
1: So how much is that?
2: $600.
1: $600 for one costume?
2: I've paid $600 for a costume before. Yep.
1: Okay, so how much money do you reckon you've spent in total for dance?
2: Oh, my gosh. What's the gross domestic product of Australia? I've spent that on dance costumes and dance fees.
1: But
2: I would argue it would probably be the most expensive sport out there. Be hard to beat.
1: Okay. Do you want to take you through the cheaper sports?
2: Go.
1: Because I would imagine you're looking for a sport where the sign-up fees aren't too much, but also low maintenance in terms of gear.
2: Uh-huh.
1: Coming in at number 5,
2: yeah,
1: netball. Average cost a year for a youngster, $340.
2: Oh.
1: So you got shoes, obviously.
2: Your shoes aren't cheap. They're minimum about $150. Your dress is probably about $100. And then you get your ankle supports, which are like $80-$90 each as well.
1: And then you got your fees.
2: And then you got your fees.
3: And if you play down at the Adelaide Stadium, that's usually an entry fee on top of your club fees.
2: Okay. You pay every time you walk in there. I don't know how they're not making an absolute fortune down there.
1: Right, okay. Well, that's coming at number 5. Number 4, for youngsters in this country, basketball.
2: Okay.
1: Around about $315 per year.
2: Yeah.
1: While they're saying it's cheap, is because games take place indoors at local community centres, removing outdoor field maintenance costs.
2: Oh, gotcha.
1: Players only need a basic singlet, shorts and a ball for practice. And then, of course, you've got the basketball shoes.
2: Mm-hmm.
1: Which probably specialise as they get older.
2: Mm-hmm.
1: Number 3, Australian rules football,
2: yeah,
1: about $233 per year.
2: Okay.
1: So that we'd have to, you got your Guernsey, shorts, socks and your boots.
2: Okay.
1: Boots can last you at least a year.
2: Yeah, right.
1: Number 2, rugby league.
2: Ugh.
1: Rugby league beats AFL once again, $226 per year.
2: Yeah.
1: Same sort of stuff. The cheapest sport to play for youngsters, and I don't know anyone who actually does this, but it's cool.
3: Oh, table tennis?
1: It's not table tennis. Mm. Touch football.
2: Oh, touch footy.
1: Touch football. About $136 per year. It requires minimal safety gear or expensive equipment. Kids only need basic active wear and comfortable running shoes.
2: It's a good sport. It's a fun sport.
1: Yeah.
2: It's like rugby without the CTE risk, you know?
1: Yes, which is very beneficial later in life.
2: Mm-hmm.
1: So you can remember your touch football career.
2: So there you go. Touch footy.
1: Mm.
2: It's the sport to play, guys.
1: Okay. Your top 5 touch football players from across the journey and the top five touch football players who are now multi-millionaires because of their sport. Go.
2: Look, okay. Small outlay, even smaller return. Yes. I will say that.
3: But, Jodes, you've got huge outlay. What's the career prospects for your girls?
2: Oh, for
3: yeah.
2: dance?
3: Yeah.
2: Oh, no.
3: Or aerobics?
2: No, they'll be backup dancers for Beyonce.
1: No, or the long-term goal is that it can be one of those things on the side of the road, the wacky, wailing, inflatable tube man out the front of car dealerships.
3: Oh, look, there's some already on Goodwood Road again.
1: $21 an hour.
2: It's all paid.
3: Come by my Mazda.
1: Oh, she's down. Oh, she's back up. She's back up.
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28: 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Works continuing later this morning. Bedford Park, Marion Road near Sturt Road 40 outbound and Sledam for a speed. Cameron McGill Road, McGill. 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Partly cloudy today at a top of 29 and right now it's 18 degrees. Traffic and weather every 15 minutes with Jody and Hazy, 6 till 10 weekday mornings on Nova 919.
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31: Good morning, it's Mike Humphrey with you. Anthony Albanese is warning world leaders of increased competition between superpowers. The Prime Minister's in New York mingling with world leaders at the UN. Albo says the post-World War II order has broken down and that rules are essential to maintaining global prosperity. Meanwhile, Iran's president has told the UN his country will never bow down to the United States. It comes after this from the US president yesterday.
32: Will a deal be made that lets them rebuild and create a far greater country, or do I annihilate the Islamic Republic?
31: The war with Iran now in its seventh month. Back home, and passengers across Australia will face major headaches today as hundreds of Qantas ground staff walk off the job. Sydney Airport will face a double dose of industrial action with both security workers and Qantas ground staff striking. Aussies could be helping fund Russia's war in Ukraine, according to a new report. It's found a loophole in banned Russian oil once it's refined in places like Brunei. Over 19 million barrels estimated to have arrived here since 2022. Rock legend Angry Anderson has died, age 79. The Rose Tattoo singer suffering a heart attack in Germany. Jimmy Barnes among those paying tribute, describing him as a good man with a caring soul. Nova Sport is up next.
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31: Lachie Neal will be absent from today's main training session as the Brisbane Lions head to the AFL Appeals Board. The club's seeking a fine for the midfielder, allowing him to play in Saturday's grand final. Neal given a one-match ban for striking Hawthorn's Jack Ginnivan. Sydney's Pullman Five have fronted the club and apologised to staff for last month's Melbourne hotel incident. Isaac Heaney, Nick Blakey, Chad Warner, James Jordan and Riley Bice at Swans HQ yesterday. Their futures at the club remaining unclear. And the Cairns Taipans have edged out the Tassie Jack Jumpers 93-87 in the opening game of Round 2 in the NBL. Now you're up to date on Nova.
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2: Speaking of the NBL, actually, did you see a Woodville High School student has become the youngest player in 44 years to sign a professional contract in the NBL? Talking about that, coming up really soon. Plus, if you want some tickets to the 36ers, keep 13-24-10 handy. The season has kicked off. I am so keen. Going to try and make it there on the weekend. We'll see how we go. If you would like to be there on Sunday, I will be giving away some tickets not too far away. We'll hear from Jodie and Hazy again. It is their best of this week. They return after next week. Coming up next, though, Benson Boone. How would you like to fly to Tokyo, Japan to see him live? We have got your chance here at Nova, and I've got all the details after I play Mystical Magical. First, it's Jamie.

0: Mystical. Magical. Benson Boone. Adelaide Snow for 919. Okay, we're this week in for Jodie and Hazy.
1: Ladies and gentlemen,
2: Benson Boone. You and a mate. Japan.
1: My name is Benson Boone.
0: Tokyo in Japan looks incredible. If it's on your destination travel list, let's make it happen for you. Imagine flying to Japan with flights, accommodation, spending money for you and your bestie, and a couple of tickets to go see Benson Boone live in Tokyo. You'll get some time to do some of the touristy stuff as well, of course. I mentioned yesterday, how would you like to ride around on those like Mario Karts throughout the main strips? That looks so funny. People get right into it, don't they? They dress up like as Mario Kart characters, and you cruise around like this little go-kart on the main strips. You may have seen the famous escalators in Tokyo, where a lot of the influencers go on, or just travel bloggers, and they take these incredible photos of the sunset across Tokyo. There's just so much to do if you're into all of the high tech over there, the foods. It's certainly on my list. I want to make it over to Japan. We've got your chance to get your name on this standby list later on this morning from 10 a.m. with Mel Tresina when she plays Benson Boone. Make sure you call through 13 24 10. Get your name in with a chance to fly to Tokyo with Benson Boone.
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6: Watch out for a breakdown in Dry Creek on the north-south motorway near Globe Derby Drive. Ongoing works continuing shortly in Eden Hills, Shepherd's Hill Road near Sturt Road. Speeds at 40 affecting both ways there. Camden Park, Anzac Highway near Morfitt Road. Happy Valley Main South Road near Chandler's Hill Road. Outbound Bedford Park, Marion Road near Sturt Road. And let in for a few unhappy snaps. Foster's Road, Oakton and Grand Junction Road, Northgate. A polished man opens up, asks for help and shows up. 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Partly cloudy today in 29. Right now it's 18 degrees. Traffic and weather every 15 minutes with Jodie and Hazy, 6 till 10 weekday mornings on Nova 919.
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0: Raise your glass at 6:54, Adelaide's Nova. It is Kale in this weekend for Jodie and Hazy. You may have seen in the papers today that an article's come out from someone with a bit of a list of doctors and surgeons who are dating other doctors and surgeons. They've decided to just hone in on that. The list is, what, 30 or 35? And basically, they've come out and compiled all of these doctors and surgeons who have met other doctors and surgeons and decided to date. So I want to take this up a notch. Let's open up 13, 24, 10 on the way after 7 and open it up to all kinds of professions, all kinds of jobs. If you are dating someone or you've married someone, you're currently seeing someone who has the exact same job title as you, 13, 24, 10 on the way next, could be winning your share in hundreds of dollars worth of gift cards to Drake Supermarkets. Also, 36ers tickets and more from Jodie and Hazy on the way next.
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11: 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Got ourselves a breakdown at the moment in Dry Creek on the North South Motorway near Globe Derby Drive. Ongoing works continuing Eden Hills, Shepherd's Hill Road near Sturt Road. That is speeds at 40 affecting both ways. Same in Camden Park and Anzac Highway near Morfitt Road. Now found Bedford Park, Marion Road near Sturt Road. 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Search Storage King today. Partly cloudy today at a top of 29, and right now it's 18 degrees. Traffic and weather every 15 minutes with Jody and Hazy. 6 till 10 weekday mornings on Nova 919.
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14: Good morning, it's Mike Humphrey with you. And in breaking news, Anthony Albanese says an OpenAI agent has been infiltrating the Medicare reporting portal since June. He says no personal data has been taken with investigations underway. Albo speaking in New York a short time ago.
15: Today, I spoke with the CEO of OpenAI, Sam Altman, to express Australia's extreme concern about this incident.
14: Delays expected at airports across the country as Qantas ground staff walk off the job. The 24-hour stand-down is over better pay and working conditions. Aussies are spending over $4,000 a year on their pets, according to a new study. Figures out from Canstar show food and insurance costs are biting into family budgets the most. The average spend for our furry friends around $380 a month. Overseas, disgraced Hollywood producer Harvey Weinstein has been sentenced to 15 years jail. A US court finding him guilty of committing a sexual act against a former assistant 20 years ago. Weinstein maintains his innocence. And less than 24 hours after delighting fans with a new single release, Taylor Swift has confirmed her next album. The Life of a Showgirl, The Encore, will be a re-release of her hit 2025 album, but with four new songs. The album and her new single, Patient Zero, will be out this Friday. Nova Sport is up next.
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14: Brisbane are still fighting to have Lachie Neale's grand final suspension overturned. The club heading to the appeals board this afternoon. Utility Dane Zorko says the drama's having no impact on the playing group ahead of Saturday's clash against Freo.
0: There was a lot scrutinised last year about whether he'd play, whether he wouldn't. 24, he had a broken foot, so we're used to it.
14: Meanwhile, Fremantle coach Justin Longmire has been named Coach of the Year, the Coaches Association recognising his efforts in guiding the Dockers to this year's minor premiership. And now you're up to date on Nova.
5: 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Let's go to Alexander with today's forecast.
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19: Adelaide's favourite way to wake up.
20: Nova 919. No Jody and Hazy live this week or next. They will be back very soon, though, bringing back Birthday Payday. In the meantime, it is Kale here. I do have some of their best moments from the year so far coming up in a couple of songs' time from when they were talking weird foods, especially with Jody's daughter, who's a bit of a fussy eater. We'll get stuck into that in a sec. You may have seen this come out. A Woodville High School student has become the youngest player in 44 years to sign a professional contract in the NBL. How good is this? Rayne Brown Jr.
21: I'm ready just to learn from everyone and just, yeah, take it day by day and see where it takes me.
20: 6'5", no worries. He's going to have an incredible career ahead of him. How would you like to be scoring some tickets to the 36ers, by the way? Would love to send you there on Sunday. 13:24:10 on the way. I will open up the phone lines. Plus, kids on school holidays. We have got stuff for you. Oh, my goodness. Every day next week. Every single day next week, we have got all kinds of tickets. But before 8, let's hook you up with a tree climb family pass if you're going on school holidays from tomorrow afternoon. Plus, thanks to Drake Supermarkets, more of those gift cards. First, it's Olivia Day.

0: Pure Nova, 11 minutes past 7 in this week for Jodie and Hazy. Very soon opening up 13, 24, 10. Are you dating someone or married to someone and you both do the exact same job? You don't necessarily have to work together, but you just have the same job title. You're in the same industry, same profession. We'll talk about that on the way. First, this was from when Jodes was talking about her daughter being a little bit of a fussy eater.
1: I'll tell you this much, Jodes. Kids, oh, good luck being a chef or a cook or even a parent for your kids and giving them consistent food that they like. I'd say that task is impossible.
2: You're talking to a woman who quite often does two different meals, maybe three in my house.
1: Oh, because you're a little gluten-free warrior.
2: Little warrior.
1: Yeah.
2: She's a little celiac, so that means no gluten for her. But I also have a six-year-old who... her diet consists of each and every night she will have red sausages, some rice, and if we're lucky, some cucumber or broccoli. Oh,
1: it's all the food groups.
2: That's it.
1: She's channeling all the groups. Good on her. Gosh, she's very disciplined, very strict with her diet. We appreciate that. Got big goals.
2: Is it all the food groups? Because I couldn't tell you what's in red sausages.
1: We're everything. Absolutely everything. If you want to get her off the red sausages, you do a deep dive and you tell her what's in those red sausages.
2: Okay. Producer Lucy, Google it.
3: I was going to say, do we want to know?
2: Oh, I don't know.
1: When you say the red sausages, do you mean like Frankfurts?
2: We used to call them little boys before, that became a little bit inappropriate.
1: What do you mean, little boys?
2: Little boys.
3: Yeah, like cocktail Frankfurts.
2: Yeah.
1: So they're cocktail Frankfurts.
2: Yeah.
1: Little boys, what do you mean by that?
2: I think you know exactly what I mean.
1: A boy's a boy, okay? It's not about size. Okay, I'm sure it's a delicious sausage. My daughter is, we're quite fascinated with her strict diet at the moment. Yes. She'll eat most things, but her preference at the moment is steak and broccoli. I'm like, what is going on here? So she's four things that she's like, if you said, oh, what do you want for dinner? She'd say steak and broccoli or chicken and rice. And I'm like, what are you training for?
3: Are you shredding
1: for some sort of music festival? Who even are you? My youngest,
2: Sonny. Stereo Sonic.
1: Yeah, she's trying to cut up for stereos. My youngest, Sonny, is different. Like, he's a little bulldozer at the moment. He plows through everything and it's fun to watch.
2: Right.
1: But watching my daughter pick through things as well, like shepherd's pie the other night, she's like, no peas. Yeah. Like, what do you mean? The peas are infused throughout the mince.
2: Yeah.
1: And all of these things that are genuinely part of the mixture that need to be separated for some reason, and mainly not because of taste, it's because they don't quite look right.
2: Yeah, yeah. I love it how people say, bury the vegetables in the meal. So just sneak them in, mate. They will sniff out a vegetable.
1: Sneak them in? You've got to inject them into her while she's asleep somehow. And even then she'll wake up.
2: Little Lottie's got an IV of just carrots and broccoli into her veins.
1: Oh, seeping into her system.
2: 0400 919 919. Does your kid have a strict diet? Not because, you know, they're health conscious, just because they hate every other food than the ones that they want to eat each and every night.
1: Are your kids like mine as well? And they would absolutely, without a doubt, put Nutella on everything.
2: Oh, my God.
1: Yes. And then have something with Nutella on it and then afterwards say, all right, what's for dessert?
2: Yeah.
1: Because, you know, Nutella's the wholesome food.
2: Yes, yes. Well, okay, did you not listen to the marketing? It's got hazelnuts.
1: It's true.
2: And whole milk in it.
1: The power of hazelnuts.
2: Yes.
1: And sugar for energy and kick.
2: Yeah.
1: And craziness.
2: Yes. Yeah. So their pupils dilate, so they're bigger than the rest of their head. Nova!
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6: 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Foster's Road, Oakton, and McGill Road, McGill. 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Partly cloudy today in 29 and right now it's 20 degrees. Traffic and weather every 15 minutes with Jody and Hazy, 6 till 10 weekday mornings on Nova 919.
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0: Fugel, Moving to the Sun, KWA Nova. Jenny and Hazy off for a couple of weeks. Oh, they must be gearing up for school holidays from tomorrow afternoon officially for Adelaide. If you are as well, stick around. Could be scoring a family pass to Tree Climb. And don't forget, all of next week, I have got so many tickets up for grabs. A little cloudy today, going for a top of 26. Looking ahead for AFL Grand Final Day. If you've got some friends coming over, having a bit of a barbecue, might have a shower or two. So watch out for that one. 13-24-10 though. Cool now. I'm after couples to call through. If you're in a relationship, you're dating someone, you might be married to them, and you both have the same job title, what do you do? Because an article's just come out, 33 Aussie doctor couples. I thought this was a little random. It's like, well, they've just focused on the doctors and the surgeons. And they've compiled this list, doctors, surgeons, GPs as well, that are dating each other. Because obviously, it would be a tight industry, as many industries are. They've found love within their own industry. Some of them work at the same practice, others completely different, but they're coming home each night over the dinner table and they're both talking about the exact same industry. So I think we can expand from that, can't we? We can expand from the 33 Aussie doctors. 13-24-10, what do you do for a living and does your partner have that same job title? You don't have to work at the same place. Maybe you're both a vet. You might both be a chef. Where are you both cooking each night? Are you working the same hours? Maybe both landscapers. 13-24-10. Do you have the same job title as your partner? I'll put you in the drawer for the family pass to Tree Climb.
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17: Good morning, it's Mike Humphrey with you. The government's Medicare reporting portal has been hacked. The Prime Minister confirming that an OpenAI agent is responsible, but that no personal information had been stolen across the 3 months of compromise. Anthony Albanese says he's been on the phone with OpenAI CEO Sam Altman.
18: And I also expressed my disappointment that it took the company way too long to inform the government what had occurred.
17: A $1 million reward has been posted for any information leading to the whereabouts of Gus Lamont. The four-year-old went missing in South Australia almost a year ago, his parents speaking publicly for the first time, pleading for any information. Passengers across Australia will face major headaches today as hundreds of Qantas ground workers walk off the job for the next 24 hours. Sydney Airport will face a double dose of industrial action with both security and workers from Qantas walking off the job. Overseas, in this year's record-breaking El Nino weather event has a Category 5 hurricane brewing off the coast of Mexico. The storm named Polo is expected to make landfall over the weekend. And Prince William and Princess Kate have shared a laugh with Tom Cruise at the premiere of the Hollywood star's latest film in London. Cruise taking the hand of Catherine as they talked and laughed on the black carpet before a screening of Digger in Leicester Square. Nova Sport is up next.
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17: The Lions will appeal Lachie Neale's suspension today in a desperate bid to have their co-captain play in Saturday's AFL Grand Final. Tribunal bosses rejecting Neale's testimony and upholding a one-week ban for striking Hawthorn's Jack Ginnivan during the prelim. Neale still hopeful of playing.
19: Obviously very hopeful that that's successful, but regardless of the result, I will be here to support the boys and the club.
17: The hearing will kick off this afternoon in Melbourne and the Aussies are gearing up to face South Africa in the first one-dayer in Durban later today. And now you're up to date on Nova.
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21: List in the paper today, it's a little random, but of 33 doctors and surgeons that are dating doctors and surgeons. So they found each other, right? So I thought, well, let's expand off of that list. That's pretty niche, just talking doctors and surgeons. What's your job title and are you dating someone or are you with someone with that exact same job title? You're both doing the same profession. How does it go over the dinner table each night? Are you understanding each other a little more or is it driving you crazy? 13, 24, 10, any industry, any job title, if you are with someone with the same job, 13, 24, 10. I have got a few calls to get to in a couple of songs' time. This is going wild. I'll put you in the draw for a family pass to Tree Climb for the kids that are about to go on school holidays from tomorrow afternoon. Also, just before 8, we'll hear from Jodie and Hazy again. The best of Jodie and Hazy this week. They're off on holidays. It's Tame Impala, Dracula.

0: 26 today, a cloudy start to your Thursday morning. KWAT Nova in for Jodie and Hazy, 13, 24, 10. What's your job title and does your partner do the exact same profession? Quite a few calls coming through. We kick this off because an article's just come out, a list rather, and it's a little random. 33 people have been named to be dating other people in the exact same profession, but they've only focused on doctors and surgeons. So they're saying 33 doctors and surgeons across Australia are also dating other doctors and surgeons, which you would assume is common amongst many industries, I guess. But I wanted to just take this up a notch and open it up to all kinds of different industries. 13, 24, 10. Are you dating someone doing the same job? First up, it is Trent. Hello, what do you do?
1: Yeah, my wife and I are both school teachers, so we have the same job title.
0: Both school teachers. Okay, do you teach at the same school or different?
1: We're the same. Yeah, we're both at Trinity College, but she's at a different campus.
0: Oh, okay. Did you meet when you were both teachers, or have you been together for
1: we
0: a while?
1: We met when we were both students at school. So we've actually been going out. We're married now for 27 years, but
0: congratulations.
1: We met at year 10.
0: So you've definitely had a similar life plan, haven't you?
1: Absolutely.
0: Yeah, that's brilliant. Thank you so much for your call, Trent.
1: No worries.
0: Emma, what's the job title that you've got?
2: We're both musicians.
0: Okay, do you play the same instrument?
2: No, we don't, but we're both in the same band, which is the 64. We both teach like at the same schools as well. So we're both music teachers. We both teach instrumental tuition.
0: Yeah, right. So both are living a similar life, right?
2: Yeah.
0: Thank you for the call. Going to Brady now. What's your job title?
3: Paramedic.
0: All right, so dating someone or married to someone who's also a paramedic?
3: Yeah, my wife is also a paramedic.
0: Okay, so do you work together or are you on separate sides of Adelaide?
3: We're separate sides. I'm Metro, she's in Gawler.
0: Right, okay. So over the dinner table each night, because you understand each other's industry, which not everyone can appreciate, does that become a positive that you can understand each other a little better?
3: Yeah, I think, to be honest, the stress of the job, coming home to someone that knows just why you're so frustrated or all of that, it's really easy to debrief with and have someone understand you. So I think it's positive.
0: Yeah, definitely. And that's what I mean, because if I guess for those that are with someone who doesn't have that full understanding, it might be a little more difficult to get that full understanding of exactly what you guys go through.
3: 100%, yeah.
0: Yeah, that's a good one. Brady, I'm going to give you a family pass to tree climb, all right? Have you got kids that you can take or know someone?
3: Yeah, we'll take our niece and nephew. They'll love it.
0: Perfect. There we go. Family pass to tree climb for the school holidays. All yours.
3: Thank you so much.
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0: Going for a top of 26, looking ahead for AFL Grand Final Day. If you've got a bit of a barbecue, we might have a shower or two here in Adelaide. Checking your run into work on your Thursday.
6: Looking really good out there to kick off your Thursday around all the majors, including the Southern Expressway, both ways in the city and the parklands for just the moment, subject to change for that rush hour. Works continuing Eden Hill, Shepherd's Hill Road, New Sturt Road, 40 both ways, Camden Park, Anzac Highway near Morfitt Road, outbound Bedford Park, Marion Road near Sturt Road, and just be sure to check your speed. 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Partly cloudy today at 29, and right now it's 20 degrees. Traffic and weather every 15 minutes with Jodie and Hazy, 6 till 10 weekday mornings on Nova 919.

0: Zone, Big Pony Club getting a run this morning. It's the best of Jody and Hazy, Kale in, live right across Adelaide till 10. Then Melchisita takes over. More spots on the standby list. To go see Benson Boone live in Tokyo, Japan. Also on the way, another gift card to Drake Supermarkets. I've got your share of hundreds of dollars worth this week. I'm also going to be talking about this 15-year-old that has just signed on with the NBL. This is so exciting. He goes to Woodville High. More details on that. And 36ers tickets not too far away. This was from when Jody and Hazy were chatting baby daddies.
1: Ever had a baby and not known who the daddy is? Lines are open. 13, 24, 10. Great prize up for grabs.
2: Honestly, I'm not even joking. When did you find out your dad wasn't your dad or your mum wasn't your mum? Know what I mean?
1: I mean, it happens.
2: Yeah.
1: It happens all the time. It's sometimes. I mean, why don't you sort of flip script on it and celebrate it, you know?
2: Yes. Well, it's happened in California because a woman has gone viral after throwing a paternity reveal party. Yes, I'm going to say that again slowly. A paternity reveal party to find out who her baby's father was before the child was born. Give that a round of applause, please. We really appreciate
1: it. Good stuff. Any excuse, right?
2: Yeah. So instead of revealing the baby's gender, the event focused on determining which of the two men was the biological parent. So Zaya Velour took to Instagram and said, I have my baby in less than 3 months, and this pregnancy I decided to step up as a woman. Go, girl.
1: You go, girlfriend.
2: You go, girl.
1: Empowering.
2: I did not know who the father of my child would be, so instead of worrying about the gender, I invited both of the men I've been sleeping with so they could meet each other to try and figure out who the dad will be when I have my baby.
1: Oh, 50% chance.
2: Yeah. She said we're getting blood work done and both of them are okay with it. So she's got the two men are there, right? And it's gone. One of those backboards that says, who's my baby daddy? I mean, you can't even make this stuff up.
1: Friends and family. And if are the families of both of the blokes there?
2: Well, I don't know. I don't know.
1: Who gets an invite?
2: I think
1: they're all there, right?
2: Oh, man. But she's put a red love heart over one and a blue love heart over the other. And She said, I'm team red. So she wants this guy to be dead. But my family, team blue.
1: She can't root for one particular bloke.
2: Well, that's what got her in the trouble in the first place. Some of the comments, though, are amazing. So someone said the degradation of society happens in small percentages. Damn straight. Mm-hmm. Someone else said, please, I beg of you, do not let my invite get lost in the mail. And this is my favourite. What in the Jerry Springer has our world come to?
1: Big time. This is just prime Jerry Springer from back in the day.
2: Well, there was Jerry Springer and then there was Maury Popovich as well. Can you
1: remember? Maury. Maury. And then remember Steve that came as well. Was it Steve, the security guard? That was Jerry?
2: Yeah.
1: Steve. Have you seen my youngest?
2: Yeah.
1: Have you seen what he looks like?
2: Nothing like you.
1: I've got sort of pretty dark skin and dark hair. Kara's got sort of brown hair as well.
2: Yes.
1: He's got the blondest hair we've ever seen.
2: He is a DNA anomaly.
1: Yeah.
2: Like, no one knows where that kid came from.
1: Yeah. So I would often say, be like, oh, as a bit of a joke, like, oh, we don't know who the father is.
2: Yeah.
1: And then people would be like, oh, yeah, that's funny. And I go, hell, we don't know who the mother is.
3: This is Adelaide's favourite way to wake up. Jodie and Hazy on Nova 919.
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9: 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Looking really good out there for that driving to work around all the majors, including the north-south motorway both ways. Quite a few works out there though. Campton Park, Anzac Highway near Morford Road 40 both ways. Now found Bedford Park, Marion Road near Sturt Road. Sledam for a speed, Cameron Blacks Road, Gillis Plains and Foster's Road, Oakton. 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Partly cloudy today in 29. Right now it's 21 degrees. Traffic and weather every 15 minutes with Jody and Hazy. 6 till 10 weekday mornings on Nova 919.
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12: Good morning, it's Mike Humphrey with you. Investigations are ongoing with the Prime Minister revealing a government Medicare website has been breached. Albo says an agent using OpenAI has hacked the site for over 3 months. He's been on the blower with OpenAI boss Sam Altman.
13: Evidence currently available is there is no broader compromise to the Services Australia network.
12: A new report suggests Aussies could be helping fund Russia's war in Ukraine. It found a loophole in banned Russian oil once it's refined in places offshore. Over 19 million barrels estimated to have arrived since 2022. Peter Volandis is closer to becoming the NRL's new executive chairman, with the rugby boss vacating his position with Racing New South Wales. Jimmy Barnes is among those paying tributes for Angry Anderson, who's died aged 79. The Rose Tattoo frontman suffering a heart attack while in Germany. Barnsley says Anderson was a good man with a caring soul. Overseas, and Iran's president has told the UN his country will never bow down to the US. It comes after this from the US president yesterday.
14: Will a deal be made that lets them rebuild and create a far greater country, or do I annihilate the Islamic

0: public.
1: And Lewis Hamilton has shared a series of photos of him and Kim K. He's posted on Insta photos of the pair out on a date, riding bicycles while sipping champagne, the Eiffel Tower a fitting backdrop. Nova Sport is up next.
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1: Brisbane are still fighting to have Lachie Neal's grand final suspension overturned. The club heading to the appeals board this afternoon. Utility Dane Zorko says the drama's having no impact on the playing group ahead of Saturday's clash against Freo.
4: There's a lot scrutinised last year about whether he'd play, whether he wouldn't. 24, he had a broken foot, so we're used to it.
1: Meanwhile, Fremantle coach Justin Longmire has been named Coach of the Year. The Coaches Association recognising his efforts in guiding the Dockers to this year's minor premiership. And now you're up to date on Nova.
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6: 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Jodie and Hazy.
7: Yes, right on 8 o'clock. How are we going this morning? Thursday morning is Kale here on Nova. In this week and next for Jodie and Hazy. Still to come, let's pay for your groceries. $100 worth to Drake Supermarkets. We'll do that. Plus, I've got some tickets to the 36ers. Did you see a Woodville High School student has become the youngest player in 44 years to sign a professional contract with the NBL? How exciting for 15-year-old Ryan Brown Jr.
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7: That audio from Seven. We'll talk about this coming up really soon. Plus, could be giving you some tickets to the 36ers on Sunday. We'll hear from Jodie and Hazy. Jodie at Coles. That chat coming up next. 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Nova.

0: Miley Cyrus, Bass Persuades, the Fresh Hits on Nova 919 at 8:07. Going for a top of 26 today, partly cloudy. Interesting start to Thursday morning. On the way, there's a wedding venue in Verdun, Adelaide Hills, that has closed down. If you've been affected, by the way, 13 24 10, I'd love to hear from you. I want to talk about that coming up really soon. Plus, $100 to spend at Drake's supermarkets. This one is a moment from when Jodie and Hazy were talking about how poor Jode's just struggling with the everyday.
1: This is a question I know I'm going to regret asking, but why do you think it is that I am incapable of completing everyday tasks without some sort of drama?
2: Because, you know the saying, would forget their head if it wasn't screwed on?
1: Mm-hmm.
2: We all know it. There's a stupid little photo of you next to that.
1: Is there?
2: You like giving a thumbs up like,
1: ah. Hey,
2: we're like,
1: guys.
2: Oh, yeah. Mm-hmm. It finds you. Mm. It always finds you.
1: Mm. So on the weekend, simple task, go and buy the family groceries for the week so you can do a bit of food prep. So everyone's organised. No worries. Duck down to the local Coles at the avenues, as I like to do frequently, 7, 8, 9, 84 times a day.
2: Yeah, they love you. They see you coming.
1: Yeah. In order to pay for said groceries, I had 2 Visa cards. Now, you know what? They're like prepaid sort of gift card situations. So they have a certain amount on them and then you just put them through at the checkout.
2: Yep.
1: I didn't know how much was left on said Visa cards.
2: Oh, he took a punt. Nice.
1: Yeah. So I got sort of 3 aisles in and I went, oh, sugar, let me find out how much money I've got to play with for the weekly grocery shop. So I put them in the trolley, 2 gift cards, and I took a photo of them and I sent them to Greg and I said, can you look up on the computer how much I've got? Yep, no worries. Sends me back the amount. One had about $100 on it and the other one had about $200 on it.
2: Nice.
1: So all the groceries are going through, boop, boop, and because I'm too lazy to self-serve myself, and there was quite a lot, I got halfway through and I looked down and one of the Visa cards was in the trolley.
2: Oh, dear.
1: And I went, oh, no, that should be in my bum bag that I had. Not like a Chrissy Swan-style bum bag, but like
2: your bum bag, what, next to
3: like
2: your...
3: Like a cool one?
2: Your bum bag next to all your meth? Like, what do you mean a bum bag? Who's got a bum bag?
1: I shouldn't have said bum bag. I regret it so hard now. It was one of those over the shoulder, you know, like a... Anywho, so I go, oh, sugar, where's the other one? So I look in, said, not bum bag, and it wasn't there. And I've gone, oh, my God, I've lost this gift card, and it was the one that had $200 on it. I ended up just paying the groceries with my money, and I asked at the front desk, I said, has anyone handed in this grey Visa card? And they're like, So I ended up retracing my steps all through Coles and I thought, oh, what if it's fallen out of the trolley and rolled under like the shelves? So this is me and I'm going to lower my microphone on all fours in Coles for 6 aisles looking under the shelves.
2: Or just walking along on all fours.
1: Yeah, just looking as far as I could see. Anyway, I was embarrassed at first, but then I just thought, this is a $200 card. I'm just going to keep on going. And this woman, bless her heart, stops and she goes, you okay? And I said, no, I've lost a gift card. And she goes, do you want me to help you? She got down on all fours. This random stranger I'd never met in my life was on all fours trying to help me find this gift card in Coles.
2: Jeez, did you guys find it?
1: No. So then I ring Greg because she can use it online. And I go, I've lost the grey Visa gift card. Quick, spend $200 online. Use the numbers. Just spend the money now. And he's like, on what? I'm like, I don't care. Toilet paper. Tell the kids to buy some hoodies. Let's go. Come on. Hustle, people. Hustle. And so I get home because we're only 5 minutes away. The kids are madly searching up hoodies. And I'm like, da da da. I start unpacking groceries and it's all happening. And then I pick up this, which I've got here. It's the peri peri quinoa and brown rice tuna snack. And guess what was on the back of it?
2: Oh, the card!
1: The Visa card!
2: Oh, my.
3: How many
2: so
3: hoodies?
2: The money was spent?
3: No, yeah, how many hoodies did your kids
1: no,
3: get?
1: No, none! They think I suck because I was like, cancel all the purchases! Everybody, stop spending!
2: Just a stock standard day. Wow.
1: And they're like, Mum's lost her mind.
2: Imagine being the actual credit card as well, the stress. The stress of living as one of your cards. knowing every single day you could end up in probably a different country.
3: But only ended up on a tuna pack.
1: Yeah. A tuna pack of all the places to go and die. The back of a peri-peri quinoa and brown rice tuna snack. For goodness sake.
2: What about this? Well, geez, you're lucky my kids weren't there. What? If my kids were there and they turned down, it was probably my son Henry, would probably announce via the microphone, aisle five, there's two ponies giving out free rides. All the kids in the store, climb aboard. Free pony rides.
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0: All right, opening up 13, 20 for 10 very soon for that gift card to Drake Supermarkets. First, we're checking you run into work.
6: For that drive into work, we have a two-car crash in Paynham South on Portrush Road near Devitt Road. Reports of a crash in Theberton South Road at George Street has heavy delays affecting inbound there. Ongoing works continuing Camden Park, Anzac Highway near Morfitt Road, 40 both ways there. This is also the case North Haven, Victoria Road near Sir Keith Smith Drive, outbound Bedford Park, Marion Road near Sturt Road, and smile for the camera, Bry Road, Felixstowe and Gorge Road, Paracon. Harris Scarf mid-season sale is on now. 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Partly cloudy today in 29 and right now it's 20 degrees. Traffic and weather every 15 minutes with Jody and Hazy. 6 till 10 weekday mornings on Nova 919.
0: All right, if anyone's been affected by the wedding venue in Verdun, Adelaide Hills, that's closing down, feel free to call me 13 24 10. Wedding venues that have closed in the past and you've had to change some of your plans, that's coming up.
7: Yeah, right, picture that with a Kodak, or better yet, go to Times Square,

0: Sienna Spyro. What a voice. Great Expectation at 8:20. All right, here she goes. Take it away, Sienna. KO Nova in this week for Jody and Hazy. We spoke about this on Nova about 5 or 6 weeks ago with the potential closure of Ondine in Verdun in the Adelaide Hills, an iconic wedding location. Now, about 5 or 6 weeks ago, the owners released something on the website basically saying, look, it certainly wasn't because that they weren't popular or anything like that. There was an issue behind the scenes with the lease. There was a disagreement and basically they couldn't take on any more bookings because they didn't want to mess anyone around. Those that already had some bookings didn't know what was going on. Well, that was 5 or 6 weeks ago. It has just been confirmed that they will be permanently closing. That is Ondine in the Adelaide Hills. 13, 24, 10, if you were affected, by the way. If you had a booking there for a wedding and you're now having to find a new location, feel free to call me. Or if this has ever happened to you, have you booked a wedding maybe months, sometimes even years in advance? You feel like it's all locked in. You've paid your deposit. You're counting down the days until your big day. And then you see in the news or you get that phone call saying, yeah, that venue's actually closing down now. You're going to have to find a new location. Has this happened, Adelaide? 13, 24, 10.
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26: 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Search Storage King today. Partly cloudy today in 29 and right now it's 20 degrees. 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
29: Good morning, it's Mike Humphrey with you. Extreme concerns with artificial intelligence seen to access a government Medicare website. Tech giant OpenAI was made aware of the breach over a month ago. The PM says no personal data has been taken. It's unclear whether the hack was committed by a human using the tech or just the AI acting by itself. Meanwhile, Qantas is expecting no disruptions from today's strike of over 650 ground crew, staff walking off the job over better pay and conditions. Half of Aussies under 30 are living at home with their parents. It's up from 39% at the start of the century. Increased housing prices and stalling wages pointed to as the why. Overseas, and US President Donald Trump has greeted Xi Jinping in Washington. It's the first visit from the Chinese president in over a decade. The pair set for extended talks over AI, trade and global security. And Taylor Swift has more news for fans this morning, announcing the extended edition of her chart-topping album, The Life of a Showgirl. Titled The Encore, it'll feature three brand new tracks along with her new single, Patient Zero. All that dropping Friday. Nova Sport is up next.
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29: The Lions will appeal Lachie Neale's suspension today in a desperate bid to have their co-captain play in Saturday's AFL Grand Final. Tribunal bosses rejecting Neale's testimony and upholding a one-week ban for striking Hawthorn's Jack Ginnivan during the prelim. Neale still hopeful of playing.
30: Obviously very hopeful that that's successful, but regardless of the result, I will be here to support the boys and the club.
29: The hearing will kick off this afternoon in Melbourne, and the Aussies are gearing up to face South Africa in the first one-dayer in Durban later today. And now you're up to date on Nova.
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0: 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Any 36ers fans out there want to get along this Sunday? Save 13:24:10. Tickets coming up really, really soon. I've got more moments from Jody and Hazy coming up before 9 o'clock. And remember when Hazy was saying how I actually laughed at this because I could relate. He was saying that he just can't do the skinny, tight jeans anymore. And then he sent his wife, Cara, out to do the shopping to get baggy jeans. I've actually been there. I'm a couple of years younger. Not much, though. So I feel you, mate. We'll relive that moment coming up really soon. Oh, and I haven't given away the $100 gift card to Drake's Supermarkets. Actually, I should do that now. 13, 24, 10. Do you want $100 to spend at Drake's? Yes, you do. You're not going to turn that down. You're not going to go, no, no, thank you. Of course you are. 13, 24, 10. Call now. David Gannon, Teddy Swim, Stones and I. This is Gone.

0: She gave us Where's My Husband, the follow-up Joy from Ray, fresh hits and throwbacks on Nova. 8:39, Kale in this week for Jodie and Hazy. Michelle, how you doing?
1: I'm fabulous.
0: What are you doing?
1: I'm currently out on the rifle range because we've got the King shoot this week.
0: You're on the rifle range. Whereabouts?
1: Out at Lower Light.
0: Wow, I didn't expect that. I thought you were going to say you just had a morning coffee. You're sitting at your desk at the computer screen, about to log on.
1: Hell no!
0: You're on the rifle range. That is sensational. You've got $100 to spend at Drake's, all right?
1: Excellent. Thank you so much. You've made my morning.
0: Good luck today.
1: Thanks, darling.
0: Drake's, your Aussie family-owned supermarket. They have all the ingredients to make you the ultimate grill master this spring. Drake's, ingredients for everyone. All right, this was from when Hazy, just recently actually, was talking about how he wants baggy jeans. He's no longer wanting the tight jeans.
2: Joe, Tom, you know me. I'm pretty consistent. Pretty consistent. Very habitual.
3: Yes.
2: Real solid creature of habit.
3: Yes. Particularly when it comes to your outfits.
2: Oh, yes. It's all about comfort.
3: Mm.
2: But you didn't know me back in the day,
3: okay.
2: Like in the early 2010s.
3: No.
2: When we were single, trying to find life partners, etc. out on the circuit and look very consistent with what we used to wear back there.
3: Life partners or 24-hour partners?
2: Well, can it be both? Rarely.
3: No.
2: Rarely. One thing that was very, very consistent was what we used to wear.
3: Mm.
2: And that was some real, real solid tight-fitting jeans.
4: And partner, there's a tiger in these tight-fitting jeans.
2: Been very consistent. I haven't been able to drop it.
3: No.
2: So that's, what is it, 2020? That's 16 years.
3: of consistent tight-fitting jean wearing. Well
2: gosh.
3: Done, you.
2: And it was what, the 7th of September, 2026. All of a sudden, there was a bit of a landmark decision that was made in my household, in my body, that's going to change everything.
3: Okay.
2: Absolutely everything. A fashion bombshell.
3: Go on then.
2: Yesterday, I had a discussion with my wife. I said, that's it. Time to cut the cord. You need to buy me some baggy jeans. We're buying some baggy jeans. Maybe one pair. We'll start with one pair. Maybe we'll go up to two pairs. Maybe it'll be denim. Certainly going to start with a black pair of baggy jeans.
3: Okay.
2: First time in my life, I never thought I'd get here.
3: Can't you find somewhere in between baggy and tight?
2: Well, I thought I had somewhere in between, and that was sort of even a straight leg.
3: Yeah.
2: But that's probably too tight now.
3: Okay.
2: You see what everyone's doing?
3: Yeah.
2: It pains me to say skinny jeans aren't coming back.
3: Oh, so how baggy are we talking? Like, you're a big E17 guy.
2: No, I don't want to be that guy that walks around going, because it's slapping each other or the extra denim. But if it's black, it's got to be pretty baggy now.
3: Right.
2: So Gara's in the process now of finding me some jeans.
3: Okay.
2: That are actually traditionally, I mean, back to, in 2010, I would have called the police if I saw me in 2026 wearing these baggy jeans. But that's what everyone's wearing, and there's no spot anymore, unfortunately, for tight-fitting jeans. There's a bloke in our team. His name is Matt. We call him Sexy Matt. And he's very fashionable.
3: Mm.
2: Like, he's 23 years old, and he's pushing the boundaries, I think. He's that guy. Was I seeing him the other day wearing, like, it was almost three-quarter baggy jeans?
3: Yeah. Sometimes
2: like,
3: he pushes,
2: what is that?
3: Sometimes he pushes the boundaries too far, I'm just going to say. And he knows, because we give feedback.
2: Yeah. And yesterday he was wearing shorts and white socks and loafers.
5: Whoa. Yeah, so the long baggy shorts are a real thing at the moment. See lots of girls
2: the
5: wearing
2: jorts.
5: Them too. Yeah, the jorts, but they're like to your knee or slightly beyond. So they're not your three-quarteries. They're not the Daisy Dukes that were big in my day. They're like to your knee, but wide leg baggy jeans, but shorts. And Matt's a big fan, especially with the white socks like he's still at school.
3: Do you remember Will Ferrell singing about his jorts?
2: Yeah.
3: I'm in my jorts.
2: Yeah.
6: My name's Tony and I wear jorts while I'm giving book reports. Jorts. I got my jort shorts and I'm smart.
2: See, that's not cool. That's not a cool song. That's not a cool theme song.
5: Oh, dear. So you're saying you want the full leg jean. You're not going to go as far as the baggy long short.
2: No jorts. No. Just long, probably baggy black jeans to start with and see what happens from here.
3: Do you know what's most disturbing about this conversation that we're having right now?
2: It's
3: the fact that you're incapable of shopping for yourself.
2: Yeah, I know.
3: That your wife has to order your clothes for you.
2: Yes,
3: are you 12?
2: No,
3: are you a 12-year-old boy where your mum, where mummy still buys you your clothes? Like, grow up.
2: Yeah, no, I don't know. I don't think so.
5: Was Kara excited, though, by the prospect of a little project?
2: Oh, not really.
5: Yeah.
2: I mean, she's probably over me wearing tight-fitting jeans.
5: Yeah.
2: Because, you know, the whole pushing 40 thing and like, oh, we can see which way you're leaning. Do you know what I mean?
3: I tell you who's most excited about this revolution in your clothing is your package. Finally, I can breathe.
2: It's like I'm not going to be pushed up against my undies. No longer will it be exposed, the decision Mum and Dad made when I was very, very small.
7: 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Wakey, wakey. 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
9: Watch out for a two-car crash in Paynham South on Portrush Road near Depper Avenue. Reports of a crash in Thurbertson South Road at George Street. Slow going affecting inbound there. Ongoing works, Eden Hills, Shepherd's Hill Road near Sturt Road 40. Both ways, Camden Park, Anzac Highway near Morfitt Road. Outbound Bedford Park, Marion Road near Sturt Road. And just be sure to check your speed. 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Partly cloudy today, heading for a top of 29, and right now it's 20 degrees. Traffic and weather every 15 minutes with Jodie and Hazy. 6 till 10 weekday mornings on Nova 919.

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18: This is Adelaide's favourite way to wake up. Jodie and Hazy. 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
1: You're after some tickets to the Adelaide 36ers for this Sunday. Keep it Nova. Your chance is coming up inside the next 15 minutes. Avicii on after Post Malone. It's the best of Jodie and Hazy this week on Nova.

0: Langley, choosing Texas this morning on Nova. Kale live right across Adelaide. Massive congratulations to 15-year-old Rayan Brown Jr. He goes to Woodville High and he's become the youngest player in 44 years to sign a professional contract in the NBL. Isn't this absolutely fantastic? He's very tall as well, 6'5".
1: I'm ready just to learn from everyone and just, yeah, take it day by day and see where it takes me.
0: He just cannot believe he is going to be part of it and will be playing alongside some of his absolute idols, including Bryce Cotton. Speaking of, if you want some 36ers tickets, you've come to the right place this week. I've got them for you. 13, 24, 10. Call down. You could be cheering on the Adelaide 36ers as they take on the Cairns Taipans this Sunday. Ticket selling fast. Grab your tickets from Ticket Tech or 13, 24, 10. Throwback now. One.

0: Sixers tickets while Jody and Hazy are away. If you'd like to be there on Sunday, tickets today and tomorrow before the weekend from Hallett Cove, it is Julian. Your family, big fans of the Sixers.
1: I most definitely am. My children most definitely are.
0: Oh, let's send you to the game on Sunday.
1: That is amazing. Thank you so much. That's exactly what I was after.
0: Oh, beautiful. You came to Nova for the tickets and here we go. Another happy customer. Thanks for coming.
1: Awesome. Thanks, mate.
0: Nice work. Sixers taking on the Cairns Titans this Sunday. Tickets selling fast. Grab yours from Ticket Tech or I've got more tomorrow. KO win this week for Jody and Hazy.
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20: 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Adam South, two-car collision, Port Rice Road at Devon Avenue. Jepps Cross, collision on Grand Junction Road near Churchill Road. Also copying a fair few delays on Grand Junction Road, driving through Mansfield Park and Athol Park. And big delays at the moment on Unley Road from Cross Road, almost through to Greenhill Road, heading into the city. Camera Warren Road, Birdwood today. 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Right now, sitting on 20, heading for 26. Traffic and weather every 15 minutes with Jody and Hazy, 6 to 10 weekday mornings on Nova 919.
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22: Good morning, it's Mike Humphrey with you. Investigations are ongoing with the Prime Minister revealing a government Medicare website has been breached. Albo says an agent using OpenAI has hacked the site for over 3 months. He's recently been on the blower with OpenAI boss Sam Altman.
23: Evidence currently available is there is no broader compromise to the Services Australia network.
22: Qantas says it's expecting no disruptions from today's strike of over 650 ground crew. Staff are walking off the job over better pay and conditions. $1 million reward has been posted for any information leading to the whereabouts of Gus Lamont. The four-year-old went missing in South Australia almost a year ago, his parents speaking publicly for the first time, pleading for information. Half of Australians under 30 are living at home with their parents. It's up from 39% at the start of the century. Increasing housing costs and stalling wages pointed to as the why. Overseas, and US President Donald Trump has greeted Xi Jinping in Washington. It's the first visit from the Chinese president in over a decade. The pair set for extended talks over AI, trade and global security. And Taylor Swift has more news for fans this morning, announcing the extended edition of her chart-topping album, The Life of a Showgirl. Titled The Encore, it'll feature 3 bonus tracks along with her new single, Patient Zero. All that dropping on Friday here at first on Nova. Nova Sport is up next.
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22: The Brisbane Lions will throw the proverbial kitchen sink at today's appeal for co-captain Lachie Neale. The club's attempting to overturn his suspension ahead of Saturday's grand final against the Dockers. Meanwhile, the league has given the green light for both the Dockers and the Lions to play celebration songs in Saturday's game. Isaac Heaney says he's extremely thankful for the opportunity to apologise to Sydney Swans players and staff, the Pullman Five fronting the club for the first time yesterday. And Mitch Marsh will lead out the Aussies in tonight's first one-dayer against South Africa in Durban. And now you're up to date on Nova.
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26: 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Hello, KO Nova in this week for Jodie and Hazy. Go for 26 degrees, partly cloudy today. Looking ahead for AFL Grand Final, if you've got a backyard barbecue, if you've got some friends coming over, might have a shower or two, and 20 degrees. Coming up next, more moments from Jodie and Hazy from the year. Lady Gaga, a throwback, is on after Bruno Mars. This is Nova.

0: over today. Coming up after 10, Milk Jacinta takes over. She's got more spots on the standby list for you to go in the running to fly to Tokyo, Japan to go see Benson Boone. Flights, accommodation, spending money, and of course, those concert tickets to go see Benson Boone. We've got some of the best moments from Jodie and Hazy. This was from when Jodie was talking about her daughter, Peyton, turning 15.
1: Teenage girls, they're amazing, they're complex, they're emotionally volatile creatures. You've got all this to come. Mm. My second little chick, Peyton, turned 15. This week, and for the parents playing along at home, the year between 14 and 15 is amazing in terms of development. So they seriously go from young girls or little girls into young women, and the transition is quite mind-blowing. And if Peyton was here and she heard me say that, she'd go, oh my God, you're so cringe. Anyway, physically she's become this young woman, and I've noticed that the opposite sex now, if I walk with her down the street, they will take notice. And that's a lot to digest, not just for me, but for her father.
2: Oh my gosh. I just imagine being in that shoes of my youngster. Not going to go down well.
1: No. So there's a TikTok trend at the moment where daughters compare themselves to their mums at their age. And of course, back in the days, a lot of mums at 20, 21 were married with kids, etc. So at her age, I was thinking about it. I was this nerdy little kid from Tassie with a horrific undercut. You've seen the pictures, and this like wild perm on top.
2: Shocking. Hideous, yeah. Even.
1: And I was a child of divorce who was told to pack her bags. We're heading to the Gold Coast. We're having a bit of a fresh start. I had no confidence, no sense of style, and most importantly, no GHD. And that's the big difference mm-hmm. today between the young women of my era and the young women of today. They've got an advantage already, am I right, Producer Lucy?
3: Oh, yeah.
2: You know, amen, sister.
3: They cannot start from a lower level than what we started from.
2: Great call.
1: So I seriously strolled into this new school with basically a bag with my stuffed Tassie Devil in it, just going, I've got no mates, I've got no friends, let's go, I have to start again. So in contrast with Peyton, I've got this gorgeous, confident, slick-backed Stanley water bottle carrying beautiful creature who is kind, she's thoughtful, she's funny. And now, for now, she loves being with her family and she calls me bro, she treats me like a human ATM, but I couldn't love her more than I do. And I had a moment this week, and sorry for getting emotional about it, but it hit me like a ton of bricks and I was just paralysed by this fear that I wanted to grab her and hold her and freeze her in time. And just, I just wanted to say to her, never lose what you have right now. And I'm really scared for her because I'm scared that life, Instagram, maybe a jealous friend can zap that confidence in a second, particularly from girls, because the world has a way of saying, no, no, no, no, no, no, sweetie. You just need to back it off, you know. That self-esteem that you have will sort of beat it out of you, and that's what I'm scared for. And I'm scared that she'll start worrying about what other people think of her and pander to that. She'll stop going to the gym because she likes to be strong and healthy and feel good, and she'll try and fit a certain aesthetic that is so unattainable to most girls. And I'm scared, and this is the big one, I'm scared she's going to meet a boy that will treat her less than the goddess that I think at least she is, and I know she is. That's my biggest fear for my girls, all of them, that they'll meet the wrong man. And I'm scared of her driving a car, which will happen in less than a year, and she has the attention span of a goldfish with amnesia. And for us parents who drive, we all know it's the scariest thing that you do every single day. I'm scared that I've made mistakes and I'll mess her up. And I've already messed her up and I've planted some seeds that, you know, have done irreparable damage. I'm scared of all these things, Hazy. I'm scared of her discovering alcohol, which we all know, you know, one bad night and the horrifying dangers that accompany that. And I just want to preserve this beautiful, optimistic glow that she has, and I want to preserve it at all costs. And she said to me the other day, she goes, Mum, because there was something a little bit traumatic that happened in her little world, and she said, I don't want anything to change. I love my life.